0: line with people arguing. Looks like we're getting another call, but nothing's been added onto the run yet.
1: One, three copies. Mississippi, the 38 on Columbia.
2: Copy. Three, can you go with them? It's going to be 485 Columbian, or I guess in that area. Group of 15 plus kids throwing something at the buildings nearby. Hearing lots of thuds.
0: 83, I copy. 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
4: Ray 6A, Courtright Road, Courtright Court on a blue and gray Ford F-150 at top of the side of the road, partially blocking the Courtright.
5: Okay.
4: 148. 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
1: Chopper knows something.
0: It's going to be northbound Allen Creek, approaching industrial.
2: Northbound Allen Creek approaching what?
0: Industrial. He just went through industrial, still traveling northbound Allen Creek.
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1: 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He's just taking a nap. Code 2.
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1: 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Thank you.
2: Still westbound, just half under par.
1: Sir, if you could copy to 33 on high in Doddridge. Mel Black pointed at 33 at the caller. He's Mel Black with Dres on board in a black vehicle. John Ida George, 8096.
3: Coming from Channel 5. They've lit it up and it is taken off from them. It's a black Benz. No tag as of right now. They've got it at 270 westbound, just past Parsons. Looks like they've been pursuing it for quite some time.
4: I saw a four-year-old walking by themselves, attempted to approach them, and they took off. Male black, short, skinny build, blue shirt, black or gray shorts, black Crocs, last seen running northbound. Says possibly towards a homeless camp near there.
0: Copy.
4: Thanks, sir.
2: Thank you, copy.
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3: 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Radio to 192, and if I could get some more cars to clear up and start for a 14. S19, if you can copy. Sullivan and Dara Road. Mail cut on the hand. Said he was 47A. This actually might be the mail that we were trying to do that 34C on.

0: 9150. Where was that 14?
1: Sullivan and Dare.
2: Go ahead.
3: Yeah, they don't need anything out here. It's going to be code 2. Send me the 34A.
2: Got it.
1: It's no 33A on the victim.

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0: 18-year-old females in the parking lot arguing about the 26. One female had mace. Looks like caller said they were getting physical, and then four of the females drove off in a white Acura SUV southbound on 20th. Chopper 6. 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
0: G7.
2: Good morning, last one. Fifth and Peters, King, Lincoln, King, 3057, 4848.
0: Yeah. Copy, Fifth and Peters.
2: Paper, 811.
0: Copy.
3: Hey, we're on the pursuit from the county, so it's going to be eastbound from 270. They were chasing it earlier. I'm not sure if you guys are aware of this thing or not, but it's headed back into the city now.
4: Hey, I was just airing it. You guys still have eyes on it?
3: Thank you. Yeah, they're working off the county west right now, and I'm just monitoring channel 3 on my partner's airing it over there. We are ready to pass that page.
5: Setting up sticks at major intersections. It's already been. It's probably coming back home.
6: I'm sorry. You said from where?
5: 70 eastbound from 270 on the west side right now.
6: Copy. Yeah, looks like Zone 3 is airing that information.
0: Just have to.
7: You're holding on 16 Kia 18M in the mall.
0: At
7: H&M.
0: I copy. Going 670.
6: Copy.

information out of Zone 5. I believe it's out of traffic. There's a blacked out tent and bins with no tag. Looks like we followed it from Zone 5 to County, but now it was last seen 670.

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0: Yeah,
1: what? I hope you're aware of this calling that we've been following. We 4-5 here. I was, eastbound. He's got the 4-5 on Denison. It is a black Mercedes SUV.
0: Sorry, what's the location? Denison what?
1: 4-5 Denison, coming up to Goodell Park.
0: Okay, copy.
1: Alright, he's gonna go, he's found out Petals.
0: Who's nice?
1: Traffic. We relieved the crew that was following it. Franklin County is the one that has initiated it.
2: Okay, I copy that. Spikes were approved in the area. Do so safe to activate the body cam.
3: Copy at the PLS, 2724 Cleveland. I did try to call back to see if the mail is still there. Got no answer.

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Well, Prescott. Oh.

0: Alpha Chopper to 5 Reservoir. Yeah, he's talking about Pearl coming up to the second half. Real slow, creeping up in the alley, kind of stuck behind another car.
1: Can you repeat that?
0: Northbound Pearl Alley coming up to East 2nd. It's on 2nd. It's taking like 10 northbound.
1: Copy.
0: Yeah. He's past 2nd northbound in the alley. He's stuck in traffic real slow behind another car. We can't move.
2: That's 13. Is Channel 4 tracking this?
1: A firm.
2: Okay. Chopper, you might want to go over to their air.
1: S13, looks like he's on both of our air at the same time somehow. Okay. They lined it up already.
3: Yeah, 6513 on zone 5. Chopper's following up for you.
0: Street. Northbound on I'll check.
4: Somebody get up the fifth and throw spikes. That'll probably be the next major intersection it might get to.
1: Passing the center lane going northbound. Superintendent out.

0: eastbound on 5th on high.
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2: Copy, S-94, Dana.
3: Three, four, and five. We're on Fifth Avenue, eastbound. Passing 4-4.

0: 76, I'm copying this. We're not going to pursue. And zone 6 cars are going to stay on the zone, please.
1: Copy.
2: Six.
1: Go ahead, sir.
2: Eastbound there. Coming up to Cleveland. We have a following that black Mercedes. All right, still eastbound to Cleveland.
1: I'm sorry, eastbound where?
2: Eastbound from Cleveland, coming up to 71. All right, coming over top 71 right now.
1: Two.
0: I'll be clear to you, Victor.
1: Copy, 6-4.
3: Get the child in the driveway of 3064, Bennington F.
1: I copy.
4: Black, all black clothing, was in a wheelchair masturbating to a female. He went right up to her and took off his clothes and started doing it. Looks like the female was working at the taco truck across the street from there. Male is still in the area. Six two copy, 6-4 and 6-5, I'll show you clear.
3: 6-5 copy, thank you. 6-4 copy, thank you.
1: I'm sorry, what street?
2: Still eastbound there, coming into the railroad tracks right now.

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0: 6 7 8, still spot off of that.
1: He got a little bit too far from the house. 31A, though, at the house.
2: Aye, copy. Eureka.
3: 192, code 2, can you add me?
2: Copy. Trevill and Morris, they did find parents and home on Bennington.
3: Okay, I got
4: you. Waiting on foot by the Sunoco. It's between caller and her husband, Joshua Williams. Male black, refusing to let her have the 29th. Radio 132.
2: 132.
4: You're 7. It's going to be 1213 Obetz Road. Was out of town and has items missing. Think someone possibly broke in.

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0: this one round showing off the postal road at the end of the football field. Chopper to 3.
1: 193, copy. Chopper.
2: Yeah, you're aware of this car that we're following from the west side over here on Channel 3.
1: Yeah, stand by. I just got back from break. Let me read it real quick.
2: Southbound James, blackout, Mercedes, just past Allegheny. Chopper, you just did a U-turn going back northbound on James.
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2: Go ahead.
0: All right. Stop right now in the middle of James Road. Never mind, he's doing a U-turn right in the middle of the street. Northbound Stelzer coming up to the airport.
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0: at 6.
1: Now for back southbound, go back southbound on Spencer.
2: Chopper duty, copy that at S12 Stigum.
1: I'm not sure if you did or not. He just went westbound on. Westbound on East 6, touch Spencer.

0: I'm still eastbound on 6, coming up to... he's going to go southbound. Put off the 5th right now. Back eastbound on 5th, coming up to Cassidy.
1: Southbound
0: 5th, not
2: eastbound.
0: He passes on the right lane.
1: Copy, thank you.
0: Westbound 5th, coming up to Cassidy. QB advised on.
2: Copy.
0: Still westbound 5th, coming up to 670.
2: Oh, did confirm that he got a good spike on that tire as well.
1: He seems to be slowing down. He's over 670.
0: Right, we're still westbound on 5th. Passes over Kelsey.
3: Currently westbound 5th, passing Nelson. Vehicle is slowing down.
4: This is going to be code 2. It's 16F. Can you put me back on my 17A, please?
2: Are you clear also?
1: Slowing to a stop.
2: Slowing to a stop.
1: Brunel, Margaret.
2: Brunel, Margaret.
0: Alright, chopper, stand by. Driver's out of the car. The chopper, hold the air. They're making contact with the driver. We feel that fell on the stop.
2: Copy, holding air.
0: Driver is, walking back to the officers now.

0: 252, I'm with Megan.
1: 252, I copy. Still going to be in front of the Costco there, or?
0: Over at Dick's now.
1: I copy, next to the Costco.
0: Supervisor, I hear for Mr. Taser.
1: I copy, Sergeant, be able to respond. Thanks, sir.
0: Yes, I see it. He didn't turn his clothes on.
1: Okay, copy.
2: Anybody else running into slow down?
1: I copy. Shut down the 60s for Dick's.

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1: Copy. Get out of here.
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0: And if you could just copy the 31 High Risk, it's John Williams.
1: I copy.
2: I copy.
0: 342.
2: Go ahead.
0: Go to out of service.
2: I copy, good night.
0: No, 120.
5: I am partial one, Victor. I'll start for that 34C. It looks like it's related to that 31. The
0: 30. I copy. Thank you.

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0: Report 10-6, unreadable tag, Rose Park.
1: I have you. What's your clearance off of the last six?
2: Two, Victor. 49-1, 16-15, Parsons.
0: Copy.
1: Okay, I copy.
0: Good.
3: Yeah, we'll be clear too, Victor. You can send us that 16-feet.
0: Copy.
1: I copy, Your Honor.

0: 10-6 information in the area of 4131 Klein Road, older gray Dodge pickup truck with people in the bed of the truck throwing things out.
1: Yeah, I responded on the 5-7. It says no vehicle blocked.
0: Copy. Information for officer safety, 1262 Atchison Street. It's going to be 4 rounds. It's coming from the backyard of this location. S96, do we copy it holding?
2: S96, I copy.
0: Hold 2 rounds from same location, 1262 Atchison.
2: Let's take a count there as well.
0: Says female biracial, wearing no clothes, punched him and scratched him in his face. He's currently waiting for you guys on foot, so he'll fly you down.
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0: 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The officers on this air that have a gas can in their cruiser, please mark on comm channel.
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0: Hey, Chopper, see if we can do a flyover for some shot spotters we got at 1262 Atchison. Crosses over there are going to be Ohio and Champion. We got one for 4 and then another for 2. Rebidding in the backyard.
1: At 1262 Atchison for traffic from the west side.
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5: Join you as a
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2: 9151. Because Reno has a 4 HS, looks like it's actually a 5A. Spring and Lester, looks like there was a black truck versus a vehicle who ran a red light.
1: Copy.
2: And S16, if you can copy that 5, Spring and Lester.
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1: Send you this 33S96. If you copy, it's going to be 2890 East 11th Avenue, 2890 East 11th. Caller didn't leave a name saying cousin was being attacked by her boyfriend. I was like, lots of open lines with screaming. Someone said someone had a 33. We had an additional call. Again, lots of yelling and arguing. Said someone was on top of the mail, possibly. Just kept saying, get here.
2: We copy. That's my six card.
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1: I have a 5-1 to headquarters. 151 will be following.
0: Copy.

0: 13. If you can copy a 34B at the certified, 2483 Parsons Avenue.
1: Yeah, 13, I copy.
2: Thirty-three.
3: 23 to the property room. I copy.
2: 911, ending is 245. 836, is your time? Not zone, but on 7 precinct at 3275 East 7th Avenue.
4: Elsa.

0: Turn that way as well, please.
1: Okay,
0: S-12, are you covering 5 today?
1: I can be. Where you at?
0: We are on Brentnell and Margaret.
1: Copy that. I'll head that way from 7.
0: Thank you.
2: Nine one six one. You at Ohio Tech, King Paul Union 5651, Black Nissan.

0: 8-4.
1: We swung by that 16C. It's good too.
0: Copy.
2: Copy.
3: Six, Brentnell and Margaret. Can I get one of you on 5A, please?

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1: You got four of us on scene.
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1: One Victor, I'll start for your 34C.
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4: CFD Medic 8, treated one at scene. They'll have a transport to Grant's stable.
0: 16, I copy that. 9161, you're transporting? Can you confirm you're transporting or is the medic transporting?
4: 9161, the medic is transporting.
0: Copy, thank you. Mm-hmm. 9121.
5: We'll be code 4 off our Ryan. We responded on that 10-6 out of 6513 stop. We'll be code 2 off of that. You can send us our 38A.
2: A firm, let me see where they're coming from. Twenty-eight is turning westbound on Easton Way from Stelter now.
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1: I'm going to search for your 27 real quick. It's going to be 859 Studer. Occurred on Sunday. Mother's husband's nephew bit her son. 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

0: saying brother's ex-girlfriend baby, who's a female black, on board a white Honda Pilot, is refusing to leave. You want another car out there with you?
1: 22-12.
0: Copy.
2: You can contact him if needed. He thinks that there's an abuse situation here. Says that the mother did successfully duct tape her arms and mouth shut.
3: Visual copy.

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1: 50 medic, 28 is going to have one stable to Children's, so it's going to be medical.
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0: Thanks.
3: Your 2 Victor, your 8A is 1A, and then mark me for sub on paper from previous one.
0: Okay, copy.

0: 153.
1: Yeah, turn base, yeah.
0: Copy. 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
1: Hey, can you add me to that 25 you had on 71 and then clear me off code 4, please?
0: Okay, copy.

0: 9062, Victor.
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0: We will be in room 33 on the E side. E is in Edward, room 33.
1: E side, room 33. I copy. Did you say 9151?

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0: Thank you.

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0: Copy that.

0: 143.
1: 1 Victor on this 27. You can add myself and 142 on that 33, please. We're coming from Wagner and Kennedy.
0: Copy.
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0: 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We're holding off 7 precinct through shift change. It's at 907 East 5th Avenue.
1: And check out the 16 at Woody's Towing, 606 Hilliard Rome. Between caller and staff, caller Natasha is waiting in a gray and blue Dodge truck.
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1: Okay.

0: Go ahead.
1: Thanks, 14, for taking the paper. I'll be code 4. You can send me that 5.
0: I copy. Thank you. S1, can you copy? 8701 Sankis in front of House of Japan on a crash notification. CFD is advised.
2: S1, I copy.
0: Thank you, sir.

0: 14, where are you trying to mark?
1: Affirm, I'll be partial 150, you can start me towards F5 as well.
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0: 1761 South Champion Avenue. Caller and her 18-year-old brother, Mindell Young, male black, camo ski mask, black and white jacket, gray sweatpants, got up to 26 with each other. He took off 1 foot southbound Champion.
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0: 6512.
2: Thanks for the outstanding work by everybody out here. We're going to have a 5-1 to ID in the 6.
0: I'm sorry, 6512, which runner do you want?
3: 6513. Just to clarify, 12 is with us. They're taking our 5-1. We're going to follow.
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2: 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Can you put us on a 16T at Tower 1 Sullivan, please?
0: I'm not. Copy. All right, copy.

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0: 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Okay, I copy.
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1: I can check that 46 at 270 northbound, 70 westbound ramp.
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0: 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You don't have to hold the air because we're going to knock on all four, but just put 2080 Lake Club for right now.
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1: Okay.
0: Any female officer for Circuit 11-12, sir?
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1: 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We'll take your 17.
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5: If you can help out with 17 precinct, please, on the 16, be violent. 7412 Cimarron Station Road. The caller's daughter is having a mental health crisis. She's Sadie, 14 years old, female, white, with a white shirt and green and blue PJs. She's hallucinating and having suicidal thoughts.
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1: I got a car second off base. Stupid King Young Boy 9278, I believe. Northbound Hague.
2: Hague and where?
1: Don't know. It's just going to be traffic. I shut it down.
2: I'm sorry. Hague and where?
1: Cortona.
3: The traffic. We will not pursue.
2: Copy.
1: It's going to be a westbound on Trayview. Second light, I'm going to lose it.
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1: What do you have?
2: Copy.
3: Call for the roof.
2: Yes, Trevor, we had one taking off on 9150. They're at Hague, Cortona, and then they went westbound on Trayview from there. It's going to be a black 2019 Chevy.

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2: 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I'm going to go back to T-TAC 2.
3: What was that?
2: Go back to T-TAC 2.
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1: Copy.
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0: Hey, Trevor, I got stuck at the light at taking Treeview. People went westbound on Treeview. By the time I got up to Wilson, it's gone.
2: Alright, where did you say that the car comes back to?
0: It comes back to 1325 Stormy Lane.
1: Gonna be at Hague and Gooden Way.
2: Alpha, where is that way from downtown?
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1: 90-90. 90-201. 17, it's written to Afrocentric at 3223 Allegheny Avenue. The caller said that her boyfriend, Dean, looking like me, 41 as well, that her boyfriend, Dean Davis, male white, 6'1", 190 pounds, black shirt with skulls on it, army camel pants. I saw the caller took her money. It's about 45 minutes or an hour ago. He lives at 209 North James Road, Apartment B, Bravo. Didn't have any weapons, but he does collect nunchucks and ninja stars and keeps out the residents. See if he is staging for this. Nothing further.
0: No, you know you copy.
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1: 113, that's our code 3.
0: Copy. Could you mark on comm channel for me, please?
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0: 9061, I've got her in front of the hotel.
1: Copy. I'll go with you.
0: That's 18 and 2 Victor on first.
2: I copy, sir.

0: 150.
1: 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I got off headed around right from 70, traveled eastbound on Treby Road, and I didn't see anything. I'll be kid 4.
0: Copy.
2: Six two one.
3: Got it on the road, kid 4.
0: Copy. How about 6 information cars in the area, 71 southbound and 270. This is a motorcyclist, possibly impersonating an officer, just has red and blue lights. Unknown if got on 71 southbound or got off on 270, no further.

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0: We're doing follow-up the extended stay, room 205.
1: I copy.
2: Gerald, start from my 33.
1: I copy. Anyone close to join him? It's going to be 3170 Cleveland Avenue at the Shiloh Crossing Apartments. Caller said 3 to 4 male blacks outside with 33s threatening caller's life. Got no clothing description, hung up on us, got no answer on call back. Call taker said sounded like a 16B, but we have no EVS history on them.
0: 21S, 33.
1: Copy, chopper to 6. So if I can have the sergeant copy that.
3: Chopper, channel 6, is the 33 run cross street, next to the Oakland Park Avenue.
1: A-firm, sir.
3: Alright, we're out.
1: Copy.
3: That's turn 6, copy.
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3: 621 up and out.
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1: Oh.
3: Chopper 3.
5: Hey, Chopper, we got another one that took off on us. Started at West Broad and 270. It got on to 270 northbound. Now it's possibly went 70 eastbound. It's going to be a dark SUV with an out-of-state plate.
3: All right, chopper, copy. Jumping over 70 about 4 hours now.
6: I'm not sure if it went 70 eastbound or not. That was my best guess.
3: 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Our fluid is not warmed up yet, so we'll be using our light if we find them.
6: Trimaker model, it almost caused an accident on Broad Street. That's when I first saw it. It probably passed me doing 90 miles an hour.
1: Copy.
6: 38 in route.
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0: Copy that.

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0: Copy.
2: 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Wonder size hole. Copy. Cars pulling up.
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0: Copy. Anyone on sixties can slow it down, please.
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0: My car is running on the 26th. Only descriptions we had so far, female white, gray clothing, female black, light skin, and a striped bathing suit. It says a female white is being carried away, and CFD's been advised that a call saying the group is starting to walk away, but no further.
1: Being psychologically unwell.
2: Got me. Clear to come in then. Second. They're clear to go in then?
1: Yeah, they're

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Not seeing, but he keeps reaching into his pocket as if he does.

0: Sure, you're talking.
1: Yeah, good evening, sir. Go ahead.
0: Good evening. All one officer car is 0-4. 3 is going to be a training car with a shotgun. IBM 3001.
1: All right, copy all that. I have 4 priorities holding and as a no-no guard. You have a nice day, sir.
0: Copy that.
2: We're clear, the car was off to the right in a safe spot. You can send step 16B on Morrow.
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0: 17 at 993 South Broadway Road, screaming for violation of protection order that caller has against her husband, who's not on scene. He is in jail. Nothing further.
1: They copy.

0: Vic Paging, SL, you can clear him.
1: Okay, I copy.
0: Code 4.
2: Yeah, I believe it might have been a New Jersey plate, and there was one that was flocking a few minutes ago that matches the description. John, 2-1, William Paul Charles. I might have got softly when I see it. It was westbound Salt and Burgess 7 minutes ago.
0: Copy.
3: If a blue dog's still in the area, if you find anything or if anyone picks it up, hang out.
0: Yeah, possibly in New Jersey.

0: S8, is the air clear?
1: Go ahead.
0: Yeah, good evening. We're going to have an 81 with a shotgun, 83 rifle, 84 IBMs, 2630.
1: Do you know guard? (laughs) 9191, did you say that it was John 21 Paul William Charles?
2: That's John 21 William Paul Charles. And I don't know for sure it's a vehicle, but it matches the description. It has the same distinct yellow or beige looking plate, and it's flocking in the general area.
1: Copy.
3: Even, sir. 130 is 2 with a shotgun. 31 is 1 with a rifle. 32 is 1. 33 is laid in. 34 is 1 with a shotgun. The wagon's laid in. I'm not sure who's covering us.
4: Copy. No priority runs holding and no guard.

0: 9150.
1: Yeah, it's registering Wilson on a 68. That's my help.
0: Copy.

0: Yes, 11 with Hurricane.
1: Good evening, sir.
0: Good evening. One officer, 110. Two officer, 111 with a shotgun. One officer, 112. One officer, 113 with a shotgun. 3082 and 2779.
1: Copy. Just one priority run holding a 17 at Butterfly Gardens. No guard. And are you guys covering 13 precinct?
0: We copy that, loading up. We'll be covering 12.
1: Copy.
2: And 3664 is the other badge number, and another FTO coaching car badge, 2614, and the other badge is 490.
3: Was 54 the other FTO car?
2: Yes, ma'am. Yeah, 53 and 54 are going to be coaching cars.
3: Copy. Thank you. We do need a two-officer car for guard duty at 3275 East 7th Avenue, Apartment A, guarding the rear of this location. Looks like that's going to be car 52.
2: Copy. 5 on the ticket.
4: 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I copy the mark in, and I'm going to cover 5 tonight.
3: Copy that.

0: 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We'll be in ER room 36. 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
2: 61.
0: Got it.
2: They're slam blasting a bridge, 270 southbound, south of Gahanna. That's probably what the caller's talking about. Okay, 4. You can send that 4A.
0: Got it.
3: Nice.

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2: S-18. Good evening, ma'am. Four cars tonight. 180 is going to be one officer coaching car with a shotgun. 181 is one with a rifle. 2 is one with a rifle, and 3 is one with a shotgun. My IBM is 2760.
1: Good evening, I copy. No car still out, no priority run told, no guard.
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1: 173, go for both.
0: When you guys are ready, if you could start for that 16B, 1506 Bradshire Drive. There's Sierra, she's a car, she's going through a mental health episode, doesn't know who she can trust. She's being very invasive, asking for officers to come out and speak to her in person and take a report. I have limited information on why she called.
1: 173, we copy.
0: Thank you.
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0: Ja.
1: Go for both.
0: I've had this start for the 16 on Hayden Run in France. There was a large group of motorcycles sitting at the corner having a gathering, revving their engines. Caller did ask to be seen. It came in about like 9:54. I gave a call back, no answer.
1: We copy.
0: Thank you.
2: Silver Sedan, King Ida Zebra, 5263, swerving, almost hitting other vehicles, going towards 71 northbound ramp.

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0: So it's a 17 report only to Butterfly Gardens, room 11. Looks like 73B company transported a child here. Victim was 14-year-old. Stated that his 19-year-old brother had strangled him, and his mother slapped him and kicked him out of the house. He didn't previously report this to 73. That's why no report was taken.

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1: Gotcha.
0: Yeah, I'm 70 eastbound in the curve at 33 against the inside wall. I need a car 260 to take the number one lane so I can get out without getting hit.
1: Copy.

0: good, Trapper.
1: Yes, ma'am. T-Fox 55A over east of Dallas, 994, right off Route 4.
0: Okay, copy.
2: On scene.
0: And then we do need a two-officer car for guard at 3275 7th Avenue, guarding the front. Never guys, we'll load up and ready to start for 16920 Hodges Drive. Neighbor threatened a 43 caller's dog, lives across from caller, female black, white shirt, gray pants, with another female black, white shirt.

0: 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I'm going to swap you guys out. 105, I'll send you for the 16 at 920 Hodges. And 101, you're going to be code 4.
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0: 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Whenever you guys are loaded up and ready, start for 17. That just came in. 4943 Old Tree Avenue. Charles McGinnis, male, black, white shirt, black sweatpants. Says that there is ongoing abuse here. Caller's uncooperative and yelling and cussing at him. It's for 29's father. He owns a 33. Not involved.

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1: 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One person has broken into the animal hospital. The caller can hear noises and arguing inside. They're watching it from the camera. They see someone's shadow.
0: myself, 172, can you take the suspect, put us on the 8, please?
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1: 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I don't have any description, just one person broke into the animal hospital.
4: Copy. 2.5 on the south.
1: Copy. The car's on the 8. The caller and his wife are going to be en route.

0: 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Looks like there's a group of six males inside the weight room stealing items. Appear to be young male blacks in hoodies. One has a tan on and one's in white. Chopper Channel 1, Chopper Channel 1.
1: Chopper 1, we're working at 8 for 4, and we'll see you right after that.
0: Yeah.
2: And 61, okay.
3: 7-4 and 7-2.
1: For both.
3: Can I confirm you guys for this 5, East 5th Avenue and Airway Drive, just east of here. There's a red Jetta versus a red Toyota Camry. CFD is on scene asking for your guys' assistance.
2: I'm maintaining lanes. My car just thought they were impaired. Was on 270, got off on Georgeville, but then a DOT.
4: You're on apartment F 2033 Old Colony Lane. Gate code's on the run. Frantic female gave the L, then hung up. That voicemail called back. Said male needs to be removed from the home.

0: Forearm pulling up.
1: 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Pulling the air. Yeah, you use the subway now equipment.
2: I'm sorry, what was the question?
1: Are you going to be waiting at the sub for equipment? I see B company still out.
2: Let me double check the parking lot.
1: Okay, you let me know.
3: Can see the 38A.
4: 9 o'clock, 1-1070, South Cassingham. Someone threw a brick through the window. I think I had a description. Neighbor saw it.
0: Chopper, see anything from Blue?
5: Not yet. 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

0: far out of the key holder. 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
1: I'll call back to find out.
2: Thanks. I think I started to traffic down around 1393 Cable. Same status, some kind of trash fire. There's three males yelling at the caller over about a fire in a backyard. Caller does have a 33 on him. Not in play, though. No descriptions.
3: Can you copy?
0: Hey, where I'll go as well.
2: Yeah.
4: Yes, Ada, copy. You can add me.

0: code on the west side door is going to be 0129. They're 15 minutes out on a gray spur cross track.
1: What was the number one more time?
0: 29.
1: I'm sorry, that tone took over you. What was it?
0: 0129.

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0: We have a female 5-1 over to Grant, beginning mileage 28.3.
2: Right that way, it's 10:40 for your time.
3: Radio, how many more people you got? We need some more to search this.
4: Anybody else that can clear?
5: What?
4: Copy. Copy that. First car with my guy. Okay. Apparently one of their employees, Brandon, is at work. 10:19. He's a male white, 30 years old. Wearing a White Castle shirt. Screaming and being irate, refusing to leave.
5: Got it.

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1: Can you take a list 25, please, to 7675 Eagle Creek Drive. We're getting multiple calls on it. His house is on fire, unknown if everyone's out or not. See if he's en route. Sorry, can you copy that, please?

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1: Copy.
2: 201, we're clear. 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
3: I've got an unforced 7A on the rear, but I'm not seeing anybody inside.
1: Copy. Okay.

0: Go ahead.
1: Hey, if anybody's still running it in, they can shut it down. I'll just use one car to continue in. We'll clear the building.
0: Amy?
2: 26, yeah, so, 5 minutes out.
0: Copy.

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4: How you want to do that?
5: Yeah, 51 to headquarters, 98 to Warren
4: Hall. Orders and what else?
5: A firm, we're heading headquarters, 98 to 1 will be following.

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2: Okay. I have zero descriptions of who that tenant might be or who has actually broken into the property. John, this is Fair. How's it, Jamal Wilson in custody?
0: I copy. If I can also get available, Sergeant, copy as well.
4: S7, I copy.

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0: We need a medic in front of 7652. Smoke inhalation.
1: Copy.
2: Yeah, a couple cars pulled up on this gun run. No need to hold you here.
3: Yeah. Here's coming upstairs unit, crosses Denton Alley and Forest Street. If you want to fly over for us.
4: Twelve pulling up,
3: hold me here.
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0: We just got a late guard from 10:30 to 12:30 at Riverside Blue, 71115. I just need one car from 17.
1: 173-4, I'll take it.
0: Thank you.
2: King Victor X-ray 62. What was after that? 7?
3: 267, and unit 2 is going to be King John Zebra 9110.
2: I copy King John Zebra 9110.
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0: 12, go ahead.
1: Upstairs unit. 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
0: Okay, copy. Upstairs unit is empty.
2: That's what I copy. Okay. 300 Forest Creek, Circle Drive, picked up one round.

0: 9121, we're 2 Victor Alpha, are they running? We're out here on the 8. Chopper, you can clear.
1: Yep, chopper copy, have a good night.
2: Thanks, chopper.
3: For now, Dan, you can send me, put me on that 33.
2: And James, he's on like a 16B. He said there were male blacks at the bus stop waving guns around in front of Speedway. She was at Ashburton and James, but then she said she wanted to go home. She called back again, but she was still being uncooperative. Just said her name was Julia and they were harassing her.
3: Good night, Jack.
4: Problems with a male white and a blue wear jacket. Blue shirt and PJ pants. He's going to be on the lot asking for money.
0: Copy.
2: It says 3 signals from the general address area. If anybody else in the area can clear as well.
0: That's 20, copy.
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1: Go ahead.
0: You can clear me code 1. I will start for Whole Foods.
1: I'm going to start you guys for a 33 run. If I can also get a smart truck to copy. 3052 Cassidy Village Trail, apartment B is employee. Caller said there's 3 males, black, wearing all black, have 33s in their hands in the parking lot and are trying to kill him. He says he was dropped off here a few minutes ago by an officer, and the cruiser was also followed by a black sedan with tinted windows. So I'm like, he was real paranoid. And he gave us a call back a little bit later, so he was really scared, wanted to know what.
0: Seven, 6.
1: 7-2.
0: 2 Victor from the 5, we're out on the 16 on 5th Avenue. Chopper, channel 6.
1: Good.
0: Yeah, did you have a 33 run on Cassidy Village, and is that for 16B or anything we help with?
1: Affirm, 3052 Cassidy Village. Car said it was 3 male black, 4 male black, had 33s on their hands in the parking lot trying to kill him. Per EDS, there's actually no call history with this phone number. Not sure if it's 16B or not.
0: Well, that way.
1: Have you?
0: Chopper 6, code 4, is right off the end of the runway. We've got a fair amount coming in. We're not able to get it there.

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1: I'll check my 16C real quick.
0: 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Time and sleep days off. This is loud, powerful.
2: Rich Berry 36, 70 eastbound, right at the split 71. Send his electric scooter in the right-hand lane, right before the bridge.
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0: 112, if I keep the 112 precinct, help me out with this 340, please. It's going to be in front of the address, 1475 East Livingston, 1475 East Livingston. Male's name is Jimmy. He is breathing. They think it's possibly that fentanyl OD. See if he's responding out there. If I get a search to copy, please.
3: 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We'll check that first.
0: 9121, okay. 112 and 9120, you're clear. Thank you, sir.
2: That's 11 and copy. You can clear from the 8.
0: 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Have everyone clear from the 8.
5: Walking between here and across the street. 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
5: 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Ex-boyfriend is getting colored space over an ID.
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1: 1317 Yorkland Road, correct?
0: Chopper's 1317 Yorkland Road, crosses are McCahon and Yorkland Court. Since they have on black shoes, couldn't see anything else.

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2: Sinek up, the 814 should be marking in shortly.
1: Copy, sir. Thank you. F-14, I got the lineup when you're ready.
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0: 3, Sullivan, this is over. Oscar's SDCAT 47A for 81 North Guilford. I guess our caller is texting with the 988 line. It's going to be on a 16-year-old named Chuck, saying he's thinking about committing suicide every day. Did have a plan to hang himself, shoot himself, or stab himself. I think this is his sister's house that nobody's checked yet, and they just want that location checked, the Guilford address checked to see if he's there. They're in the process of pinging his phone.
1: Hey, you want a copy? Central McHenry. Yeah, I copy. That's it, I copy.
0: Any miles is 11.8.
2: Copy. 11.09. Call back. I'm not seeing anything outside.
3: Yeah, I was talking to the call taker. Only call we had was from mom of the 11-year-old, so they're not hearing anything at the moment. I guess he woke up and thought somebody was jiggling on the handle. She's still on the phone with her now.
2: Not anybody outside of the building. We're not able to see anybody either the front or rear. So the outside's pretty good for.
3: Happy. Thanks for checking.

0: 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Phoenix Rogers 5 at the Shell Station, 5989 East Main Street. It's a thing you find for the Blue Fort Fusion, X-ray Georgetown, 8796 at the Texas Tech. One of the parties has no odds. We have about 4 calls on it. One of the witnesses, it looks like there are some injuries. Medics also en route. S-14, you can copy as well. S-14, I'm copying.
1: S-14, 132, car 134.
0: Evening, both cars. I get your help for a 16 at the Speedway, 3860 South High Street, 3860 South High Street. Problem appears to be a male black with dreads, with a baggy brown and tan, quote, jail-type uniform, asking people for gas money on the lot. Caller still at scene.
1: Three, two, copy.
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0: 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I'll give it a hail.

0: saying a resident, Willie Bliss. He's a male, black, tall, with tattoos. He is going to be on board a dark gray Dodge Durango, no tag information available, with two other male blacks. Willie lives in apartment 334. Per our caller, she heard Willie Bliss ask another male on board this vehicle for a 33. Does not read like any threats were made with the weapon.
1: Hold on, I copy.
0: Thank you.
2: Anyone
3: could copy. 91 third copy, so there was nothing other than the caller hearing him mention a gun.
0: Exactly how I read, sir. Heard Willie ask another passenger on board this vehicle for the 33. That's all.
3: No watch, Chris.
0: Yeah, go on ahead, sir.
4: You put me on that. Willie Bliss is a 50B. Known as 33. He was also charged with a 4A assault in the past. And he's also known to have no

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1: 9120, we're going to be meeting up at 1112 South.
0: Okay, copy.
2: Get Chopper Good Walk Special. Are they on the south side of the building there, or which side am I looking at?
3: Should be on the, maybe the south east side of the building.
2: Solid copy. We're about 3 minutes out. And if you want, we can hang out in the area just a little bit so he's able to get closer.
3: Copy that. That's best. You can just kind of stay close. What's the closest can hear you?
0: Okay, Morrison, Cleveland.
4: S-18-2 Victor, and I'm with him.
0: Thank you.
5: Any local medic, if not, go to one of those. He's having some more pain.
1: Hi, copy, sir. I'm on the phone with him now.
5: Problems moving along.
0: Okay, 132, I'll show you clear then.
5: S-16, you're clear for your lap.
0: S-16, I'll take it on A-40, sir.
4: Shotgun on 10, rifle on 13.

0: I checked both sides of 70. This is going to be coming forward in 60 around there. Copy.
1: Victor, I'll check in on Isla 16 and Crumb Patrol.
2: I got it, thank you.

0: see if they have a dog or if the county has one available.
1: Got it.
0: Hey, PJ, are you in the area? Do you have eyes on anybody?
2: Not yet. I'm still making my way over there. I was coming from Green Lawn High.

0: 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Badges 2882.
1: Hi, copy. We have two priority runs holding a 34 on 47 West Tool Lane and a 34C on 3651 Brunel.
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1: Colors like boyfriend, Jeffrey Moss, male white, in a black accurate sedan. This car driver's side sedan, there's no kind of colors where Conca before, and it was briefly following the collar. I left where they're on the way here to this apartment. All I've concerned is that the odor has expired, and I have a history.

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1: Seven 73, I copy.

0: 9130. I'm looking at the update. Who's that scene right now?
1: Okay, this is a different caller than our original, who's the property manager. The caller said 15 minutes ago she saw people arguing in the parking lot. Okay, but says officers are on scene. Have anybody out there on riding? I think the call taker's reading somebody marked at scene as officers already being on scene, so our caller, this other person, is saying that 15 minutes ago she saw people arguing with each other in the parking lot. So I don't know if it has anything to do with our run, because they don't give any description, but there are no police at scene yet. Caller lives at 45 West Tulane. Looks like a double. And heard something fall from the upstairs at 47, since no one's supposed to be up there.
2: 33 copy,
1: loading up. 34 copy. Hello. Copy. I got it.
0: We can make out two people walking into the south parking lot.
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2: 54.
0: I'm sorry, you guys, we're 16D, 2048, Grasmere. This is a Spanish line call. I said somebody kidnapped her 7 years ago. There's something inside her that caused her ears and eyes to burn. Looks like REU tried to give her a call back and they were not successful.
1: It's 3 Delta. 5-4,
3: copy. Okay, I'm rolling through.
0: Okay.
3: Clear, good to out here. Myself, 9171, will start through the B on Bradshaw.
0: Hi, Bobby, thank you. Cam, I can kind of see Rachel.
4: Thank you. QB Company, thanks to 9031 for taking paper. I'll be clear code 2 and out of service.
0: Copy, have a good night.
4: Thank you.
3: It was a 5, it was a female, it was still fun. There's a guy walking back and forth in the parking lot. That's not bliss. The garage, Dodge Durango, nobody's around it. I'm not seeing anybody in the lot right now.
1: Okay, PJ, we'll just drive on through to see if we see anything.
3: Yeah, guys can roll through. Thanks, Chopper. Yeah, just roll on through and see if you see anything else back here.
1: Chopper, we're just going to tighten up a little bit. Come on in a little bit where you guys roll through in case something screws up.

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1: I copy, that's my bad.
2: And 580 switching up some guard and would like a 15 precinct car for guard. Supposed to be 10:30 to 12:30 down at Riverside.
0: Okay,

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2: Good. This is going to be one, Adam. 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
1: Okay, Grant has also been advised.
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0: 48A, real quick.
1: Copy, appreciate it. 436 Wildberry Lane. It's like an occupied gray Honda with missing front end and an occupied gray Acura. Been parked out there for a few hours. Caller doesn't recognize the vehicle from the neighborhood.

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0: Copy. Chopper's clear out there then. S-11, you also clear, sir?
2: S-11 is affirmed.
0: Okay.
3: Midwest special, I'm code 4, thanks, sir. Nearby, so.
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0: 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I copy, thank you.
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0: 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About 15 kids were ringing doorbells and throwing rocks at people.
2: You copy.
3: Can you add King Victor William 2879? I guess two out of this got transported out permanently stable from what the parties all remaining here are saying.
0: Copy.
4: 144. I'm code 2. Add me to the open mouth.
0: Copy. Sergeant, copy the transport.
1: Transport, can I copy the transport?
0: Thank you.

0: to the CEO, whoever your name is.
1: Two Victor out here, he's in the 16B.
2: Hi, copy.
1: Run.
3: Yes, sir. Go ahead and get your help for this 47A at 542 Willie. And this is a possible address. We are looking for a 16-year-old by the name of Chuck. Contact at 988. We've pinged his phone. This is a sister's address. Looks like it's going to be... just sister's name. Driver's location, 542 Lily. To a Michelle McElroy, possibly a sister to this 16-year-old Chuck. He does have a plan. He's either going to shoot himself, stab himself, or hang himself. Those are his options. Be checking an address.
0: Hello, my copy.
4: Yeah, if you are Marcus 55A over Westwood, just in case you get any 43A's and 43S's, they're definitely going to be some 16 apps.

0: Evening, both cars. 17 written to 1055 Bellows Avenue, 1055 Bellows. Looks like a 16-year-old female hit her 5-year-old sister in the mouth. Her name is Serenity Peppers. She's a female, black, light-skinned, about 5'2", wearing a black sweatshirt, black pants. Mom was the caller on this. And we got another call from the 14-year-old who said she was assaulted by two females. Serenity will be waiting outside. She also states she has no idea who the two females are that assaulted her. There's a 33 in the vehicle, but not in play, and she gives no vehicle description. She's outside.
1: 162, I copy.
0: Thank you.
2: You made contact with Chuck. He's fine. D2 Victor. Send it 34.
3: Copy. 34 is a 464 white Barnes, female down and out in the alley on a mattress in the rear of. See if these advise.
2: Next, you on.
4: Hi.
2: Code 1, I'll check the 35 complaint. 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
0: My copy. Thank you again for all your help.
3: For the 17B. The 1535 Bay Globe Circle. I've used language line for Spanish. Should be waiting on a white Chevy Cruze. Wants to get some items from the X.
2: Yeah.
0: Okay, everyone's responding. 1149 East Livingston. Callers are there about 5 minutes out of the time of the call, driving a red Jeep. They're doing an exchange on a 7-year-old child. Father's going to be Maurice Pace. Jeep. She's going to meet officers at Linwood and Livingston. Apparently someone there threw liquid on her. She was waiting to pick up her child.

0: 1-3.
1: Yes, sir. This run is written as a 16. It's 40 minutes old. High and gay. Your caller's William. He'll be waiting there. The time of the call, 40 minutes ago. Unknown suspect, a horse vehicle, threw something in him and then left northbound. Only description is two-door blue car. Caller refused the medic. He's standing by to talk to police.
0: 1-6-0, copy.
2: Car 111.
3: 1-Victor.
1: 1-Victor, okay. If you could, drive through the rear area of 692 East Whittier. 692 East Whittier. The caller doesn't wish to be seen. He did leave his name. Complaint is a loud motorcycle being worked on in the alley. Thank you. Greater 130.
0: 130.
1: Yes, sir. 16A District, please. 1327 Southfield Drive South. If you'll see Bethany there on harassment report.
0: We got it.
4: Good. Yeah, we're not finding no one out here. You can clear fire.
0: Copy.
5: And 3-5, red smaller vehicle in rear building. Caller thinks they're trying to break in. Missing electric. Possibly 3 men, all male white. Appears to be homeless.
0: Southfield.
6: 940, I'll start that way also.
5: Copy, thank you.
0: Hey, there will be code 4. Keep us together for the 8B.
7: Copy, thanks. It's 8B, copy. 1545 Union, Pete David. Here, people stealing a washer and dryer out of the bake house.

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1: Good.
0: I'm 1, Victor. You can send me 1948, Norton.
1: Copy. Going to be on 16. Numerous motorcyclists on lot doing wheelies.

0: that call came in around 9:57 as well.
1: Yeah.
2: Go ahead.
3: Since she won't come to Oak Ranch, the door will be good for her. I guess we'll start for Collister.
2: I copy, thank you.
3: Just kidding. She opened the door.
2: I got it.
0: Front door will be clear. You can leave the air open.

0: I'm going to try you for this 4A. East 18th Avenue and Cleveland Avenue, just west of here. Caller should be here waiting on board a black Kia Sportage.
1: Okay.
0: 90-50.
1: Yeah, I'll take care of it.
0: Yeah, they're back.
1: I got it, thank you.
2: Six, three, I copy.

0: 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Problems in apartment 305. Caller left his information, does not need to be seen. Thank you.
1: Six TS, you're holding in Burlington Forest, your clipboard. Copy.
0: Go ahead.
2: The owner here owns the upstairs residence as well. He wants us to clear it, so we're clearing. No need to hold here.
0: Hi, Robbie.

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1: Copy, appreciate it. It's a rebid out. It just was an open line mail. 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
4: 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I have a 34C high risk on at 3651 Brunel Street East.
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1: Female 51-2242, Victoria Park Drive, beginning is 20.
4: I copy, level 54. So I have a female that said her boyfriend took pills to 34-0. Sounds more like a 47-A. They went in and found no evidence of any pills, but the male was hard to wake up when they checked the L.
1: One six four. Send me the library.
6: Yeah, he's going to be on the bench in front of 96 South Grant under a white blanket.
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6: Yes, sir, 31A out of your previous 31, back at 976 Carpenter at the group home.
0: I was

0: Go ahead.
1: Yeah, I'm clear of the scene. He's 16F, 5th and Nelson, or code 4.
0: Copy.

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1: Sending is 2 on.
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1: You can add Ohio tag, I mean Texas tag, Victor Paul X-ray, 4470. Unoccupied.
0: Back, Rick.
1: From Texas.
0: Copy.
1: We're trying to make contact at 2155 since it's parked in front.
0: What unit are you using, sir?
1: 180 on me.
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1: The motorcycle club there, Hayden Red in France, is kept 4. I just drove through it on my way to my route.
0: I copy. 71 and 72, you're clear from that.
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1: Yes, ma'am.
0: Thank you. It's an 80-year-old Donald not answering his phones and probably cannot drive at night.
2: North Coast, Sergeant Cavies 43A is in the area of Westgate Park, 455 South Westgate, Herd 9, nothing seen. And also, just be advised, we got 60 maps called in there as well. Pretty sure they're probably related.
3: That's not my copy. 191.
2: 191.
4: We'll show 4, you can clear them, we'll check it.
2: Hey, copy, 194, 195, they've cleared.
4: Copy, thanks. We're done, thanks.

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1: All right, copy. I agree.
2: 10-6, Mount Vernon champion with Ohio, King S3, Adam, 1287.
1: Copy, Mount Vernon champion, King X-ray, Adam, 1287.
2: Just west of Ohio.
1: Copy.
3: King Henry John, 3610.
1: They are keeping Javi or Tag Keys hostage. Something about a gold Toyota Camry and a woman has a 33 and a 33A threatening to shoot everybody.
0: Copy. Polaris on Orion. Martina, copy. Ocean truck.
4: That's 21, I copy. How's the NDS for anyone, please?
1: Copy, name your meeting out.
0: I'll
2: make clear to Victor, you can hand me that 33 room.
1: Yeah, thanks.
5: The situation found just to be a 16. You can cancel CFB. Clear, good.
1: I'm happy, thank you. I'm going to be in 21. I'll get you guys on it as well.

0: Okay. Hey, Victor, can you add me to 60s run?
1: Copy.
2: Thank you. Nobody at this L, call the police. We'll be clear to Victor.
1: I copy, stream 6 Moscow.
3: Good. Go to. You can send me ring fuels. Hi, Gabby. 1624 Ringfield. It's on a 16. It occurred 20 minutes prior to the call at 8:20. 29th from the area. Using, I believe, this is supposed to be some airsoft guns, but they shoot other kids in the neighborhood.
4: Copy.

0: Hi, Kathy.
1: That's 18, I'll be 2 Victor.
0: Hi, Kathy.
2: Probably 3 for no loss. If I could have a female officer swing by my location for a search.
0: Any double females over there?
3: All right, I can have that work.
0: Copy, thank you. It's going to be a Mount Vernon champion. I'm so sorry, Mount Vernon, Ohio, just west of Ohio.
3: 2-1, you can clear 20. I'll have that way. Oh my god.
0: Copy.
1: Really?
4: 3-3 and 2 Victor, you can have
0: me. I copy.
5: 3-4, you can have me as well.
0: I copy.
3: That's 3 copy.
0: Hey, are you still on F4A, or am I okay to push on your card?
6: A few minutes late, he said 12:30 for the guard.
0: Hey, firm.
6: Yeah, I'll be a few minutes late. It's going to be a minor 5A with transport, though.
0: Copy. I do have that noted on there.
3: Sorry. On the 3-3 run, can we have the caller just stop and meet us at a location?
0: Are you on a call back right now?
5: Copy, 1832 Creekside, it's on a white Hyundai Elantra, John Ocean, William, 9683.
7: Well, no, yeah, my one's boss.
0: Okay.
8: 182.
0: 41A, 2369 Edmonton.
7: Hi, copy.
0: One eighty.
7: 82 is right.
0: Okay, copy.
9: Ma'am, I'll take my bottles run.
0: Thank you. About 33, the call. So, do you go ahead?
9: That's okay, I apologize. Yeah, I'm on 33.
0: Copy. Person at 33, the caller is going to be waiting on Telsuin High, and he's going to be in a 2011 black truck.
7: 33, copy station.
0: It was from yesterday at the Holiday Inn in Polaris.
7: 30, I copy. Did he, you know, if he filed a report on that we could look up?

0: Same, he did file a report.
1: Yep, thank you.
2: Nine, now black, black shirt, and a black Toyota Corolla. Sorry, our caller again, saying he's had issues with him in the past. And thinks he doesn't live there. And sorry, unknown if any weapons, although our previous run shows he may carry a 33. I'm not in the car with you.
1: One or two, I'll go with him.
2: Back up.
0: Sure, brown pants. Currently outside with a 33A. Chopper channel 6. Okay, coming. Captain, if you guys want to name a meeting out.
3: Five four.
4: You can clear 23 from that 33A. I'll be a partial code 1. We can go on that.
0: Hi, copy. 23, I'll show you clear.
1: Hi, copy.
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0: Two-three.
1: Yes, if you can copy, I'm going to show you guys for 43. It's 125 Square Briarwood Avenue, Highland and Park, one round, just west of the basketball court, east of Ontario, Trevor Channel 6.
0: Copy.
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0: Post car 17, please. 124 Aurora Road. Aurora. Caller 98. Sister's boyfriend is her suspect. Male black with dreads, wearing a black shirt, gray sweat.
1: I'm 3-2, I copy. 3-2, I copy.

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1: Thanks, Charlie Powers. 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
0: Copy.
2: The 17, 1999, Corn Drive. Caller's dad, Pastor Jason Heron, male white t-shirt and underwear, is indicating he's ready to schedule the parking of the mom. All parties live here. Male just got out of rehab.
1: 2 a.m.
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0: Yeah.
1: It looks like we're getting another call saying the male has a 33. Still waiting for further. S18, can you copy for me?
0: S18, I copy.
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0: Can you pull my felt and 60 off of this and add us to the 17?
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3: We copy.

0: think you guys are going to be clear off that 34 and see if you cleared it.
1: Sergeant, copy of 5, 1217 South Yearling Road. Caller was coming home, said there's a vehicle flipped on its top. I know when it occurred.
2: Copy. I was working on a copy.
3: We're out here in the 43ers.
1: Drop an action.
0: 32, I'm with him.

0: 13947 Amethyst Door. It's like, hey, what's going on, man?
1: 10 and 14, can you start that way?
0: I got somebody in the back room here. Yeah, go and run in.
1: Copy on 60.
2: Carl 11-2 Victor, have me to right.

0: 413 is us.
1: This is written as a 27 Just at East Broad and 3rd. The caller is Anima. She's waiting here at the corner wearing all red clothing. Reports that a gray Chevy threw liquid on her as she walked down the street. No tag information, no direction of travel for the suspect vehicle. No medic needed.
2: Second.
3: All black.
2: Okay. Travel.

0: Yeah, it looked like they ran northwest.
1: I'll call back so you guys are clear.
2: Yeah, he came to the door.
1: Copy, thank you. Let me see that.
3: You can clear medic. This is going to be a 4A.
1: Copy.
3: Thank you.
1: Go ahead.
3: You can tag King Tom Victor 4780.
1: Copy.

0: live.
1: Good.
0: Yes, sir. Is your badge number 240? There was no badge attached to your car tonight.
1: Yes, badge 240.
0: Okay, I'll fix that. Thanks, sir.
2: Cap key 160.
3: 14 on here. I'm over the front.
1: All doors in the rear, except for the maintenance room the guy was in, so when we were working around the front of the building.
0: Three.

0: 7-3-1 that way. Looks like 1589 Cordell.
1: Yeah. 7, you can have me.
2: Copy. What are you going to ask for 2-3? Copy.
3: Just at 3388 Indianola Avenue of the UDF. No black, sold a bunch of alcohol, and we locked him in the store, but he ran out the back and then got on board of a silver Honda Accord and still currently at the gas station.

0: Tesla, but we are getting up on UES now, 1589 Burdell Avenue.
1: Copy this. Working for me, I'm here on 17.
0: Copy.
1: Apron. Copy.

Thanks. Responding out there for that 43. I should be advised it's in one round in the alley. Seven North Kilmer. Girlfriend's participant calling from going inside to get his belongings. Biracial female, white shirt, white pants. Says there's only a bit of pushing and pulling each other, but nothing physical beyond that.

0: 22, I'm on guard.
1: Yes, ma'am, I'm sorry. 120, 123.
2: 123.
1: Yeah, if I can get you out for this 801, please. 418 South Champion. 418 South Champion. It's going to be a residence. They give a drop as the second floor, rear room number 418.
2: 120, copy. 123, copy.

0: Let me pull it up. That's 8.
1: 84, copy.
2: Yeah, so 34 in district, going to be in front of the Ronald McDonald House at 711 East Livingston. Staff reports one down and out. Older male, black, white t-shirt, next to a red walker. Call, I think, sees possibly 1019. There's going to be a whiskey bottle up there.
3: Can you stack that on us? We're at the McDonald's on South High Street looking up a possible 58.
2: I can. I'll put you down there. Medics are en route for this guy anyway.
1: I'll take care of the 1019. On their run.
2: Okay. I appreciate you, 13.
3: Thanks, babe.

0: I have you up there. 13. Looks like the key holder is Sonia Delica. I'm going to try to give her a call.
1: Copy. Hold off on a phone call for right now.
0: Okay, copy. Gotcha.

0: Please check on the 33 run at 5599 Hibernia Drive. Callers on board a silver Hyundai. Said her boyfriend forced her to have sex and film it and then shot at her. Wants to meet officers where he's at. She wants him arrested. He doesn't have the 33 anymore. It's hers that she has in her possession. His name is Jacoby Myers.
1: That's fine. Still got copy that.
0: Thanks.
2: Copy. Yeah, we're 41 copy.
3: Butler Avenue. I think you're checking on caller's friend, Zach Stats. Made some concerning statements on Snapchat. He's going to be a male white, about 5'6". Saying that he was done, can't do things anymore.
4: I got
3: 190, good. 190, good.
4: To my River Sullivan, hey, just south of.
3: Sullivan, hey, south of.
4: That's ring violated.
3: Copy.
2: Bob will be with him here in just a second.
3: Yep.
4: Any one or two?
3: Good.
4: We'll take that 31A on Holly Hill Drive.
3: Copy, 835, Holly Hill, female 17-year-old foster daughter.
4: You can send me that 27.
5: 2429, Reginald Court.
0: We're screaming from a company, and it sounds like 229 screaming.
6: Yeah, well, callers, I'm going to start to copy the 33 run back out at 1551 Bryden Road. Looks like our caller's watching this on camera. Willie Bliss back out and about on foot with a 33. Says he's walking around with a 33. I'm trying to find out where on the property he is before we respond. I'm waiting for an answer from a call taker.
2: Three. Yeah, we weren't able to locate any vehicles back here matching the description. And the 33 is a separate incident than the 30A that our caller mentioned. And it's out of 260-045-3616.
5: Calls, she's been a victim in his prior cases and also a co-defendant, so there's a lot going on there.

0: maybe 260-045-3616.
1: Makes sense.
0: And that was for the 33 run.
1: That incident number was for the originally filed 30A, and it's not related to this incident number.
0: Copy for the 30A. Three zero. I'm sorry, sir, you cut out. What was that?
2: You're at 2, and I'll take your 8A.
0: Copy.
3: 32. 32? Code 2, you can add me to the 38.

0: they're watching this on camera from the office right now. B.
1: Yeah, he's also charged with felony assault with a firearm, narcotics trafficking, other stuff, threatening witnesses. So he's a known 50D for years.
2: The RDA, not the UDF.
3: Anyone, go ahead.
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0: racing up and down Smoky Row. No description, you can only hear it. It's been ongoing for the past 3 weeks.
1: Speaker 4, COVID 95, I'll be pulling up for them just a second.
2: Okay.
0: Three, four.
1: You're going to have to get 30 data.
0: Copy.
1: Yeah. Someone's

0: 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You can send me my 41A.
1: Next. 60.
2: You can have me.
1: Next.

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0: No, 34C, 44. 4406 Graves Market. Checking on a Omar Hickman. Says he keeps getting messages, but they're not responding, and it's not like him.
1: 6-1, I got me.
3: Goodbye, 162. Ending mileage 171.
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2: 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Parked at the caller's driveway for over an hour and I pulled off. Call came in about 1233.

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2: Looks like you're inside the Durango. When you pull straight back, that Durango will be to your right. It's black. I'm not sure it's Durango, but it's a Dodge. Dark colored. There's somebody in the passenger seat. He's looking at my car real hard. So I just rolled out. When you guys go in, cut to your right. And he's in the passenger seat. Be cautious with him because he's known to shoot at people.
1: Copy. You can stay here for a minute.
0: On the air.

0: say the car was?
1: It's like a dark color, like a dark colored SUV. Like when you get to the back, go to your right. I'm not sure if I'm not sure if it's a Durango or not.
2: Yeah, a previous call said it was a dark blue or dark gray Durango.

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0: We're clear, Coach 4, you can send us to 16.
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0: Okay. Your guard has been upgraded to a 4-hour guard starting at 2:30.
1: Okay.
0: Five nine three. It was out of the terminal cancer runner there.

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3: I got it. You got in clear main code to RB 17, so I'm working on earlier code 1.
2: I copy, thank you.
0: One, two, three. At Ohio tag, John Young, Nora, 2355.
1: Copy tag.

0: 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King Sam Yankee 9637, please.
1: Ninety-one forty. Can you see if we can get a telephone number for him?
2: Ten 161 71.
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1: 9141.
0: Yeah, the story changed a little bit. There's a 43A in the door. Can you try a call back on his number, 614-589-6582?
1: Copy that, bye.
2: Copy, 2350 West Elk, calling my employee. But you're looking for a Stephen Hawk. Say he lost some kind of bag at that location. I said he was coming back for it. Drive some kind of box truck. It's not gone for a few days.
0: Okay.

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0: 13. 26, 5483 Kirkland Way. It's going to be two females, 26, female black, skinny with a white shirt, and a transgender female black, heavy set black shirt. They keep getting in and out of a white Nissan Altima. 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
0: Copy.
4: The baby. She's still on foot walking westbound on Broad. Vehicle left westbound on Broad. Is that the same description from previous, but through Wickwood on her?
5: Possibly. She just said a gray Chevy. She wasn't really sure much other than that.
4: Now she's saying she's had issues with this person before, but she didn't give you any known suspect information. Because apparently she'd like to add to her report now. She's at West Broad and Marconi. Are you able to go over there and talk to Miss Nima again?
5: Yes, I can.
4: I appreciate you. To be on foot.
1: We're

0: 那我觉得吗？
1: 对。
0: Can you change my location 17 south on paper, please?
1: Copy.Power
0: 124. No, the name of the back country is up.
1: Copy. Eleven.

0: High Street.
1: Good.
0: Okay, shutting down the 3, says he's good. Cars at all?
2: Chopper 5.
0: And Chopper's 1006 South High Street at the McDonald's crossing Deschler and Stewart.
1: Well, I'm working. We got one detained.
0: 111 copy. One detained. You want me to cancel Chopper?
1: Hey, Vern.
0: Okay. Chopper, sir, thanks for your help. You're clear.
2: Yes, any problem, of course.
0: Thank you. Detained.
3: That's one of my copies. You can show it this way.
0: Okay, thanks.

0: 1 and 4 2.
1: Oh, what? 4 2.
0: 16 at 2022 North 4th. It was an open line with a female yelling, "I'm done with it," and no answer on call back.
1: Forward copy. What's your copy?

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0: Can you give me the 1112 on John Charles Union 2717?
1: Capital One Sec.
2: 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I'm out on the 34.
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3: 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I'll get you to stay for a second. I think

0: ERTCC to Zone 5, please. Yes, sir. Can you check any cameras there at Broad and Marconi in the last, say, 5 minutes, see if there was a gray Chevy sedan missing a front headlight, attempted to hit a female and a child pedestrian?
1: Yep, we already have the bookmark.
0: Okay. Copy, thank you.

0: Hi, Robbie.
1: Are you going to be code 4 and we'll have a 5-1 to the Jack. Beginning mileage is 74.
0: Okay, copy. Is that 120 you're following, correct? All right, thanks. I'll have you around. 80 for you.
1: Thank you.
0: Ma'am.

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1: Okay, go ahead.
0: Grimmy, partial code 1, put me out here on the 50A with 111.
1: Copy.

and 6 information be in the area of Brockwood and Statenwood. Dodge Charger or Challenger keeps revenues engines, glue and tires in the area. 6-2-1, I copy.

0: 14.
1: Yeah, 26. I'll be busy, Victor.
0: Copy. 14 and 11, can I keep you together for this 34 at 967 Cameron Crossing? Mel yelling for a female to get up, so she's not breathing. See a beating route.
2: Copy. 9 to 10. You got me that.
0: Copy. Probably gonna be quick. It's been holding for a while. 17 at 5899 Shanna Drive. I got voicemail call back. Boyfriend, slap caller, male, spanning blue shirt, black pants, single day. We're fighting over the caller's keys, did bust her lip. There was a 33 in the house and on site. She was sitting in her silver 2006 Toyota Camry in front of the house. He was inside.
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2: Yeah, you say Central and South, south of 104.
1: 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Send me on south, south of 104.
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1: Yep.
2: Greenland.
1: Yep. Beyond 2 Victor, Abbey.
3: Okay. Or the same.

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4310. 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Frank Paul, 355-200. Frank Paul, 355-200.

0: at the bus stop at the corner, called us having 47A thoughts, stated that she is on 49A. Female, his name is Jennifer, female black, wearing a gray shirt, navy blue shorts.
1: False question, you respond. South of Dyer, north of 104. Sorry. South of Dyer, north of 270.

0: 21st, San Kimberly Park Ways, apartment 204. She just wants you to circulate, make sure he's gone. I just got off the phone. What are you saying? He's left.
1: The freeway facing the wrong way. Finally, do you want to take the one on the right, circle two on the left, until we get some other cars?
2: The car's on the 5, should be Vice County's en route as well.
1: Looks like you have a car pulling up.
3: Copy.
1: Jump, does it look like we're going to need to shut this down and divert to 104?

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1: Okay, 132, you're clear.
0: Good to go, copy, thank you.

0: Hi, Jill. The hammer lamp is off right now. Just close out.
1: I'm coming up behind you. I'll help you.
0: We'll need at least one more.
1: I'm right behind you, DJ.
2: Shelter.
3: Good.
0: Yeah, still got two semis coming your way, but other than that, there should be anybody else for right now.

0: 621, good.
1: I just talked to you. I don't know what's going on. I'm in route. Is it on county or on us?
0: I think it's going to end up being on county, but they got units en route as well.
1: Okay, I'm coming from north side of Zone 1.
2: Looks like we got a lot of fires got the middle lane blocked.
3: 9081, it's going to be right at mile marker 102 over point 4.
0: Yeah.

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1: 112, I'm out with 111, but you can clear me, do Victor with them, and then, yeah, I'm good.
0: Okay, I appreciate you. I'll have you start that way.
2: I'm good. Take me off my 8A. I'm here at 2015 South High Street.
0: Okay.
3: Five 51 to ID, and then the 64.
0: Copy, have you route the ID, and then the 6.
4: 110.
0: Go ahead, 110.
4: Bring me code 2, have me to the 8A, please.
0: Okay.
1: You to get 71 southbound shut off at 104.
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1: If we haven't got any calls or anything, I'm not hearing it or seeing anything up here. Go for it.
0: For any runs.
1: Copy.
0: Thank you, Bill. Go ahead.
2: 1-4-16, Hudson High.
0: Copy. Can you start with 34, since you guys were together?
1: April.

0: 17 AM 3052 Wright Meyer Boulevard. Son, who's just out of prison and was visiting, and the granddaughter brought three people to her home, and she wants them to leave, and they're refusing.
1: We're on a 5-5 in the area of Shrocky and Shrocky Court, please.
2: Okay, copy.
3: One eighty-three. 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
3: You got 71 southbound shut off at 104 now.

0: eye of her.
1: Okay. I'm trying to get him for you.
2: Circling on channel 3 right now. They're on something over there.
1: Yeah, they had a wrong way driver crash on the freeway, but I'll see if he can clear and kind of check this with you. Hey, I searched copy 7A out of the 8 alarm.
3: That's 11, I copy.
1: Thanks.
3: Alpha to 5.
1: Hey, Tapper, can you fly over 2050 South High Street? Could be a business there. Crosses Kingston and Viaduct Drive. They got a 7A on the back window. They're going to clear the building.
3: Went out, not too far off.
1: Okay, I think so.
2: Sprout, where are you guys at?
0: Northwest corner, by the hut.
4: Send me my 27.
1: Okay, I know he's breaking up a little.
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6: 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We're still on our way. Thank you.

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1: 5-3.
0: Holy clear, KG Victor. If you could add me to the 33A, 50 and 54 are on.
1: Can I copy you, Coach Ronnie? Suspect all left in one direction towards East 9, heading eastbound, and then victims are a female white and a male black. They're laying on the ground.

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1: Yeah.
2: Chief Victor.
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1: Okay.
0: All right. Can you update our location to 7607 Kenwood Place or another follow-up?
1: Is it Kenwood?
0: Kenwood with a P. Yes, ma'am.

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0: off on this again, please?
1: Sir, it said a conference room door, but it doesn't give me a better location than that.
0: Okay, thank you.
1: I do have a key holder. Do you want me to reach out to him and see if he can respond?
0: If he'd like to, yeah, that'd be fine. Thank you.
1: Okay.

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Good. T Terrace and Eakin, 10-6. New Jersey, Yankee, 9-7. Victor Henry Robert.

0: My phone is 417-2097 Woodward Avenue, 29 Smothers, 1019. She has out of the caller. Name's Olivia Latanya Green, female black, where I'm from Sofian.
1: I will be talking.
2: Yeah, we call for us in my 16th state. All right.
1: Okay. I got
3: you. You repeat that one more time.
4: We'll leave all your suspects on east on 9th. I'm looking at the camera and it's inverted from the normal looking at it, so.
3: Thanks.
5: Hey, we're not seeing anything in the building right now. Let's find something for you.
3: All right, no problem.
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1: 74.
0: St. Clair and Leonard with Ohio Tech, King, Young, David, 9598.
1: What was that crossover, Leonard?
0: St. Clair.
1: Copy. St. Clair, Leonard.

0: 2-1 and 2-2, if you can check on the 17. It's been hold for a while. 5623 chat for drive. Boyfriend physically assaulted caller. Male black named Anthony in his 50s. He had all black clothing. I did try to reach out to her about an hour ago. Just to advise a slow response. I didn't get an answer. Okay, copy.
1: Hey. 3rd floor, east side.

0: 7-3.
1: This is Lexington. King Young Boy, 8843.
0: Yeah, I'm sorry, what was the crossroad?
1: 5th Avenue and Lexington.
0: It's a Lexington, I copy. White cargo van, no tag, speeding through the parking lot, looks suspicious to an anonymous caller at pump 14. There were four people in the vehicle. Let me know if you need a call when you get out there.

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1: Seventy-six.
2: We'll be clear, 3 Victor. No service.
0: Copy. Good night.
3: Not the female next door. It's right in the room 251. Looks like we got a second call. That caller gave room number of 250. Heard a female screaming. Safety is advised as well.

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0: Robbery is responding.
1: Okay. Okay. S-91. 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
0: No, I'm at 142.
1: Okay. When you have a moment, can I get your line?
2: Yes, that's going to be CFD Medic 53 for next time.
1: Hi, copy. Good.
3: A few more minutes at the property room.
1: Yes, sir.

0: Patrick Story, north side. It's clear up here.
1: All right, you guys are probably here. The last time I hear, the guy got tools off the first floor and then he left. So I don't think he came up here.

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1: 3-2. 3-4.
0: In both cars, can you pick up this A alarm, please? And check the Huston Sports Bar and Lounge at 2440 South High Street. Kitchen motion was the drop given.
1: Three-two, copy.
2: 3-4, you can clear 3-2. I'll check and advise.
0: Okay, 1-3-4, I appreciate it. Thanks, sir. 3-2, you're clear. 3-8-0-1-3-0.
1: 130.
0: Yes, sir. It's going to be a 16 written on district, 2590 Groveport Road, 2590 Groveport. Looks like your caller's waiting in a maroon Ford Ranger. You're looking for William there. Going to be following him to 443 Llewellyn. Caller believes his neighbors are going to be waiting outside his home on the 26th with his son. They've had previous history. He said last time the suspects beat out the windows on the caller's van. Problem neighbor is a 29 by the name of Tayshawn, male black, 13 years old. He lives a few houses down. Okay.
1: Union and Highland, King Ocean Mary, 1979.
2: Yep. Can you have me the 16 then?
0: Okay. Have me on the 16. Yeah, go ahead, SLS.
3: Hey, we're clear. We had a walk-up at the sub. We'll be two-victor with them.
0: Okay, copy.

0: 14. When you have a moment, can I get you on it? 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Call the car, your help, please, for what's written as a 34, reads like a 39. 976 Campbell Avenue. Caller says he can, quote, hear someone between the houses. There's no description and unknown what they're doing. No further.
1: 61, copy.
2: 162, I copy.
3: Okay.
2: 4673 Refugee Road, you're going to apartment 1D David. Male, black, name Peyton, black hoodie, black Star Wars pants, drives a black BMW, unknown tag. Looks like they were arguing. He's still on scene, he's standing by his car against the mayor. She just wants to make sure she's safe. She doesn't feel safe. Her name's Leona. Copy, okay.
3: 9102.
4: Okay.
3: Can you ask that 48A on him, please, will we?

0: too.
1: Seven two.
0: He just wanted to give you guys all a heads up. Looks like you were selected for guard 2:30 to 4:30 over at 3275 East 7th Avenue. Is that Opera Center?
1: Copy, yes it is.
0: Copy. Anyone go ahead?
2: Would you Victor have a 9-3?
0: Copy.
1: Ready for, go for.
0: Copy.
1: I was assigned to cut as well.
3: Yes, can I copy?
4: 83 to 639. What was that again?
1: If you're holding the rounds from 104 to 71, you can open it up.
5: Can we check on her husband? His name is Branson. He's staying at this location for work. Caller's concern is that he recently lost two brothers, and caller states, quote, she was not comfortable with her last phone conversation, and now the service locations are turned off. There's no other details.
3: Oh, I copy.
4: One thing, you copy that.
5: 10, okay, thank you. 402 free, that's

0: 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Good. 34, I'll start from my 34.
1: Yeah, 101 if I could add you to it, 3710 Briggs. Mail gave that location, hung up when asked for the apartment number. We had no answer on callback.

0: Appreciate everybody's help getting that shut down quick for us. I'll be clear code too. Yep.
1: Six or nine, sorry, I didn't catch you again.

0: 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Doesn't need our help. We can keep us together and send us the 15.
1: Copy, 2383 Silvercrest. 14's knocking on doors, running around. Male black, afro, no shirt. 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
0: 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She refused multiple times and walked off.
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3: the nitrogen. 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

0: 1-on-1.
1: Okay.
0: We're clear 3, Victor. Call over flight violator. We're going Harris.
2: Yes, sir. If you can copy the board, I have one priority 16B between two 16B roommates, 17A holding an 11, a 16, and a 10-19 also holding on 11. Or, I'm sorry, a 12.
3: We copy.
2: Okay, thanks.
1: I'll take care of it. Copy 194, I think.
0: Yes, thank you. Yeah, do you want to give a call back? See if we can get an official phone number. Well, we're not getting any answers at the door.
2: What kind of car he drives?
0: There's a work truck in front of the house, so I'm going to send it through.
2: Okay, copy.

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2: Mountain South End, 270 east of 71 with a commercial 10-6. 639's with me. We'll be tied up for a while.

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0: 4 Victor, I'll take that. 16 at 810 Woodward.
1: All right, copy. Give me apartment 1. People out the hallway making noise.
2: I'll be code 4. You copy that as well.
1: Okay.

3811102 for playoff 16. That's 10 if you copy. And being 8, 2555 Briggs Road, Briggs High School. So there's a group of people inside the school, three suspects, no descriptions, saying they entered about 150 this morning.

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2: Yep.
1: One on 1-2 Victory can house to the 8th.
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0: Sona descriptions says they looked to be adults. Security's en route, about 15 minutes. Although unknown what car vehicle they should be in. Same suspects are in the dining area currently.
1: Copy. The ID, sir.
2: 124, same.
1: Copy. I'll have you en route.
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0: famiglia. 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
2: Check for Hilliard's off the dog 126.
3: I'm sorry, somebody. 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

0: car's on you, it's going to be a negative for canine failure.
1: Got it. You can probably keep the air open for right now. We're waiting until we get that other car over here before we make entry.
0: Okay, Captain.
2: So 113, I'm clear. You can send me course of 7-0.
3: 113, okay. It's going to be at 888 Parsons Avenue. It's the Still Mission of Central Ohio. Your caller says that she has permission to be on the property. However, there's a male on board a dark-colored sports car driving by, throwing items at her, telling her to leave. Male saying that this is his father's property and she should not be there. Female on scene.
2: Thank you.

0: 12 cars, the 16 is holding at 918 Lockhorn Road, 918 Lockhorn. Seems like this is going to be a group home. That problems with a 14-year-old staying there. Staff said that she was making false allegations. Her name is Kai Emerson. She's a biracial female wearing a black shirt. Got a second call. Said that this female was destroying the house. And our third call was one of the staff members. Apparently had a seizure and hit her head, so the medics are now responding.
1: 122, I copy. Anyway, 20, copy. PG, road 17A cleared up.
2: Yes, ma'am, this would be our code 2.
1: Thank you.

0: And she has a protection order against her ex. He showed up at her house with another one of her exes. It actually has not been served yet, but the male's name is going to be a Joshua McCombs. Hi, what were we talking?
1: Alcohol involved.
2: That's in 4 copy.
3: Three, one copy.

0: 17A, 3397 Kimberly Avenue. 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
1: We copy.

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2: One 5-3, just a couple kids running through the complex.
0: Eighty-three.
2: Eighty-three.
0: I'm getting pulled down, Rod and 70. I think there's 16 A's now.

0: 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No 60s.
1: Copy, I haven't been able to head out there, broad 70.
2: 84, I'll head that way.

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0: 9150, you want to put me back out here on Silvercrest.
1: Okay. Yep.
2: 1-on-1.
1: Good.
2: Security saying they had CCTV footage of officers and the individuals in the building at the same time, and their footage is not showing anyone leave.

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Security saying the last time they got him on video is inside the building around the purple wall in the commons area towards the front of the building. Three individuals in all black. One should have slides on. We're going to get some photos here.

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1: Again, thanks to everybody that came out here. Appreciate it. You can go ahead and go for me.
0: I copy.

0: 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Hey, copy, sir.
1: Yeah, they're going to check it out.

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1: Hold on, one. Do we have a drone operator?
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0: I know on the 19, say where you want me to meet you, Crazy Keys.
1: Here, just give us 1 second.
0: Just saying, 149, they saw him running down that hallway that you guys were at. 217 is the last time they saw him near the common area in the purple wall. He's still coming through some more video footage.

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2: Can I get you both started for the 17A1026 Parsons Avenue? See caller Kim. Says this is between her and her ex-boyfriend. He's refusing to leave, recording caller, and doing petty things to her. No violence, no weapons. Says the ex-boyfriend is Bella, male, white, gray t-shirt, and blue shorts.
1: Well, I got me.
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1: A 19 at 1791 Elm Creek Drive at Mary Haven. Its caller's name is Matthew Green. Just waiting for an officer to come out there and help him get inside the engagement center.
2: Thank you. I copy.
0: 123, copy.
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0: 492. You got a couple cars clear. We could use their help clearing the building because we still got a half containment on the outside.
1: Cabs are going to be able to free up at Brooks High School.
2: 195-30 South LA.
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0: 1-2-3. 22 Bellfire for 34 in the area of Oak Street in South Ohio. Caller, if you're in someone screaming for help nearby.
1: 120, copy.
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0: Can I get you started for 17A 123 East Woodrow Avenue? Caller says that her daughter, Denia Burke, 16 years old, female, black braids, never came home from an outing downtown. Tracked her phone to this location, has been sitting outside. The homeowner said that Denia just left this location, but the caller didn't see anybody leave. The phone is now turned off and no longer trackable. Caller's going to be waiting on board a gray 2010 Dodge Journey. Says she wants to do a 31 report if her 29 isn't here.
2: We copy.
3: They have a drone out.

0: 9091.
1: Hey, did it say where this guy's supposed to be at?
0: No, it doesn't. But the caller did want to be seen. She's part of the staff.
1: We're speaking with that now, thank you.
2: Yeah, 4-4, I'm not copying.
3: Well, 501 to 168 West 9.
2: Copy.
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0: Mission?
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0: Copy.
3: King William, Zebra 9223.
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1: Very good. Is air clear. Now let me get you on it.
2: I added notes to the run. Records was able to find the owner's phone number. I went straight to voicemail though. I left a message one.
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1: State 4 here. I'll start starting at 16.
0: What avenue? Where may this be between Tyler and Andy? You guys were just out there. Who else did you want to go out there with you?
1: 2-3.
0: Copy, I got you both on it.

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0: I'm going to send you out for that 16C. It's 6552 Cypher Ash Drive.
2: Brayden Parkway.
1: I'm sorry, Brayden Parkway where?
2: Binghamton and Brayden Parkway.

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0: Cars on our brakes, you want more, another car out there?
2: Negative.

0: Yeah, 5150.
1: 5150.
0: Yeah. Cancer 47A is a rebid L of 1999, Grasmere. Female on the phone pretending not to be, male in the background. Female said the male was threatening to 47A by shooting himself. Won't answer any questions. I don't know if there's a 33 involved.
2: Woodrow is 260-456-506. That's 456-506.
1: Thank you.
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0: Can I get you both started for 16 at 888 Parsons Avenue? This is still Mission of Central Ohio. So is it the same mail from before? Back and going back and forth here between the gas station on Parsons and Whittier. Caller says he's making threats but doesn't need to stop by and see her this time. Officers do not need to stop by and see her this time.

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1: 2-3.
0: Just making sure you got your message about guard.
1: What'd you say? I'm sorry.
0: Making sure you got your message about guard.
1: Affirmative.

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1: County's coming up code 4 on the roof with the drone. Do we need them to hang out for anything else?
0: Any of the drones for any reason?
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1: Four two, copy. Caller doesn't want to be seen. Going to get four.
3: Have go for. Have go one.
4: 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We start from my 17.
3: Copy that. If you want to head that way as well, 1245 Warble Drive. We'll call her and call her.
1: 153, you can clear 150. 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
3: 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In this apartment, can hear a male and female screaming and yelling and some thuds.

0: Houston coming up from Channel 6, 71 northbound, mile marker 114. The blue Honda Accord swerving and brake checking other cars, continuing northbound, unknown tag.
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0: 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I have the guards let the fill in for 4:30 a.m. Riverside Hospital ER, room 22, until 6:30.
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2: On copy.
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1: Do it.
0: Do you have out of run 14? This is an 8 alarm. It is at 544 East Livingston at the A&B Market. The drop is the front door.
1: Do you want to recognize?
2: Yeah,

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1: 141.
0: Two Victor. I'll go to that 8 alarm. Blank and clear.
1: I copy. $200, I'll have you.
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0: 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It's going to be on board a dark gray Honda CRV. 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

0: 48A for 5148, Bainbridge Lane. This is a male white, 5'11", 6'7", the dark jacket, red hoodie, looking in their vehicle, left an older silver, possibly Honda, eastbound on Monahan.
1: Go ahead.
2: This would be 1551, bud.
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0: 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For available, we have a OVI complaint out I-70 westbound at 270 on the east side. It's a tan four-door Chevy.
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0: on our tail.
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0: Okay. I'm 163.
2: 161, go slow.
0: Can I get you both started for this 16 at the Franklinton Library, 1061 West Pound Street. It's a male, white shorts, red shirt, and red shoes, sleeping by the front door. Caller wants them removed.

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0: 162. 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
1: Sorry, did you say clear 161 and 163 off the 16 and you'll take it?
0: Yes, ma'am.
1: Copy, 161, 163, I should be able to clear.
2: Yeah, we think you should.

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0: S2. 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

0: 183. Code 2. I can check the 16C on my way back to 18 South.
1: I copy. Thank you. 4875 Sinclair. Specifically, room 260.
0: Okay.
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3: What's here?
2: Here to 41. At 5-8, 3rd Avenue. An anonymous caller claiming there was a male in a dark hoodie. Dressed in all black with a hoodie, checking car doors, heading westbound on 6.
3: 41, I copy. What's you copy?
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0: The 16D run has been held a couple hours, 4492 Alameda. So they received a call 10 minutes ago from his estranged wife to the niece right out. She's 46. Said she was going to throw out all of his belongings to the curb, that she's going to smash up his parents' golf cart that's in the garage. I want to check on her. She is bipolar, not med compliant at all.
1: Thank you.

192, check out this 22 complaint. It's 2 hours old. 463 South Burgess, in front of Barker. Caller stated she wanted to be seen at 469.

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1: 81.
2: 84.
0: First it came as a 48A, now it's a 17A, 2220 Union Avenue. A car called in, he said there were four people with masks that jumped out of a red Dodge van, ran into the back of the complex, one came back and left with the truck. We had another call that says the Dodge is gone, three other people left one person behind. Evidently this is supposed to be stalking the caller, previous run shows 16D.
1: Before I copy, I spoke with him earlier. He is 100% a 16D.
0: Yeah, there is an SS for him that says he's volatile, aggressive, threatened to take an officer's firearms, it looks like. He's also known to have pocket knives.
3: Hi, copy.

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1: 191. 4, Western Violator, Brogdon, Hague.
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0: You start me at 24, please. 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Just get her checked out.
1: You're at 6064, Nicholas.
0: Favor.
1: Okay.

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You start for 6-8, quick intersection of Stockton Trail and Wind Rush. There's a large industrial truck parked on the corner up here. The curb is set up against the tire.

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1: And 10260 just cleared. If you can head with him on it, it's going to be Lazar and Lewis Castle Drive. If someone's breaking into a gray minivan, they have no description, no weapons. Chapter 3.
0: What about 2 cups? Well, no, you can have me. I'll be good for it.
1: Okay.

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1: Code 2, can you please back up a cell phone call, code 1?
0: Okay.
2: Send me my card, please.
3: 648, you should hurry up.
2: Yeah, thanks, sir.

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1: 200.
0: Sure. We can get you help on 14 again. It's an 8A alarm at 1301 Bernard. It's a residential. They weren't able to get a hold of a key holder. It's a general burglary alarm.
2: I copy. Your radio didn't make it in. What do you have at 1620 New Albany? This is a 10-6. Your radio didn't make it in.
3: Yeah, 10-6. Aren't you somewhere like that?

0: 61. I got you marked there on 10-6, 161 and eastbound to New Albany. If there's anything else, let me know.
1: Yeah, sorry about that. He was doing some weird things.
0: Okay. I got course 60. I'm going to give you a hand. 61.
1: Yeah, you got one, so I figured out what's going on. Well, we've made it off the freeway on the New Albany Rift.
0: Okay. 62 or 1, can you get over there with him, please?
2: 61, I copy.

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1: Traffic. A 2019 Dodge station wagon, Q2778, Sussex, please.
0: Copy, thank you.

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1: Good.
0: Medic 5 is going to have one stable to Mount Carmel East.
2: Okay.

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1: Good.
0: Can I get you started for this 27 Jet at 55 Ship Mill? The female caller said she was assaulted, hung up, unable to call back, just due to calling from a disconnected number. It's a rebid location and nothing in a nearby EBS.
1: Okay.

0: 81.
1: 16A is a threat report, 2235 Amherst.
0: Copy.

0: Okay.
1: Yeah, we're unable to get the owners to answer the door, but it just appears that the vehicle door is open. We've re-secured it. Code 4.
0: Okay.

0: 28 Willow Run. Still have a current theme, but see if he is staging on it. S-17 copy. It's got an F5 at Bay Tree at Park Glen. Silver Traverse versus a black SUV. There's unknown injury. 24 is going to be en route.
1: Hello,
2: chicken. Good. Am I copy?

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1: Hi, 4.
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1: I copy.

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1: Six to one.
0: John.
1: Thanks for calling. I'm clear 103.
0: All right, copy.
2: Me and medics aren't finding this crash.

Okay. He was getting the streets a little bit confused. He thinks it was on Park Glen, south of there. He said there's one vehicle in the middle of the road.

0: Right.
1: Hart, Glenn, and Bone, George, Adam, Boy, Ocean, Nora. There appears to be crash damage to the Nissan. Appears to be a 4A.
0: Okay.
2: 6015 Park Glen. I got the other car parked. No one in it. Conway Perry, 2045.
0: Okay.
1: One of four of my vehicles tag is going to be Boy, Queen, George, Lincoln, Adam, Sam, 5.
0: Okay.

0: Yeah, that's right.
1: Is there a 6th precinct car that would be willing to volunteer to replace 14 at headquarters? He's got training this morning.
2: Two, I'll have that one.
0: 6-2, thank you.
1: S-18, I appreciate it. Can you call my public service when you get a second?

0: 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Westerville and Oakland Park with King Mary Paul, 2519.
1: Copy.
2: Can you do a 34C there, a possible 16B in the corner lane in Tuttle Park? There's a male black, green hospital gown. It appears to be having possibly a breakdown right there on the intersection. He's kind of stomping around and whatnot.
3: Where's your car?

0: Yes, well, I'm going to get you both started for a 5 on the freeway. Freeway is not answering up at the moment. On 315 northbound and West Witch Street. It's a small SUV versus a semi. Looks like the small SUV might be a Subaru. We're getting multiple calls on this that they're blocking the lane.
1: Copy.
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2: 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One Victor.
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0: 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He called and John yelled at them and took off running on foot westbound.
1: Uh-huh.

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0: Yep.
1: Go ahead.
0: Mark me back to Doctor's West, please.
1: Okay. And speaking of hospital, 580 just called over. There is, in fact, hospital overtime available if you would be interested. Call 580. They'll get you set up with what's available for this morning.

0: 192. Tell you what, hang on a second here. 190.
1: 190.
0: Hey, can you go with 2? Yeah, it is going to come across as a 22 complaint, but it's 469 South Burgess. It reaches a 68. Can be a neighbor dispute over an ongoing 22 complaint. In fact, the caller says that they're becoming unhinged due to this barking and talking about pouring water on them and other things. We, of course, asked her not to do so. Caller does want to be seen, by the way, 469. Thanks.
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0: Myself, 3-4, and two OSUP cruisers have circulated and found nothing. I'm 4-Victor.
1: 3-3, copy.

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2: Good morning, ma'am. In service till 3, batch 1434.
1: Thank you. Good morning.

0: exactly.
1: Yeah.
0: Code 4, I'll start towards the 16th
1: Street. I copy. The apartment above 3726 Henry Clubway.
2: The 61's in traffic.
1: I copy.
3: 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It's going to be Tennessee 090-120, Tom.
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1: Two.
0: 142 is 17. 168 West 9th Avenue calls says Cochran's 1019 and keeps attacking him. Four one copy.
1: Two one copy.

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1: 201.
2: 202.
0: You start for an 8A alarm. It's 3568 Gender Road. It's a business called DaVita. It's the front door.
1: One copies.
2: Yeah,

0: information around 2220 Union Ave. It's going to be a red Dodge Ram truck, loud exhaust, driving very fast. Caller seems to think it might be a 14-year-old named Taylor that's behind the wheel, so it's his cousin. Tag is Union 259222.
1: A4.
2: You can go 4, that's 6. We've been out there twice. He's a B.
0: Okay.

0: going 42. 051 to the clerks, and then to the county. Beginning miles is 12.
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0: 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All we have so far is a black SUV versus a white SUV.
2: Copy.
1: Do you not copy?

0: 1-4-1.
1: You see my body there.
0: I copy 511 Durban Road. Do you need another officer to go with you?
1: Roger.
0: Okay.

0: 6-1.
1: Yeah, it's going to be a 4, not a 5.
0: Copy, 4, not a 5.

0: City, exit 22.
1: 22.
0: Yeah, that was his 43S, since the ship changed 1456 core. 4 rounds, possible drive-by, moving shooter, 14 miles per hour east. SOP, can you copy?
1: Sir, copy.
2: Two, two, copy.

0: 20.
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0: Hey, sir, be advised, we're getting an iPhone crash notification at a couple of them on zone 20. Do you want us to hold that for a company?
1: Yeah, until we get a call in from somebody.
0: I copy. Thank you, sir.
2: Yep, we're here. We're talking to him.
3: Copy.

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1: 120.
2: 122.
0: That's 11, if you can copy, if you're still in service. Going to get you started for the Shot Spotter, 1298 East H Street. It's two rounds.
1: 120, copy.
2: 122, I copy.
3: Yeah, 16, I copy.

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1: Okay.
2: To accommodate, you can have to.
1: Okay.

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1: Okay.
0: Can you put me at 10 trouble on paper?
1: Copy.

0: 4-1. 4-1. I'm going to have a 5-1 if my guy does.
1: Copy.
0: 4 Chelbo.
1: 4-2, copy.

0: den Folgen.
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0: Yeah, can I get a 24 back out here? I'm going to be in the parking lot of the Jeddah Hookah Lounge. One of the drivers said he just doesn't feel good and wants to get checked out.
1: Over the Hookah Lounge.

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2: A gray Honda Accord and a white Chevrolet truck. The car with the busted headlight was hit and left the scene. Didn't say which one was which.

0: Line, are you still on the air?
1: That's fine, go ahead.
0: Just want to advise you of the 16 that's on North Cassidy, 490 North Cassidy, just to take a look at that run, please. They're asking.
2: This is officer safety. The 43 suspect vehicle is going to be a 2010s Chevy panel van, all white. It went eastbound, fired off 4 shots, and just took off.
0: Copy.
2: Knowing what the driver looks like.
0: Copy.
1: Your first shift.
0: Hi, copy. Thank you.

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0: I copy.

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0: 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I'll be 2 victory out of service. Have a good night.
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0: 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Evaluated 1 on scene, no treatment, no transport.
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0: 16, can you copy the 27 just holding at 80 East Rich Street between caller and his friend who's tearing up his apartment and hit him in the face?
1: Yes, 16, I copy.
0: Did you want that to hold for A Company?
1: No, it's fine.
0: Copy.

information that where New Albany Road splits east to west. This is going eastbound. A black SUV, possibly a Lincoln, cut off three people.

0: and where to line up.
1: Good
0: morning. You're going to have a 101 and a 104.
1: Five 80, one in a car from 10 for headquarters, step 4.
0: Let me get back with you on that one.

0: Pass 11, what's the lineup?
1: Good morning, go ahead.
0: Good morning. You have one officer 11, 12, one officer 13 with a rifle, one officer 14 with a rifle. IBM is 5116.
1: I copy. We are going to need a one-officer car for guard over on 7th Avenue, 6:30 to 8:30.

0: Good morning, go ahead, sir.
1: Good morning, service 5347.
0: Okay, I was just advised that 17 just came in and then we have a 1018 on drone 1. Seventeen it just came in on a big tree, and then we also have a 1018 that just came in on our drum one.
1: Copy.
2: 154.
0: Correct.
2: This is 5-1 accounting.
0: Copy.
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1: Pizza, okay.
0: Morning, you're going to have an 80, 82, and 83.
1: I need one car for guard at Riverside, yellow, second floor, room 14, at the 2-hour slot.
2: I'll drive through again. When I was leaving, the food delivery was pulling in.
1: Happy.

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1: Go ahead.
0: 40, 41, 43, and 44, all in officer.
1: Copy, you need to volunteer for guard, 6:30 to 8:30, at Riverside. The other second floor, room 14, not to be buzzing in by security.
0: Okay, I'll take it.
1: I'm sorry, which car?
0: Car 41.
1: Copy.

0: Brown. This is 17 East Brown. This is 1019 Yale. Planning a white Honda Civic. Keep that out. Move the code. Blocking the entrance and start the construction area. By the need one for guard 6:30, 8:30. It's going to be in front of 3275 East 7th.
1: Copy.

0: Okay.
1: Good morning. Four cars, 50, 51, 53, and 54.
0: Copy. Nothing holding. Do you need them for guard 6:30 to 8:30? It's going to be at the scene entry tape over at 967 Cameron Crossing Drive.
1: 5-3 will take that.
0: Thank you.
1: Where's our guard at on 7 again?
0: For 7 precinct, it's over at 3275 East 7th Avenue.
1: We're sending a ticket.
0: Thank you.
2: At 3275 East 7th. And also, please be advised, on the board, there's a 4 high-risk who Beckley Police, or I'm sorry, Bryce Police has been out there waiting. They've got a blocking vehicle.

0: We're gonna have one officer, 31, 33, 34, and we'll have a truck. Shotgun's gonna be on 3 and 8, 133, and a one officer training car, and if you just mark my visit, so.
1: I copy. We are gonna need a one officer car for guard at headquarters, 5th floor, 630 to 830.
0: Yep.
1: Say 134.
0: Uh-oh.
1: Tap.

0: So, say 3830.
1: Copy. 7-1, be out.
0: Copy.
2: Yeah, the first two, and then one officer 184 with the second shotgun.
3: The 18th precinct does have two slots of guard for the same place, though. Riverside Hospital, ER 22, from 6:30 to 8:30.
2: Okay, can you mark 181 busy? It's waiting on his equipment, 182 and Emma. And 180 will take the guard.
3: 2-0, copy, thank you.

0: 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Go ahead.
1: Good morning. Today, 90 is 1. 91 is 1. 92 is 1. 93 is a 1 officer FTO. 94 is 1. And you'll have a 95. There'll be 1 officer.
0: Okay, a couple things. I have guard. You all have guard duty. 6:30 to 8:30 at 3275 East 7th. And I do have on the board 16 Bexley police are waiting for us to show up to pick up a 31.

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0: 645, same.
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0: Send me that 35 going through the construction zone.
1: Okay, thank you.

舅舅。I'll search over there for that 4, Bryson Refugee. It looks like Bryce PD is standing by, blocking. 202 aircraft.

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1: 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I guess we need to go and take custody of her.

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1: Go ahead.
0: 10-6 semi westbound at 270.
1: Copy.

Officer Safety, 270 southbound, about mile marker 9. Caller doesn't want to be a victim at this time. Says about 5 minutes ago, female black in a black hat yelled, yellow safety vest and a black Nissan Rogue. John Ida Victor, 6131, told A33 employees of that caller that they then got onto 70 eastbound and left.

Ivory. Hey, your code 4.

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today. It's on Hamilton down there at 33 eastbound ramp. I guess the light hasn't changed, and there's an oversized vehicle that's in front. Looks like nobody's in the vehicle. They're saying nobody's in the vehicle. Another call saying it was just a silver Malibu.

do stuff at a 30-day report. Caller supposedly doesn't speak English, but 1145 Hildreth Avenue, I think it should have been TRU, who made a 30-day report.

0: 203, yeah, Malibu is off to the side. It's got its hood up, but traffic is moving and the ramp is clearing out. So I think the driver just went for help.
1: I copy. 200, you copy.

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0: 34, I have 49 dimples. Really found a cousin, 1018. He's beyond health. He's using out.
1: Okay, copy.

0: 111.
1: The jump on the freeway, 70 westbound in the downtown, near the downtown ramp. There is a male white that's walking on the freeway wearing a unknown colored shirt with camo shorts, backpack. He's eastbound in the center median, moving his arms around and appears to be talking to himself.
0: I
1: copy. You want me to keep the car on it for you?
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1: Okay, 11 precinct code 4.
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1: 10-6, 33 eastbound at 270.
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0: 4HS, please, if it's Sullivan, Martha. This is a caller was just driving by, a male stopped her, said a car hit him, took off. Doesn't have any other info except for the male's not injured and he's driving a black car that's all smashed up.
1: Hey, copy.
2: Hey, two cop.
3: Two vector.
0: Got it.

0: it hasn't come through. Can you send it to me?
1: Six 38, you can put me on 40's run as well.
2: Yeah, I gotta see what happened to it. Hold on.

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1: Copy, 33 in Bixby.

0: Hey, got this 33 round, came in at Kroger. I don't know, it says thinks he was in a car accident, he's bleeding, was in a dark gray Toyota Tundra sitting in the lot, has a 33 in his pocket, and then he was crawling around in the grass by T-Mobile. It says the truck is wrecked, badly damaged. I also just got in that 5 there at Demarest. Sorry, 2161 Eakin.
1: Okay, I copy. Hopefully we'll get some 19 and 15 working in soon.
0: Okay.
2: A. I'm not sure why we'll mark busy, but we're clear.
0: Hi, copy.

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0: Hey, DEA just executed a search warrant at 4671 PG Road. Do you have a car that came by so we get out from Maddie real quick?
1: Great, it's Leonard. Seven.
2: Yeah, they have units around on Gimbals.
1: Copy. I do not.
2: Okay, we pronounce 0705.
1: Want to say that again?
2: Yeah, we pronounced it 0705.
1: You talking about Gimbals Drive?
2: That's firm.
1: Copy. S10, copy that?
3: I copy.
4: Seven one, can you do a call back for me? Okay.
1: Check.
3: Might have been an accident. Is that how we went?
1: Yeah, L3, there's no other calls on it. It just says that he's got it in his pocket.
3: Good for you. We'll have to carry a gun outside of some other restrictions. So we'll keep the 5, but the 33 runs 4.
1: Copy that.

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1: Can you put us out at 4671 Refugee Road, apartment 2E, 16A?
0: Is it 2A or 2E?

0: 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CSD 823 is going to have one stable to Mount Carmel East.
1: Copy. Can I copy that?
2: That's where it comes.
0: Update. They said they're going to take her to Big Ranges.
1: Okay, I'll start Big Ranges. Okay.

0: Civil One Radio, it's 11:41, and I got him now.
1: I copy. Suspect there, now they're writing it at Harrisburg Pike and Big Tree. Is it code 4 as well? Just says he's last seen Harrisburg Pike at Big Tree, heading southbound on Harrisburg Pike. Doesn't say anything else, really. Says he's
2: allowed to carry guns.
1: Copy that.

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1: We're not seeing anybody walking out here, but there's a red pickup truck that's broke down in that same area. I'm not sure if it's related. I'm going to swing back around and check on it.
2: I copy that.
0: 630, you can show me a car. I'm going to flip over to 1 and grab a 6A blocking up at 71 and 161.
2: All right, I'll send it to you. Thank you.
0: Come here.

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0: Yes, for 170, 173, I've got an 8 alarm. 7106, Dilson Court is the Lubeck residence. They've got audible front door and garage door.
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1: Good morning, 60B1 officer with the first hour of a 62's 1 officer FTA unit shotgun. 63's 1 and 64's 2 officers today.
0: Good morning, I copy the lineup. Just have a 4HS holding on the freeway. No guard duty as of right now.
1: Copy.

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2: Go ahead, we're good.
3: Okay, I copy that. Whenever you guys get loaded up, just got the one call about a 26. Said it was directly across from Tommy's Diner, 914 West Broad. They seen a male black and a female black and a 26. Female was in a wheelchair. Said the male half was the aggressive one. He was beating up the female outside of that address.
4: The 46 is not related to the pedestrian. There's another vehicle just pulled up with him. They're waiting on a tow truck. If you get any calls about it, it's a red pickup truck and a dark colored SUV.
3: Okay, and that downtown exit or ramp?
4: Yeah, it's right by the over top of Parsons on the left shoulder, but it's not blocking or close to the lane or anything like that, so there's plenty of room.
3: Okay, I'll pass it on to the call takers.
4: Yeah, all together, man.
3: I copy.

0: for day 10, 11, 12, 13, 14, and for me it was 9 to 10 with the rifle, 9 to 6 to 1, and 9 to 1, 8 to 1, coming in at 9 a.m.
1: Good morning, I copy the lineup. No guard duty as of right now, and no priority runs holding on one.
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1: Hold on. 12, I can check.
0: 325 Greenlawn Avenue. She started walking westbound. I'll pass it on to 8th Precinct in case she made it over on that side. Female, white with glasses, black crop top. Was seen arguing with a male in a burgundy SUV, possibly at Tahoe. Headed westbound from Berliner Park on Greenlawn.
2: Hey, residential egg alarm. It came in at 649. So it's 1689 Manchester. It says audible general truck.
1: What did I tell you the last two?
2: Copy.

0: Regina David Morgan.
1: Yep, guy.
0: Good morning. One officer 150, one officer 151 with a shotgun, one officer 152, and 158 with a shotgun.
1: Just a 16 on Wilson holding.

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0: Trio precinct, we just got a guard sheet. Officer 830 is 1030 for guard duty. 3275 East 7th Avenue, Apartment A. 3275 East 7th, and just one officer 830 to 1030.
1: 20, copy.

0: 75 Precinct. We also have a slot for you. It's going to be 3275 East 7th Avenue, Apartment A, 1030 to 1230. Need one from 7 and one for 5.
1: Beverly, I'll take one.
0: Hi, cop. Thank you.
1: 5-1, take the other.
0: Hi, cop. Thank you.

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I copy.

0: And to have anybody from 19 that wants to volunteer for guard, 8:30 to 10:30, Riverside, yellow room 14. Thank you.
1: Sign up for you. You'll have a one officer 9090, one officer 9140, one officer 9141, one officer 9200, and one officer 9201.
2: Okay, I will need one car for guard duty later on. It's going to be 12:30 to 2:30 at Riverside.
3: Screaming about needing to take her daughter somewhere. And then she said the blood will be on our hands, and she's threatened to harm the daughter. She didn't give any names or anything, so that is the only address we have associated with that number.
4: Hold your cup. Hold on.
3: Thank you.

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1: 8-3 is going to handle this accident. You can send me one of those 10-18s and I'll go from there.
0: Okay, let's start with the oldest one ever at 2044 Drummond Drive, apartment 8 Adams.
1: En route.
0: Thank you.
2: Okay.
3: Hello, Repriority 22 for you guys. It's 693 Garden Road in the rear. Understand that there is a deer that's stuck in the fence. It's dangling by its legs and it's been there all night.
0: Over on Cameron Crossing for guard.
4: Calling.
2: Yeah, I'll call him. Then I'll go get one.
0: Okay, thank you. 9101, go ahead.
4: Yeah, CFD engine 12, treated at scene, it's no 5, just a 4. First vehicle is going to be a Honda CRV, King Union Palm 9763, brake. Second vehicle is going to be a Hyundai Santa Fe, John Nora Edwards 9347. And the last vehicle is going to be a Honda Pilot, and that will be John Union Victor 9466. And that one will be disabled, blocking summer.
0: Uh-huh.
5: 194.
0: 194.
5: I'm on 23 to Groves Road.
0: Copy.

0: 181.
1: I'm clear of the sub. Can you put me on a 16A at 2055 Margo?
0: I copy.

0: Yeah. These are Fur 10-5, Fur 2270 northbound, 50 north of Broad. 54 cars involved in blocking the left lane. I'm trying to get you in the car, another freeway car over here.
1: En route from 270 in Elm Creek.
0: City at 25-6094 Bush Boulevard. Losing apartments, possibly on fire. Lots of smoke filling the hallways. CFD has been advised. Unknown apartment number.
2: 12, copy.
3: 13, copy.
0: Okay, when you get loaded up, can you head out with 645 to try to get another freeway car? 54 cars blocking the left lane, 270 northbound, north of Broad.
3: Got it.

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1: 640.
0: I see our pedestrian on the freeway pop back up again. I'll head that way. 34 City.
1: Yep, 20 eastbound. Kelton, that says just west of.

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1: 9120 and 9121, if I could search you guys for a 16263 Carpenter Street at Blackburn Park and Rec Center. Caller's the custodian. Says there's a male white sleeping next to the patio. He needs him removed from the property.
2: Eight-foot, a 4Runner versus a gray Honda Accord and a white Chevy truck. Four-way vehicle is a car with a busted headlight left the scene. They're going to be off to the right shoulder.
0: 62, copy.

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0: 8A, 2975 Morse Road, the Safe Child Care of Columbus. 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
1: Safe work, Calvin.

All right, 12 and 13 precinct, be advised, 580 selected, 12 and 13 to do a guard duty slot, 10:30 to 12:30. It's going to be at Riverside, yellow section, room 14.

0: stay at the South High Drive-In, 3050 South High Street on a male Hispanic pipe at 7175 that he has on a black shirt with a shoe on it, driving around in a silver Chrysler Pacifica minivan. License plate King or Paul 3554. Said he was pulling knives on people and telling everyone that his stolen items were there at the flea market and that he was there to pick them up. The caller is waiting in a red and silver 98 KFC pickup truck.
1: There you go.
2: Seven Cranston Way by the mailboxes. Our caller is Rosalie. She's saying 29's mom is sleeping in the van outside. Her name is Brianna Smitter. She's a female black in a burgundy Chrysler van. Caller says she's not supposed to be there, and caller has custody of the 29.
3: Three copies. 174 copy.
2: Thanks. Go ahead.
4: Yeah, this will be 1A. If we get any more from here, just good for it. They're working with the alarm company to figure out why it won't shut off.
2: I'll copy that. Thank you.

0: Can you add me to the 33A?
1: I copy.
0: Cross 50 and 51. This written as a 16 in the area of Billiter and 25th. Caller does not want to be seen, says she's seeing smoke and she's also smelled smoke. Thinks it might be the homeless camp people setting up near the tree line, and CFD's been advised.
2: Copy. CFD responding.
0: Yeah, let me check and see if we know which medic or who's responding.

0: Yeah, they're saying he went back out to High Street, and they think possibly northbound.
1: Went back out on the High Street, possibly went northbound on High. He was driving a Chrysler Pacifica minivan or SUV, license plate King North Paul 3554, male Hispanic driver. Westerville, Ohio.

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My copy, England Drive in Cambrian Commons. At 3576 Greenwich, it's going to be a gray 2018 Hyundai Sonata. Tag is 571 Akron, North Mary.

0: 45.
1: Go ahead, sir.
2: Hey, unfortunately, I've got one here south of Broad that's blocking. So if you could write up another accident, and I'll be on this one, 270 northbound, south of.
1: Okay. Passenger 38 over, even as a joke, that was a little while ago. Caller's waiting at 4th and Aruda in the sky. She's waiting in the black BMW SUV with Washington plates.

0: 14.
1: Can I get your assistance with 184 for this 22 Vicious 5065 Sinclair Road, apartment 204? CFD said they took a call from a female saying she was attacked by dogs. I don't know if they are still loose or where they are. Said it happened in rear of the building, and that's where the victim is. Animal control has been advised.
0: 14, copy. Same guess, somewhere at the woods.

0: 9200. Hey, Fred. Hey, can you get up with 9140? 645 on another one south of Broad. This one was 54 cars blocking the left lane north of Broad. Still can't get any other freeway yet. Go ahead.
1: Hey, can I hear 16A is station 25, please?
0: Okay. We got about 6 to 7 homeless people sleeping on the playground under the shelter house. Also said they came in a black sedan parked next to the school. No weapons.
2: Four to garbage. It's 4 to 3. You can probably code 4 that. They're allowed to be in the park unless there's a actual 16 going on.
0: Okay, I copy that. I'll show you a little clear.
2: Thank you.

0: 164. Sending that 27, that occurred around 6:01 a.m. at 80 East Ridge, Unit 1114.
1: Recovered.
0: It sounds like both parties are inside that unit. There was an SS on there, but it's just the code that I attached to the incident. I guess it's maybe the secure door.
1: 164, recovered.

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1: I checked eastbound and westbound again, and TMC can't find this guy on camera, so he keeps ducking and fighting for me, so 640 again until I get another call.
0: I copy that.

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1: 5-1.
0: I have a residential alarm at 1129 Peters Avenue. It says drops me back motion.
1: Gotcha.

0: Yes, can be advised. Got a 25 at 459 North Garfield.
1: Four, Jane, have you?

As per 83 here, a guard has moved. It's still up on the yellow section, and Riverside is just going to be OR 10 till about 9.

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1: Got 161.
0: Medic 10's got one stay with a grant. This medical.
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1: 14, Sinclair, 161.
2: 11 and 14 on a 340, 635 Sharon Mill Court, says friends overdose, and see if he's heading that way. And 35 on a copy.
3: 11 copy.
1: 14 copy.
0: 351 copy.

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1: Our code 2 off this run, send us Scott Meeks, please.
0: Okay.
2: You're on.
0: I think he's at 48, if you could check that. 2176 Lifton Avenue on a black car in the driveway. Not sure who it belongs to. No license plate information.
2: Absolutely.

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1: Thanks to 193 for stop now. Can you put me on a 16A at the Kroger 3600 Saldana?
0: Copy.
1: One, I'd rather be clear.
0: Copy.
1: You put me down in Ryan, I'll paper out of this.
0: Copy. Okay.

0: 10.
1: Code 4, send me my card.
0: Copy. Some people, he's driving a green Toyota, also making gun signs with his hands. Vegas is going to that guard at 8:30.
1: Streets.
0: Bye.

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2: Okay. Okay, thank you.
3: We need a car clear. Can you send them over to Cameron Crossing? We have two vehicles on a flatbed that need escorted to the barn, please.
0: Okay, what's the L over there?
3: 967.
0: Copy. Copy. Alright, 120. It looks like this might be a just. Hold on 1 second.
4: Have
5: you guys get with it? This is a 34 over at the Walmart, 5200 West Point Plaza. Should be a female down and out in the red Honda Accord. She's going to be in the 10th row. See if you can out.
4: Five, two, okay.
0: Problem with this person that was looking into her window, masturbating, peering into her window at her and her daughter's bedroom. So he jumped her fence. Again, it was around 6 a.m., male black. In his 20s, dark skin, tall, skinny, long hair, has a face tattoo, said he walks with a limp. This morning he was wearing a black hoodie with khaki or gray sweatpants, black tennis shoes with a large black plain backpack that was full. She also claims he tried to open her door this morning and has searched her name and got her phone number, been trying to contact her. I looked to see if there was any type of 16B history attached to this incident. As of right now, there's none.
3: 120, I copy.
0: But she's also claiming she has video of this individual.

0: 21, I'll be available.
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3: FSB driver found our pedestrian eastbound at 18th. I'm heading that way.
1: Okay, all right. Let me know if you want me to start pursuing car out that way with you.
2: I got me.
0: 64.
1: 164.
0: Please don't call back. Please have a caller number at their door.
1: All right, stand by.

0: Go ahead.
1: Cena's code 4. You can clear any other guard slots. 580 is aware.
0: Thank you. If anyone else has the guard duty at 3275 East 7th Avenue, it's going to be code 4.
2: 20, copy that. Thank you.

0: Thank you.
1: No one. 19.
0: 517 2395 Hudson Bay. Took a car and the boyfriend, so he's been staying there. His name is Andre Phillips. He's 26, wearing a black shirt, black jeans. At one point, it looks like he left in a gray Charger. She's calling back saying he's there, making threats to assault her.
1: On one of the
2: 9-2, I copy Hamilton and Blakestone.
3: Okay. AM code 1 out here, you can clear one of those cars and start away.
0: 91 and 19, we suffer for the stopping clear.
2: 9-2, you keep me on it.
0: Alright. 9-1, you're clear.
1: 9-1, I copy. Thank you.

0: Coach 60, I'm clear, send me my guard.
1: Copy.
2: I'm going to give him a ride out to about 70 in Bryce.
1: All right, copy.
3: Bro, 5A, nobody needs a medic.
1: It is a 5A?
3: Affirmative.
1: No medic, got it.

0: Eugene can take a look at that one.
1: Yes, that's correct. They'll be here about 15 minutes. I'll let them know.
0: Thank you.
1: You're welcome.
2: We're code 2 over here. Leave us together on that 38 since there's a 33 involved and they're tracking it.
1: Okay.

0: here, no injuries. We're clear to go for any citizens of the unit.
1: Copy, 2137, Hancover. One 181, where are you trying to mark? Go ahead, sir.
2: You can send me that 16 on Dublin Granville.
1: I copy. Do you have another car with you? Point 81, do you want another car with you?
2: Negative.
1: I copy.
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1: 193. 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
0: 3-16, it's our 280 Powell Circle from Indy, Boston. Car came here to confront me. She used to have a relationship with. Came to the door and kicked her down the stairs. He's a male black named Sean. Long dress, gray top, green shorts. They're both out by now.
1: 193 copy.
2: 195 copy.

0: What's this for?
1: 1-4.
0: All right, that's the number, please.
1: Yeah, sure. 260-456-818. You're welcome.

0: any fun. But Paige just let you know you have a 46 left berm, 270 northbound, just before Broad. AAA's on the way. It's just a 46. It should be a white Jeep Compass.
1: Okay, copy. Thanks.
2: Six, four, five.
1: Go ahead.
2: Good. Mark this parcel code one. I'm on the second one that's 270 northbound north of.
1: Okay.

0: 194.
1: 17, please. 640 South Richardson. Caller's 40-year-old daughter, Angela Roberts, just hit the mom in the head and the stomach. Said both parties are still here. 24 is refused.
0: I'm sure I copy.

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0: Westerville Medic 111. We're going to have one stable. Who's there?
1: Can I copy? I just wonder if you can copy the transport.
2: Yep. 184.
1: 181.
2: 184. Medic 6, due to that scene, not already cleared to sector with animal control.
1: Copy.

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1: Can you show me clear 1M impound at Fairmont 71? I'll head down to your 4A northbound at 315.
0: Okay, I copy. Thank you. Victim's in a gray, dark gray Subaru.
1: And 161.
0: I copy.

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1: 1A, what's up, 15?
0: Oh, okay, thank you. 3670 eastbound. Had a call on a female white was in a red, wearing a red shirt, riding a bicycle onto the

freeway Rainbow 670 eastbound from 3rd. Okay, copy. 163 is headed to that area as well as 3rd.

0: 45 on District 5301, Strawberry Farms Boulevard, on callers 2012 Hyundai Sonata, tag King Sam Nora 5881. Westerville has the vehicle at 1295 Hideaway Woods Drive. They spoke with the registered owner who is going to, who's requesting that the CPD meet him there at Hideaway.
1: Okay.

0: 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Not
1: alone.
2: Got a call on at 8A. It's 520 Klein Street. It's residential. 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
0: Is 48 going to be the higher tag King X-ray Young 1215 is coming back as a 45?
1: Copy. Unoccupied, right?

0: Go ahead.
1: We'll be at the cell. We're going to call one.
2: I ended up dropping him off in Reynoldsburg at the police station. I'm heading back to Channel 5.
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0: north of Main Street. Mom and dad, new female, taking selfies. Anybody get some calls on that?
1: I got 70 West Mountain north of East Main. Might be a new female taking selfies.
0: It's just her top half new.
1: I got

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1: Can I get you for this 45A, please, at Shamrock 1145 Hamlet Street? It's a white Kia Sportage.
0: You can clear
1: out. I appreciate it. Thank you for the

0: I just hit you both at East Main in South Ohio, where there was a car in the middle of the street blocking eastbound lanes. Coda radio didn't have any other description, but we just got that one call. Also, Ellen, end of the street, closer to Parsons, 480 Ellen, it says there's a homeless camp that was cleaned out yesterday, but at least two have returned. They have an SUV and a trailer out there.
1: What else?

0: 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Do you need me to check that 8A?
1: If you could, PNC Bank, 1699 Holt.
0: Okay.

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1: 2-1, go ahead.
0: Good one. 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
1: All right, copy.

0: What room were these officers in on the second floor of Yellow? I'm at 14.
1: Yeah, it's going to be probably 10 now, room 10. I think it just changed. Yellow, second floor, OR 10.

0: One clear one. Are you using the incident number or what sign to?
1: Incident number.
0: 6 8 8 8 4 5 6 8 9 8.

0: on board in a long bed Mack truck, Paul Ocean Adam 3112, driving reckless.
1: The Jeep Grand Cherokee blocking the whole intersection.
2: Okay.
1: Thank you.

0: A 31 and a 14-year-old at 2390 Woodland Avenue. See Shalanda. She said it's her 14-year-old nephew. She has custody of him.
1: Not 20, I copy.

0: 182.
1: Yeah, code 4 from guard. Key Martin, you're heading down to Municipal Courtroom 13A, Adam.
0: I copy. This female is in between 605 South Front and the park. She's about, she's a female, black in a black coat, gray hoodie, gray sweats, blue backpack and medical mask, refusing to leave from 605 South Front Street. And then they said she was in between the park and 585 and 605. So there's security out there with her right now. She's being hostile.
2: All right, well, I'm

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1: 1.3, I copy my 16, clear 2-4, I'll take care of it.
0: Okay, 1-2-4, code 4.

0: Clearance on 6 information. It's going to be 270 northbound from Georgesville. White Ford Explorer, partial tag of King Edward David, was driving all over the road.
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1: Mail 51 to 8597 Renee Avenue in Galloway. 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
0: 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I have a sergeant that's covering 18 copy. It's going to be general hold-up alarm.
1: Copy now.
2: Okay, go. Come back and guard and clear one of those cars. Put me on it.
0: Alright, copy. 14, I can shoot clear.
2: Alright, copy. Thanks.

0: 91-11M-111. Got to cancel on that 8A. B, got to cancel that alarm.
1: Was there an alarm or a homeless lady there dealing with?
0: That's on the 16, code 4. It's called my grain insurance.
1: Got it.

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0: 1, you can have me. Copy.

0: Hey, Carter. Sure, if we go via 9-7 real quick, can I ask this one? Okay. 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
1: Hey, can you call me out at Schmitz? 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
0: You say Schmitz behind Schmitz Sausage House?
1: Affirm.
0: Okay,

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1: Twenty eighty eight Smoky View Boulevard.

0: and for one comment that's been added to the right, it'll be 1 victory.
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2: 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This is for 105 C Company. All the men and several men. He fought back at his team and left. They want to go out and check on the female on the her side of the door, or so she's dependent.
0: Main and McNight. 1 4 4 Bravo.

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0: 4A, Asher and James, for the white plumbing truck. Paul Nora, Victor, 4519, last seen westbound on James. Caller is going to be a white 4-4, pulled onto the school lot.
1: Okay.

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1: 6-A, Bennington Avenue, Westerville Road. So there's a utility company that's blocking the road with their equipment. Originally came through from County Board of Developmental Disabilities. They were able to get the bus through.

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0: Can I start you both for a 16 at 1048 Melbourne Ave, piece of Chicago? 2 to 3 people setting up camp under the awning of the vacant PNC Bank. No weapons seen. Caller is the contractor of the current property owner. He had to leave for another property, but he can return if needed.
1: Southbound Polaris Parkway. Silver BMW King Victor 4038 Highway 41. Channel 50.
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4: Oh, you too, Victor.

Clearing guard duty for 18 precinct, and this is a zone 1 only, 10:30 to 12:30, Riverside Hospital, ER 22, if anyone wants to volunteer.

Fremont Park. She's driving a blue Jeep pickup truck just outside. If there's no PO in place, is there some mutual agreement that needs?

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4: Yeah, he's actually going to be on the 70 eastbound Hamilton Road ramp, and I'm probably going to run him to the gas station. I'll let you know where we're going to go here.
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0: 141.
1: There's 4 Victor, no answer at the door. She's been working getting an oil change at 6445 Canal Street. Can I dial the line, please?
0: Okay. Car 13 and 14.
2: 13, Sharon, what's doing?
3: 14, shock court.
0: I can have you guys take care of the 16-11-11 Polaris Parkway at the Chase. It's out of a 4. Looks like both parties are refusing to exchange with each other. They're going to be between lot C and D.
2: There's you, Captain, out.
3: 14, Captain.

0: Oh, terrible.
1: The 38 reported over at 3566 Wilson Woods Drive. Caller's going to be waiting outside in his white Chevy. His living girlfriend tore up his clothes. It's going to be a Spanish language volume call.

0: 3. For Bryson Rock.
1: 10S-22, copy. We had a 33 run in the area of 4284 Bightonshire Drive. So there's a male black dress, black shirt, shot off two shots. So arguing with a male black in a red shirt.
0: Red radio's still out here.
1: Okay. Same thing, male black dark shirt with a 33 in his hand. He's in the parking lot, it looks like. Looks like he might be out of a 17. It's a 29 father, Raymond, in a black hoodie that was refusing to leave.
0: 43, I copy. To the other car, I'll go ahead and meet you at Hamilton Livingston at Check Asher. Sound good? 144.
2: 140.
1: Go ahead.
2: I'll finish this good one later. You can add me to that.
1: Okay.
3: That's 20, copy. You can add me.
1: Copy.

0: 604.
1: I'm a semi-violator, 270 westbound, east of 23, no visible tires.
0: I copy, 270 westbound, east of 23.
2: I'll be partial 1, Victor. You can send myself in 0 that 17A, so CFD can get in.
0: I copy. It does look like CFD did respond. They didn't transport.
2: Are we still needed then?

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1: One
4: 82. W4 Court, T Mark Air Route, Stock Road.
1: You are copy that, you're clear. Where did you want me to put you in route to?
4: Property Road.
1: I copy. Two two and 2-3.
3: 2-2.
1: 15 copies and 23 S's in the area of 1259 and Loretta, directly in rear of in the alley between Loretta and us.
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I'm E31, and this is Unit Teaching Coffee. We're getting a 42 alarm at Bullsview Elementary School, 71-111 Road, Living Office, Panic Number 2. No further description.

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2: Please say 11-6610.
1: Copy. Seventy report number is 456-978.

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1: Copy.
2: Flight 1 to ID.

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0: 240, I'll check my sick day.
1: One 61 clear, would you like me to send him with you?
0: No, it's okay, I'll check it.
1: I copy.
2: Who knows the run that shots were fired out here, and who was our caller on that by chance?
3: Let me check, hold on.
2: So far, everyone's claimed they didn't hear any gunshots.
3: Okay. It looks like a Charlene Younger that called, so they heard too.

increasing from the area of 6300-6300 Sawmill Road. It's a great Jeep, male Hispanic driver, tailgating, following the caller.

0: 站台。
1: And forth between this business and the Moo Moo Car Wash, collecting signatures for something. Sounds like possible 16B. See the security officer at Aldi.
2: I want to copy.
3: What?
1: 2-1, go ahead.
3: Go to, and I need a 16A at 420 Morrison Avenue.
1: I copy.
4: Yeah, CSD called it over. The 10-5 from the eastbound on West Mound. So it's just east of medics rolled up in an auto accident, so they definitely need some traffic control. That's all they have.
5: Okay. I'm coming from Green Lawn Harmon. I'll be in route.
4: I copy.

0: 647.
1: Go ahead.
0: I'm clear, 1 Victor, times 2. Would you put me back on the tech test?
2: The Avenue. Caller is sitting outside of the location in a 2015 white Toyota Highlander. He's tracking stolen items to the location.
3: John.
2: Two, three.
3: 1, 2, 3. 2, Victor, with that
2: status. 1, 2, 3, I copy.
1: We the 1230 Riverside Hospital, ER 22.
4: One, 8, 1, I can pick it.
1: I copy. Thank you, sir.

0: Street is this done?
1: 6610.
0: Hamilton, Quentin, John 6, I'll get you tired in a second.
1: I copy.
2: I was 17 on this one.
3: How many van out in front of the school, Sarge? I'm sure they're just working on it, but we're checking.
2: Thanks.

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1: I was 6 270 eastbound at Owl Creek.
0: Okay.
1: If you get something on the freeway, just let me know.
0: Okay, copy.
2: For this 4A, it occurred at Green Lawn at 71. The caller's now at 50 West Moeller, in rear of 5th Pence location, in a black Hyundai Sonata.

0: Disregard. 111, can you take that 4A?
1: Comment.
0: One twenty-one. I got it.

0: Six 40.
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1: I'm happy.
0: Sorry about that. It's 9 to 5. You had fire coming. You can cancel them. I'm just going to get them exchanged and get them out of here.
1: I'm happy.

0: Missouri 80s, Avenue Apartment, Wall 4, Stephen Daniels. This is a dispute between her and one of the employees in the rental office. She's saying it's harassing her.
1: Four zero, copy. I can take care of it.
0: All right, copy that. 4-1, I'll show you clear.
2: Code 4, thanks for
3: you. 42, that's on me. I'll get it. You clear 40.

0: 9161.
1: That's 21 AS 1200, and I'll take care of a 6.
2: I copy.
3: Car 9031, I'm 2 Victor.
2: I copy.
4: 7-1, I'm clear. Put me on my 55.
2: I copy.
5: Nadia, I'll take care of it.
2: Thanks, I got your car.

0: 121.
1: I am behind Blue Fort Fusion, King, Queen, Henry, 630. I got LTR hit for warrants. I'm trying to get a stop on it.
0: Where you at?
1: Currently stopped at Brandon Wilson. I'm going to light it up here.
0: What was your location?
1: Brighton and Wilson.
0: Another car at Brighton and Wilson. Make it a 10-3 at Brighton and Wilson until we get another car with him.
2: '83 will be filing out of this.
3: I copy. '63.
2: You try to call back again, any answer at the door?
3: Yes, sir.

0: King Queen Henry 6308. I'm getting that back to a silver Nissan SUV. Ballot in blank.
1: Got it.
0: Do you have a blue Ford Fusion?
1: Yes.
0: Copy. First car with him advised.
2: Okay. One's way on there.
0: I copy.
1: K-97 pulling up.
0: Thank you.

0: Melbourne Central, then there's a male asleep at the light on board a red Ford F-150 gold trim, and DOT is off on Harrisburg Pike.
1: Ninety ten and 91 81. 16 4758 Lodge Lane Drive.
0: Caller says two people were on golf carts riding on the sidewalk. When caller told them to stop, they threatened to beat him up. Two male white shirt and a male black dark shirt took off towards Carl.
1: Thank you, thank God. Thank you for that.
0: Go ahead, sir.
2: Victor, you put up 90-10.
0: I copy 90-10, I'll shoot clear.
1: 90-10, I copy, go for it, thank you.

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1: 22.
0: I'm going to start you both for a 50 at 3081 Medina Ave. Mail on GPS monitoring is showing here now at 3081 or 3082. Leviticus Davis on a probation violation out of Ag Men. Male black, 6'3", 210, brown hair, brown eyes. Person who's actually tracking him is Renee Rush. Verified good per clerks.
1: Copy. 22, copy.
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0: Can you add me back to 160's run? And I'm going to do a follow-up at 1350 West Broad at the Dollar General.
1: I got you.
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0: Hi, Big One from Boston, Federal.
1: Yes, yeah, copy.
2: I don't even know if she's there.

0: to 51.
1: 5-1.
0: Getting a 10-7. It's going to be at North Columbus Prep Academy, 1965 Gladstone. See Tyra, heard last night.
1: Gotcha.

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0: Yes, ma'am. Out of this 58-4929 call road, we're going to have a code 3. We're going to move up to 5590 Carl Road in the back of the lot on the far east side. If you could start me here to Officer 51 for ID, please.
1: All right, copy. 2 cars served that way for 5590 Carl.
2: Trans.

0: was there a lapse in a mental health facility before skipping out on his probation officer?
1: Copy. Wasn't a mental health facility before leaving.

0: 7.
1: Yeah, sorry about the squeal earlier. I'll be clear. They'll be cut up for a few more minutes.
0: Copy.
2: Change the copy of the code for
0: 23 McCoke.

0: 164, I copy. What's your clearance on that 6A?
1: A code 2.
0: Thank you, copy.

0: 31. Do we still have that 10:30 guard?
1: Terry?
2: Then 037.
3: Thank you.
2: Yeah.
4: Hey, firm, it's at 10:30. We need a car from 13 and a car from 12 at Riverside.
0: Okay, you send it.
4: Thank you. Can I get a volunteer on 12 for that 10:30 guard?
5: One, you can send it to me.
4: Okay, copy that. Thank you.

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1: Thank you. 33 eastbound to the Hamilton Road ramp.
0: Yeah.

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2: Line 2.
3: Thank you.
2: You are me headed to IG's office.

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Daughter's going to be a female black, 5'4", blonde and brown, red hoodie and shorts.

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0: 9151.
1: Can I take your 38, please? 4140 Fisher. There's a construction vehicle broken into overnight.
0: Copy.
1: I got it. It's a neighbor dispute over a dog. Just let me know if you want to report.
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2: 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By Hayden.
1: Okay. Over there.
2: Sorry, I couldn't hear you.
1: I'm walking up on a run right now and head over that way.
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1: Good morning, in service 5213.
0: 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Good morning.

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0: Using my 16 on Eakin.
1: Thank you. 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
1: This one is going to take us to 3391 South High Street now.
0: You want me to send flagging down there?
1: No, I don't think we need a wagon.

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0: My copy.

0: wanted to cancel, but we couldn't cancel the 17A.
1: We got it. We're just going to go up to the top.
0: Okay, sir. Thank you.
2: Yeah, there's no one around this. It's a silver Chevy Malibu. I'll have to impound it.
0: Copy.
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1: You mark me heading to 70 westbound at Broad to help FSP with a slow roll.
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2: Sharon,
1: 16, raised 5568 Forest Hills Boulevard. Caller is Spring County Municipal Court bailiff. Out here for an eviction. Mail has become combative. Not asking for 60s.
0: One caller said it was a child on the scooter. And that the scooter hit the parked car.
3: Yes, I copy.

0: 684.
1: 684. But first off, 270 eastbound over 71. Paul Lincoln George 1788.
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0: SRE Bose for 17 at 2579 Howley Road. Caller's Jasmine, 29 staffer this morning, 24 reference. Came in a gray silver Honda Pilot, Eli Marcus, male black, white shirt, pink pants. Possible 33, not in play. Got another call from sister of Jasmine. Says he isn't known to carry any weapons. Caller is Amanda, and she's not in scene.

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1: Go ahead.
0: My thanks to 193. I'll be code 2. You can send me that 48.
1: Belle Isle and Broken Meadows. White box truck, call number 07054. The back is open. There's livestock in the back walking around. Caller saw baby chickens walking around.
0: I got it.
2: Thanks to 41, you can mark me code 1. And I had a 46 at 11th and Grant. Just code 2 back on the road.
0: I copy.
2: And can you mark me on a 23 to 18 south?
0: I copy that.

0: 80.
1: 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It's a single scooter wreck, I guess. And they're going to have one to Grant Stable, Medic 17.
0: F8, copy.
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3: Yes, Victor, on exchange.

Attention, area 670 westbound in Cassie. Caller does not want to be seen. Said a white dump truck with a black bed was driving all over the freeway. Driver appears to be falling asleep at the wheel.

0: Terminal 6B, 70 eastbound, just east of 670.
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0: 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She's working on a code one from earlier.
1: Hi. Coming.

0: 441. Searching for this wrong way complaint on Northwest Boulevard and West Fifth. Northbound in the southbound lanes. We've got some 29s on scooters running red lights between here and King Avenue. Thank you.
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1: 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I said that's the most vicious dog.
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0: 4A, 1125 East 20th Avenue. Sela Monica, she said the neighbor hit her car and then took off about 20 minutes ago. 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
2: Native Road, 93.
0: I copy.

0: 158, if I can cert you for the 34, please. It's at the Wood Spring Suites, 2305 North Wilson Road. Originally came in as a 34B, and then on callback, male yelling move before I break this. Sounded like a struggle, then they hung up again. I'm on callback.
1: $20.

0: official.
1: At 42A, 3991 Worth Avenue, Suite A, Stowe Social Easton. Drop, silent panic. Came in at 1049. Now getting a burglary alarm from the same zone.

0: You had a 9-4.
1: What?
0: I have a moment. May I have you on A?

0: 6, 4, it's 1 ahead.
1: Perfect.
0: I copy. S5.
1: S5.
0: Yes, ma'am. Can you write up a 40 run for 889 E17 when 5-3 is clear to take that?
1: All right, copy.

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0: India 54A, 38AM, 2084 Lake Club Terrace, being Falangina.
1: All over it.
2: Do you have any more calls on that? 6, trip for that, and 745
0: that. That's okay. I copy. Six 3 8 8 Plankton Drive.
3: 140, I copy.
1: 3 I copy, 246. 141.
0: 141, go ahead.
4: 23, incremental is a violator here at Centennial and Delta Marine. Paul, Adam, Sam, Tom, Edward, Frank, Black Chevy, Silverado.
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1: Cypher 16 called in at Circle K, 2481 Pettinger Road. Male, black, about 5'6", bald, white shirt, jeans, is 1019 and screaming in the parking lot. Seeing the store manager, Christopher.
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1: Can you work me out at Jordan's Crossing, 342 North 8, start at 24 for someone having a bad reaction, 498.
0: I copy. Anything I need to start counting for?
1: I don't think so.
0: Copy.

Turn to the 17A, reads as a 38, 376 South 18th. Says her ex took her house key. Supposed to be on his way back in an orange Dodge Charger.

0: being restrained by the father. She continues to fight and bite. They've been talking with RRU, but be aware that she did set fire to two of the rooms at that location this morning, and the fire inspector is on his way back out.
1: One 195, is it male or female? Do you have approximate age?
2: 4-year-old male, white.
1: I'm sorry, did you say 4 or 40? Thank you.
3: Talking to right response also right now. He runs to 47 himself. The thought was to 14 himself on the wrist or to overdose. In fact, he took approximately 10 pills. I'm trying to see if there's listed what it is. He's showing right response that is freedom. And squad's going to be on standby. He's a male, black, white do-rag, blue and white shirt, and khaki shorts.
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0: Brady with 6-1. If I can get you for a 36 hazard, no freeway cars answering up. Morse Road to I-270 southbound ramp. There's a bumper blocking both lanes of the ramp.
1: Very well, 61.

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0: 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Caller Zach between caller and the gas station staff over money, gas money. I'm now arguing staff form, orange shirt, dark blue pants, the male.

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0: 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S-11, copy.

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2: 14, you can add me to that.
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3: 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Needs a threat report. 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
3: I copy. 5-0, I'll show you clear.
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1: Sixteen,
0: Carl. Six,

0: 14 I can take it. 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
1: And that's what I'm good for. I copy. Radio to Essex.
2: Essex.
1: I also need one for guard at 12:30 to 2:30 Riverside.
2: Copy, this is still at zone one only guard duty.
1: Yes, sir.
2: Alright, 63 said he would take it.
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3: Thanks, my God. Put the 50-61 array on the 16A, please.
4: Be violent or aggressive. History of 47A attempt. Mental health diagnosis of bipolar for EBS history.
1: Truck.
4: Attendance High School, 5175 Refugee Road. Came from a tip line. He received picture evidence of a male black holding a 33 inside a bathroom at this location. Martez Jackson, male black dreads, wearing a black outfit with black crop. 33 has an extended clip and he also has a cast on his right hand.
1: 2-1, copy.
4: 202, copy.
5: What is that?
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0: is there. And black shoes, asking for you to help him recover. Sure. Four.
1: Go ahead.
0: Can you mark me out with 9110, please?
2: For 33A run, 2700 Denmark Road. Caller advised her mom is threatening to kill herself and has a 33A in hand. Mom is a Felicia Lenora, female, black, wearing a cream dress or gown. Diagnosed with bipolar, not med compliant.

32. 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

0: 9-1-1.
1: 9-1-1.
0: Yeah, I was able to get through to the caller on that 38 that's holding. The neighbor brought it back, and she no longer needs the police to respond, so you can clear it out too, Victor.
2: Copy.

0: Counselor.
1: Could you put me on 16A at the Turkey Hill at Refugee in Winchester Park?
0: Copy.

It's for, it's a no 60. They just want officer present in case this kid runs. It's at McDonald's, 3636 West Broad Street. It's on Detective Joel Thorpe with Union County. They got word that a missing juvenile with a 50 is here, and they don't want to walk into McDonald's without us being on scene because the kid will recognize the detective and take off running.

0: I'm not seeing anything of substance in the roadway from Polaris up to 161 on 71 southbound. That'd be code 4.
1: I copy. Thank you.
2: Six one. Yeah, don't design a freeway. Let's pull up on your 4 here at Marshall to see something. Or 270 needs to work.
1: I copy. You might be close. Let me know. 270 northbound. It's out of some sort of a. Looks like it's out of an accident. The parties involved are starting to argue with him, and the troops are by themselves.

Copy, thank you. 9101, if you can start that way as well. Copy, coming from Seb. So your caller is going to meet you guys across the street at 3659 Soldano. He's in an unmarked gray Ford Explorer. If you guys need to speak with him, his phone number is on the run.

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0: Owen 143. Star 417, 1301 Yorkman Road. Call from Kristen. This is between her 14-year-old daughter, Michaela. Sports bra, brown underwear, who refused to leave and is threatening to hit her.
1: Three copy. Bra girls are calling.
2: 140, I copy.

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1: Hey, you can pull me off on paper. You can clear one of the cars. Put me on a 7K on me.
2: 3 UTV on.
0: I'm 140, I can show you there. I copy. Do you want another car to go with you?
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4: It'll be 55 East Rich. His name is Devon Moore, male black, 6'1", 200 brown hair, brown eyes. Case number from the right has been verified.
0: A and T had been out. Now it has turned into a 16 because the 4A vehicle belonged to the neighbor. They're saying that the original caller has now become hostile.
2: Yeah, we don't need help.
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0: Okay, 20, I'll show you clear.
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6: 73.
0: 73.
6: Okay, Gene treated on scene. We're going to have one for Butterfly Gardens, non-combative. You wouldn't mind calling him.
0: I copy. Do you have an ETA?
6: A 10 minutes.
0: Copy.

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1: Did you
2: repeat?
1: Did you
2: repeat?
0: Getting mileage is 442.
2: I copy 442. Time is 11:36.
1: Yeah, I think I just passed that by that ran off road to that fence there. We'd like everyone to help out.
2: Okay, copy.

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0: 91. Yeah, you want to go to the west door and you need to go to the east side.
1: Okay, sounds good.
0: And this may be a short due, but I don't know why I have no coverage description. Put me up to sub, please.
2: All right, copy.
3: Alright, 31, I'm 2 Victor via public service.
2: Okay, thanks for grabbing that.
0: No.
4: I copy, 158.
5: Yeah, we checked 270 northbound from 70 up to Cemetery's code 4. We'll be clear unless they call back.
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1: Oh, westbound or eastbound on 161?
0: Eastbound.
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0: hands on her and bothering her and refusing to leave.
1: Okay. Copy 71,
2: I'm code 4, you can clear one of them, it's time 72.
0: Alright, 72, I'll show you clear. Copy.
3: And 101. Yeah, juvenile's not here. We're going to review video footage to see if he was here earlier. I'll be clear code 2193 going to stay on this as a detective.
0: Copy.
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0: 7-4. 16-830 Atchison. Caller is from FCCS. She's attempting to remove a 29 from this home. She'll be on board a silver RAV4. Looks like this will be the second location that she tried.
1: Southeast Station.

0: That's why they're good. Yeah, clear.
1: One and 204. I have you lost part four. We had another 33A run, 6353 East Stem Drive, Tina Richard did. Lies a male black with dreads, red top, red bottom, 33A, and the female jumped him.
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0: 195, can you call me and busy this up for a minute?
1: Copy. On those one of those. Copy.
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1: Go ahead.
2: Ma'am, if anybody is there, perhaps looking for a orange four-door Hyundai Santa Fe out of anything?
3: 6211, that car just ran out of gas. The owners should be up by college waiting for gas to arrive.
2: Left the door wide open with the stereo blast on the wall. He said he's close by.
3: Hey, firm, you should be at college in Claire.
2: Copy that, thanks.
4: Use transport. But he's also saying that he thinks that he gave him his ID and they drove off with it. Do you mind calling him and asking him real quick to see if they have it, please?
1: Stand by.

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0: Milt White Juvenile. Yeah, blue jeans on, white tennis shoes, and he has a, looks like a black hoodie with a Buckeye on the front, or just a Buckeye. It looks like he has, maybe blondish or brown hair.
1: I copy.

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I'll be clear. Code 2, Victor.

0: Go, Roger. Hey, firm, we're going to be at 10-7 on paper.
1: Oh. You just have a 6S at license 70.
2: Copy.

0: Gotcha.
1: We're having a problem locating the caller. Could you do a call back and see exactly where she's at? We're not finding this lobby.
0: Am I?
2: Swing over and take care of that 45 there.
0: Copy, I'll be on that 500 Southwest Gate. Come on, 3.
3: 140, yourself and 141 will check both those runs up north.
0: Hi, copy.

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1: Go ahead.
0: Access CCW attached.
1: Dr. David.
0: You're welcome.

0: No, we're actually on 164.
1: I'll check that 34 seat.
2: Yes, one of the medics does have the ID, but they're asking if they need to bring it back or take it to the station.
3: Yeah, I mean, it'd be best if they just were able to bring it back. It'd be easiest because he's going to be released from scene here.
2: I copy. I'll let him know.
3: Copy. Thank you.
4: Get you to 5-4, do you need any help on the freeway?
3: 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Just waiting on the wrecker to come.
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0: She's at the corner of High and Muller. Not sure if she'll make herself known or not. She's been talking in circles and spoke to the right response unit up here. Not making much sense.
1: Okay.

0: 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I didn't hear you, Mark, for breaching Butterfly Garden.
1: Sorry, got caught up talking to the doctor. Ending was 444.
0: Good copy, thank you. Time now is noon.
2: Copy. No, anyone.
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2: Was dispatched 11:52.
4: So we're 20 cents, so maybe they're coming from a long way off.
2: Let me see. It looks like they're coming off 70 right now. No, I'm sorry. Hold on. 71 southbound, maybe jump on 670.

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2: Sixty-two. Can you, Marco, set us 1245 Beach Boy, Edward Charles Henry Road, dropping this gentleman off to work? Sorry, that's six special, not 62.
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0: Hertz. What was your second reference?
1: Please
0: send that again, please. Copy. Okay, copy.

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0: Okay, call it.

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1: Copy. What's your traffic?
2: Traffic
1: in the MCR unit. 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

0: 143, if I can help you, Mark, with 140 and 141, we received a call for 3. They're going to Susan Reed at 12:05. Looks like Unit 82 has been assaulted by the female on scene.
1: 3, I copy. Not a problem. 144, pull me out this run and add me to that account, safety.
0: I copy.
2: So, yeah.
0: Copy.
2: Thank you for that.

0: 640.
1: Thank you.
0: Okay.
2: So 16. Do you want to point out a car that drove around there, the people that are flagging the street?
1: Negative. I'll take care of it.
2: All right, sir. You got it. 209 9th Teller Street.

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1: Priority 34C at 51 Ambermore Drive, apartment 101. Checking on caller, father, 85-year-old, Ed Holler. Haven't spoken to him since last night. Phone's going to voicemail. He's a fall risk. He's male white, little bit of dark hair, 5'8", 200 pounds. Safety was advised.
0: Wait a second.
1: Fourteen-year-old female, black wig, white shirt, pink sweatshirt, black jeans with holes, green crop. Looks like we're looking for her out of a 41 at a Crown Hudson yesterday, where the 29 and another person jumped another girl and took her shoes. Caller Ravina will answer the door at this location.
0: Can you help me?
1: I copy.
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0: 93, I don't have you on a run. 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

0: 90, I'm already dispatched on that. I'm already on my way over there. I'll be there in a second.
1: 143, can you send 44 here for base?
2: Copy.
1: It was maced by the female half out of this run.
2: Copy.
3: No one else come out here. You cancel. Be a 16B with a bailiff here and just one person right now.
2: No copy. 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

0: Y31 and available in Florida Channel 2 and Florida 2. A 48 in the rear of 1653 Minnesota. A white Hyundai SUV, no tag, has been abandoned in the alley since yesterday. Thinks it's a 45. Driver's door window is busted. And the caller, Connie, is in apartment A. She wants to be seen.
1: Copy that.
2: Dallas Avenue, the 16B, supposed to be at 1475 Fairwood Avenue.
1: Right,
0: obviously. 183 Aberdeen. Code enforcement found a vehicle with a busted column, thinks it's a 45, dark Nissan pickup truck, no tag. CSS.
3: Not 820, I copy.

at 48 due to the SS. You want to hold off until an additional. It's going to be on a Derek Thomas, male, black, 5'8", 155 pounds, black, brown. We've been another car if you don't come comfortable. 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Has a

0: that address.
1: Zero, coming from the cashier.
2: Cop. 3-4, cop.
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1: Car 43, okay.
0: I copy, thank you, 9051.
5: YM 48.
0: I copy, 9051, I'll show you clear.
4: Six forty-five.
0: Good to back up. I copy. I copy. 82, I'll have you at Central and Union south of the overpass.
2: They're advising nobody needs a medic. You can probably handle it.

0: 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Coverage clear. Ping XP down 1840.
1: That actually ran out the back.
2: For not sorry, but you're going to have a 2 p.m. or 2 p.m. to 4 p.m. for 1 North 4th just for staffing.
1: Don't

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1: We got to head over there for 2540 east.

0: 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Is this the 30 or the 31?
1: Cool Speedway. They hit their alarm. K97, I copy. Thank you.

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1: Show him.
0: Can you put some fire out here? They got something like in the basement here.
1: Okay.
2: They on opt-in.
1: Copy.
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1: Hello.
0: It's a residential panic alarm, 838 Gilbert Street, crosses Sycamore Forest.
1: Okay, I got
2: it. 911, go.
0: The caller spoke to somebody that she believes that was on site. The alarm company spoke to someone they believe that's on site. They gave wrong passcode, and there's also a dog on site. I'm coming. Carlo Anderson, male black, driving a red sedan. The granddaughter was a female white with the name of Miranda McCoy. She got in a car with him. They took off driving. They were both arguing, also arguing with the grandmother, saying they drove away from Great Southern, could not get her to give a better location.

0: 38 FSB, been advised that they're 46 year old.
1: Okay, thank you.
2: 114, I'll go to that 34A with 113, you can use my report.
1: Okay, that's middle of the
2: careful. That's

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0: I'm 2, Victor. I'm just supposed to be out.

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1: Copy.
2: Ten-six out of this 270 East Allen Creek ramp. It's a North Dakota trailer tag, Tom 905329.
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0: Okay. 143, what's last six on the incident number?
1: 457-341.
0: For one, got it.
3: And there's over there, CFT 25, and we will see no transfer.

0: Yeah, just hold on to the other here.
1: I'm just pointing this way.

0: 43, 44.
1: North Forest 1440,
0: B as in boy, for the apartment, 1017. Child's father apparently just hit her in the mouth. His name is Marcus, male, black shirt, black pants, and he was heard saying that if he goes to jail, that his sister is going to come him over and beat her up.
2: Force.
3: I got the home there.

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0: 2-1.
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2: Ted, that big dump truck just went by me.
3: Yeah, I'm trying to catch up.
2: He passed Allen Creek. He's underneath Allen Creek now.

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1: And linked it to the phone number from a previous one in the past. 1390. No one's answering now. It sounds like there might be at least involved in some sort of confrontation over somebody's belongings. Can barely make out what they are saying. Just hearing someone say, "You threatening me for 1239 Oakwood Avenue, across the Deschler and Stewart."
3: James and Atlas, John Sam Queen, 9351.
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5: There's a 44B. I'm not sure if it's 3506 Greenwich. Or where the mail was at 3525 Greenwich, just how it's written, and I can't get clarification from the call taker yet. But an older male, black, gray hair, and beard, keeps flashing people while standing at the front door. Caller thinks he could have dementia, but not sure. But he waves at people while he's doing this, and there are kids outside playing. Apparently this is an ongoing issue.
2: Great, you copy.
6: We're at you today.
2: I copy.
7: Bill. Hunted in Madary, ran into a backyard of a house.
1: Thank you.

0: 7314. Are you on this air?
1: That suspect looks like she's working right, right towards you.
2: I'm listening. Tan fans, channel block?
1: Yeah, with the backpack there. Thank you.
3: Yeah, she's a female black. She's got one of those, like, tan jumpsuits on, shorts, short braided hair.
1: Have all the backpacks over here. Okay, no longer has the backpack.
4: Jim Victor, can you start me for my 16, please?
0: I copy. 707 South Wayne Avenue. See the caller, Jashada. Neighbor dispute with the neighbors at 711. Ongoing issue between them.

0: crowbar, but he didn't get it.
1: Standing in front of the exit doors of the Kroger.
2: Sorry, doing copy.
0: Hold on, copy.
3: Chopper's not up.
4: I guess 2600.
3: 2600, okay. Checking the Saturday.
4: I want the front street at the government store there to take over whoever's leaving.
1: Okay, well, just let you know, they do have more time, so I didn't do it this time.

0: 4AB electrification.
1: I'm almost in the parking lot. I'm just E7.

0: 491.
1: Yeah, found him. He's requesting a medic for chest pain, and he has a heart stent.
0: I got him. TR-51.
2: Throw him in an aisle, Ohio tag. King Roy George, 6965.

0: We could check the residential street just north of us.
1: Thanks, can we go ahead?
2: Radio, aye. Yes, sir, I don't have any cars that are on 5 right now. I just want to let you know that Fleet Services has called in a 16 at East 23rd in Medina, stating that people are burning matches in the alley. The CFP has been advised to

0: picture and then on download. Okay, I got you. Four. 6-4.
1: You probably clear K-9 at this point. He likely would have cleared these woods before we got a perimeter set up.
0: I copy.

0: Location.
1: 600 Madeira, one house to the north.
0: I copy, thank you.
1: Rear of 2608 Madeira.
0: All right.

0: 144.
1: Hey, can you go ahead and clear Lake Club Terrace code 1 and put me out here on the calls?
0: I copy.

0: County's calling to make sure we got that 4A. Said the victim sitting in a gray Honda CRV. License plate, vanity plate, Charles Henry, Ida, Mary, Edward, Robert, Edward. Was 4A'd by a male white that was seen driving a black four-door sedan. License plate, King, Nora, Paul, 1781. Was seen turning, making a, or was seen turning onto Port Road from that area. Westbound, Reckenbacker from there.
1: Can you serve this 4 at 1270 Waterford Drive? See the caller, say Cal, who's involved. Black Kia Forte versus building. CFD is advised to check the building. But it's like an apartment complex, condos, or townhomes.
2: I'll have the last two approved L3 covering.
3: Can I copy it for your evening?

0: 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Is it there?
1: I'm sorry, one more time.
0: Until the other car comes.
1: Okay, 124, you copy that, you can clear.
2: 124, copy.

0: Correct to your far left, Charlotte.
1: Okay, thank you.
0: Six, four.
2: There was a 5 to 10 minute delay on this. He went to the leasing office and told them about it before he ever called us. So the car is circulating probably clear.
3: Circulating clear on this.
0: Interesting.
1: Westbound.

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1: CFP Medic 12, have one stable to doctors, and this will be medical on Jupiter.
0: Copy. F-19, if you can copy.
2: I copy.

0: 7, speeding at a southbound direction.
1: Absolutely seems to work.
0: If you can copy this 10-5 that's holding at 2980 West Broad Street, it occurred yesterday. Caller has already gone to the hospital, exchanged info with the other party yesterday. Caller just needs the report now.

0: said that it happened at McKinley and Harrison. I'm checking.
1: Coming down middle of the lane?
2: I'm not on it. I'm working special right now. I just got flagged down. Around 16th and Summit, there's a, I'm sorry, 16th and maybe 4th, there's a crash. I can go check it until you get somewhere clear.

0: the infirmary.
1: Infirmary will do. That's 16 on board with it.
2: The lady didn't know what it was. I'm just going to

0: officer. There was no injuries yesterday, so that's all new.
1: I got you, no problem. Appreciate it.
2: PR-32.
3: PR-32.
2: Well, thanks to 80 Precinct Chief. I'll be out at 15-7-1.
3: Which sub?
2: 15 sub.
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3: I copy Sullivan and Hag north of.
5: 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Zebra Tom, Young.

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1: Search for 17-3355 crossing the way. Killer's father-in-law hit her, pulled her hair, said he was the killer. He's a poly male, dash gray, blue coat, and yelling in the background.
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1: Data 5, 2 Victor.
0: My copy.
2: Yeah, 124.
0: Yeah, 124. Upstate 45.
2: Is that an occupied
0: 45? Unoccupied. 730 Kelvin.
2: 1504.
0: Okay, got it.

0: Persona Grandview, blue BMW X5 King David Roy, 1562 speeding, weaving in and out of traffic and brake checking people. Got off on Grandview, no DOT from there.
1: We got it, thanks.

0: metal and have been trying to hit family with a cast iron skillet.
1: Yeah, I got me.
2: Go ahead. It's 710 Grandview Crossing.
0: 710 Grandview Crossing Way. The Little Grand Market. Caller's Catherine. It's going to be apartment 404. Caller wants to file a harassment report. Ex-boyfriend harassing her. Not on scene currently. Austin Lindsay is the suspect's name.
3: Hey, we'll be working on it.
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0: We have 151, 152. Then get your assistance down on 10 for the 17. 5580 Bacon Ridge. Caller's Jamie. Husband's upset over a breakup, yelling in her face, breaking TVs and being violent towards her. David Sexton. Male white, red shirt, red shorts, no weapons.
2: One five one.

0: Yeah, good one off this run. And could you give me another silver driver at 35-06 Green Ridge first run license plate?
1: Ninety
2: 61 Houston. 16, CFT is the caller, 5687 Blendon Place, for agitated patient, no 57 or 60s.

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0: And S7, if you could copy a 33 run 1714 Old Leonard. Two female black light skin, females are yelling at a neighbor, gray hoodie, gray sweatpants, black tank top, black pants. Says a female black that is in the gray hoodie pulled out a 33, yelling that someone stole money from her vehicle. They came on board a black car with no bumper that's parked in the alley. And now they are saying they are now walking southbound Mulberry Street. They live in the first house on the right.

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1: 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It's going to be on Wendy Robinson, female white muscle shirt, blue shorts, off her meds. Had a frying pan using it to try to hit her family at one point. Looks like there's an active probate as of today for OSU Maine.

0: hung out on phony suspect, so cut them loose to be here with 3-3-4.
1: Okay. Hey, are they working on the 17 at the Goodwill?
0: Affirm.
1: Okay, great. I'll set it all for you.
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0: I'm going to have a 051 for the area of Parsons and Whittier.
1: I copy.
2: Summit Mouth.
3: Okay, if you're grabbing the paper, as you're going to clear out the whole run there at Indianola 16th, or are they still waiting for a tow truck, or I'm kind of sitting down at the end of this?
2: Yeah, we're going to move off a little bit. I think they got their own tow trucks coming, but, yeah, I'll just take care of everything.
3: All right, sir. Thank you.

0: 10. Vicious, middle shiner, Hearthstone, it's a Rottweiler, what they call a charging collar, going up and down middle shire, unknown which house it came out of, with trolley device.
1: Send copy to clear it, thank you.
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0: $1,000. 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
2: Okay.
3: 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Thanks, 71.
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0: 161 eastbound at mile marker 45 with a violator King David Boy 2540.
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1: Thanks for 62, Victor. I'll take that 69.
0: I got 4199 at the crossing.
1: I copy from Spelzer and McCutcheon.
2: Viva 5-1 to Doctors West, starting mileage 77.
3: Thirty-three.
2: 194. 195 is 4.
3: Okay.

Okay. Do you have a car that can go with him?

0: Yeah, everything's calm here. Nothing physical. Just broke some things. Some big TV and a 17 there.
1: Copy, I'll have you both clear. Thank you.
0: Welcome.
2: Well.
1: Are you still on the call?
2: Abrams, set her down.
1: Get medical on.

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1: Just mark Thompson, I'll show you code 4.

0: 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What was the number of the hang-up call camera?
1: That's 355-5186.

0: C'est pas jour.
1: I was giving X-ray equal area. Lisa wasn't there, we have a 2-3.
2: I copy.
3: This is Walker 66, can you put me on 69 Hudson McGaffey, please?
2: LN66, where do you want to be?
3: Walkie 66, about 69 Hudson McGaffey.
2: I copy.

There's a 6 and 3 cars in the area, 315 southbound from West North Broadway. It's a gray Honda Accord, and then a gray Volkswagen SUV racing each other in and out of traffic, high rate of speed.

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4: Hang on.

0: mom is calling in right now. I'll let you know. So he took off out of the ER. He's autistic.
1: What's wrong with that?
0: Okay, so he came and got the kid. I think you're going to be good for here in a minute. Just give me a second.

0: Information, 270 South on Georgesville, out of road rage. Caller says dark gray Honda Civic, King Edward, 4265. Driver pulled a 33 on caller in traffic. It was a silver handgun. Caller said he was exiting exit 52, which is, I believe, like the Circleville exit. S10, if you can copy. Also, caller does not want to be seen out of this.
1: S10, I copy.
0: Thank you.

0: point. Yes, you can call first service available.
1: Pretty
0: much. Sorry, I didn't copy. What was that?
1: Oh, Air City wide. Any female officer available in this air for a search?
0: T-35 is going to have one of the mountain car will eat stable conditions.
1: Okay.

0: Bon, on a un jeu.
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0: vais. Je vais faire ma header.
1: No contact sensor. That's me.
2: Yeah, 141 is going to ride with, and 91-4 is going to follow.

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1: 270 southbound at Main, Paul Ocean Charles 5990.
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0: 2 Victor, accidental, semi-guard.
1: I copy.

0: 141. I don't know if that's been clear to you. CSD Medic 35 is going to have one stable Mount Carmel East. I'll be riding. I just need someone to secure my cruiser or take it over to the hospital for me.
1: One copy.

0: 9201.
1: It's going to be a civil issue to Victor. You can send a book, Glenn Breyer, please.
0: Okay.

0: missing copy suspect for the 34 that reads as a 16B according to the EVS history. 3685 Hilliard Station Road, Lori Sutton, female white in her 70s, inside, banging and screaming on her walls again. Caller Mackenzie wants to be seen, 3867 Hilliard Station.
1: Orange cap.
2: 5-2, okay.

0: 62210.
1: Thanks, it's 6211 for stopping by, clear code 1.
0: Hi, Captain.

0: apology to a company that you still own.
1: Yes, sir. Go ahead.
2: Yes, Mark. 131 officer with 37. 131 is two officer. Two officer. 133, one officer trash car, shotgun. 134, two officer. ATV with a shotgun. That 13 would be 2834 and 1828.
1: What a perfect lineup. Thank you, sir.
2: And if you could, Marcus, just follow that.
1: Lineup.

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2: For the marking. Good afternoon, 110 is the one officer who can cover roll back on the shotgun. 111 is one with a rifle, 112 is one with a shotgun. 113 is one with a rifle, and we have a wagon with a rifle. Can you please mark 110 and 111 to the cell on
1: 035? Good. Thank you.

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0: Have 17 ready. Good afternoon. 170 will be one officer FTO car. 171 will be one. 172 will be one for the 37. 173 will be one. 174 will be two. 171 will be the sub. 3147 for me.
1: 17 looks great. One slotted cargo only 230 to 430 Riverside. 230.
2: We're going to have a 2 officer 100 with a rifle, 1 officer 101, 2 officer 104 with a rifle, and a 2 officer 105 with 2 rifles. 2947 for me, please.
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3: 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He's inside, saying he has a 33 and refusing to leave.
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3: Copy.

0: Are you ready for my lineup? Do you want me to go ahead?
1: Go ahead.
0: Yeah, one officer 70, one officer 71, FTO. FTO is badge 3190. One officer 72, one officer 73, FTO. FTO badge 3166. One officer 74. And then we got a wagon. Can you mark 71 and 73 busy?

0: at 2:30.
1: One more zero and 3-1 east. Do you have any guard?
2: No guard and no prairie branch pending. I copy one officer for 80, two officer for 82, two officer for 84, two officer 88. Did I miss anything? I also copy sergeants.
1: Negative. 80 should be let in.
2: Okay.
3: Outside currently, nobody matching description in the area.
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0: cover yourself from the rock road.
1: That's a negative.
0: Arizona, 9472.
1: They're also asking for one car for guard, 6:30 to 8:30 at Riverside.
2: I need to, I'll take it.
1: My copy, thank you.

and officers, we also just got to have guards for 9, 6:30 to 8:30 on camera on cross. I mean, do I have any volunteers for that time slot?

0: Hi, Sergeant. Go ahead.
1: Good afternoon. We have a 2 officer 180, one officer 181 at the CO Chatham, 2 officer 82, a 1 officer 84 at 37, and one officer Latin serving with a rifle, 2894 and 2760 at 16.

0: I mean, I'm not saying that to tell anybody in the store, they don't like things on.
1: I copy.
2: One, Coach 4, can you give us a 23 to the IG's office?
1: Copy.

0: Wheatland Avenue, apartment 307. See the caller, Justin. Roland Johnson, Puma Black, black t-shirt, gray sweatpants, outside threatening shoe collar. Says it's a black 33. Chow to 3, Chow to 3.
1: Three.
0: I believe it was 33, Ron. The address is 178 North Wheatland Avenue, apartment 307. 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
1: Thank you.

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1: Yes, sir. Go ahead.
2: 132 duty, one officer in the tank yard. We'll also have a one officer 135 in service.
1: I copy 132. Right. I copy.
3: That's 29-200. Thank you so much.
4: Put it on 23 to Grove.

0: this trend we're heading in.
1: Officer 200, you have one officer 201. They will be here at 3. I'm sorry, 3 to keep marking busy. You have one officer 202, one

0: Hello.
1: 11.
0: 802, got the dog back. And the residence, one of the owner's kids came back, called us out. And you can clear off that 48A and took care of that. That's good, too.
1: Okay.
2: Looks like there's going to be someone kind of walking on the sidewalk close to it, wearing gray pants, black shirt with a red bag on her shoulder.
3: Obviously, I see her.
2: Five of the first 40.

0: small department inventory. It came in at a 7 feet between the caller and his girlfriend. She was staring at the inside of the house. Said her name was Tanya, female black. She's refusing to leave the house until officers respond. She's also in the background yelling. I got like 3 calls on 911. That's all we have, though.
1: That's my A, please.

0: I got one officer on 13, scheduled 6383 with a 9 precinct unit at Riverside.
1: I copy. That'll have to be 135.
0: 135, thank you.
2: 135, I copy.

0: Good.
1: Yeah, the tag that was added to this run, does that come back to the sale to any apartment?
2: With a 33 with a large clip on his waistband, walked up the alley westbound. No threats remain, saying the car is still illegally parked here at the corner.

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0: 1336 since 8A until 8A, 3555 Broadway, drop is General Bird.
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0: 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They're in the far left moving lane, so I'm going to sit with them until they get help coming.
1: Copy.

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1: 1.
3: Yes, Mara, this is 5 people in the channel code 3, so I just have the one on the computer. We have a 15.

0: the cards when they're available. So.
1: That's
0: correct. That's what's around, too.
1: Do you need anybody on 60s?
0: No, ma'am. There's no problem. We have the tent. We just will need the cards for the hall.

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1: I just check a 1788 for me, 466 Wrexham, crosses Union and Sullivan. Been on the board for a bit. Close Crystal, boyfriend Wendell Mullins, male biracial, white hat, brown shirt, and blue jeans, banging on the door. Said she had a CPO against him, but it hadn't been served yet, and claimed he had 50 A's out of Pennsylvania, but records was down this morning.
0: We copy.

0: When you guys are all loaded up and ready, if you check a 17-4E, 40 white, thorn crosses Whitehead and Ray, for appearance, affects girlfriend Rachel, you know, black tan shirt and blue jeans, was refusing to get out of his vehicle and threw pop on him. He did call back and request cancel, so they gave her money so she wouldn't get out.
1: There we go.

欢。I-67 Cameron Crossing, I-31, number code 3, how does 5-8, they're going to need help with the haul.

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1: Yeah, can you mind me getting an oil change at the Valvoline on South Hamilton?
0: Okay.

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1: Copy that, I'll put you on it, thank you. 2021 silver Honda Civic. Her tire blew when she's off to the left side waiting for A52, but she's in a bad spot.
0: Error 71 Cook.
2: Idea what could be wrong with her?
3: She just has difficulty breathing.
2: Okay.
4: Precinct, and be copy, one precinct mark, meet me out in front of one, so that's where we'll be with the code 3.
1: I copy, 181, did you copy? 181, I copy.
0: We're just around the corner from SJ, we'll take it.
5: Okay, I copy, it's that Wendy's in front of 739 Bethel Road.
0: One 1688, that one go down. Get another car to swing by in the 60.
5: Go ahead that way, please. Thank you.

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1: 634, copy. 634, it looks like the 6A that's at the split may be the same thing.
0: Alright, TMP says it's a crash or blocking.
1: Copy.
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0: need to start for 17 is timed out. 780 East Columbus Street. Caller says his dad, Timothy, male, black, white shirt, black pants, slammed him to the floor and choked him. Dad was currently in his room at the time of the call. We got another call from a caller stating that his dad was yelling his sister's name, and the caller has several gashes on his hand.
1: We got it.
0: That's 11. If you can copy that, 17 has timed out.
2: That's 11. What was that traffic?
0: I was just asking you to copy this 17 that's timed out. It was 780 East Columbus Street. I just sent 118 on it.
2: I copy.

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0: I caught the first note.

0: 84. It's for your 16, Columbus bilingual, 680 Harrisburg Pike, across the town, Freeman Brown, male white, blue short and jeans, possibly homeless out there camping, tried to open the front door earlier, hang out in the back. Paper.
1: S8.
0: Stand by one sec.
1: Yeah, 33 runner week, please.
0: Copy.
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0: North 7843, comes back to a Patricia Lynn Heslop, 2986 Baker Hill Road.
1: .182 and .184, it's a 3-officer minimum for this address, 4630 Tamarack. That there's people in the hallway of the apartment building, booking 49A and walking by. Nobody wants to be seen out of this.
2: Why? Do you think therefore we'll take care of it?
1: I copy, 184, so you good for it.
2: 184, copy, thank you.
0: Go
2: to. Got it. I'll be clear. You can tell me for that size.
0: Copy. Six three four.
3: I move this down to the Spring Street exit ramp.

0: wonders.
1: And so Victor, I'll take my, I'm sorry, 15, 60, 60, 60, 60, 60, 60, 60, 60, 60, 60, 60, 60, 60, 60, 60, 60, 60, 60, 60, 60, 60, 60, 60, 60, 60, 60, 60, 60, 60, 60, 60, 60, 60, 60, 60, 60, 60, 60, 60, 60, 60, 60, 60, 60, 60, 60, 60, 60, 60, 60, 60, 60, 60, 60, 60, 60, 60, 60, 60, 60, 60, 60, 60, 60, 60, 60, 60, 60, 60, 60, 60, 60, 60, 60, 60, 60, 60, 60, 60, 60, 60, 60, 60, 60, 60, 60, 60, 60, 60, 60, 60, 60, 60, 60, 60, 60, 60, 60, 60, 60, 60, 60, 60, 60, 60, 60, 60, 60, 60, 60, 60, 60, 60, 60, 60, 60, 60, 60, 60, 60, 60, 60, 60, 60, 60

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1: 133.
0: Yeah, 248s look like they're related. South High and Williams, one call came in from, looks like a fire inspector, stated that a male white, no shirt, hats all over, in a silver vehicle hit him and took off southbound. When he took off southbound, he hit another vehicle a little bit further down. Caller is pulled over by the trailer lot in a white Ford EcoSport with the CFD logo on it. The other 4A is down by Tim Hortons.
1: Copy. I'll go to the South High.
0: Right. Copy. The area is advised that suspect vehicle. The 4A's are going to be looking at the tag of the King John 7285. Move 5'9", fake haircut, unsafe pattern, shirtless, blue jeans.
2: Yeah, we got 3 years or four on board.
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0: 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Can you send me the run at Ace Hardware?
1: I copy 1665 Parsons. Looks like it was a 9 when it came in. Six two six.
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1: Greetings, good call, Dr. General. 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
0: Happy. Before we got here to Lower B2 Victor, and we will take that 16 over at Boulevard.

Came in on 30s, timed out at CBS 591 Eastern Avenue, quarter mile black, using a walker with a basket on it. Looks like his name is possibly Robert Eschridge. Was filling out the basket. He was wearing a t-shirt and blue shorts. He just thought I'd been trashed by

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0: What is it?
1: Get your ask for what's listed as a 17B5580 Bacon Ridge, crosses Ravensbrook and Ravensbrook. Seek David. We were out earlier after Officer Favre, his ex-fiancée, punched him. He doesn't want to press charges. He just wants an officer to stand by while he collects his things.
0: Okay. Marketing service, please mark him with 5726.
2: Okay. Did you see how much the rent from the run?
1: Super.

0: 5.
1: I can get you to check out this 34. It's coming through the southbound at mile mark 81 on the southbound side of the road. A female in a t-shirt and pajama pants sitting on the side of the road. All this key called it over and has nothing further.
2: Go to 1 officer 10, 1 officer 11, if you could mark them busy, please. 2 officer 12, they also need mark busy. 1 officer 13, and 1 officer 14 with the 37, and they'll be going with 18 for that 5-1. Wagon blade in, my badge is 2676.
3: Six. 38A at North High Street at the Wendy's. Nobody wants to be seen out of it. And then if I can get a volunteer for guard 830 to 1030 at Riverside.
2: You said nobody wants to be seen out of the 38A?
3: Yeah, there was an individual that was destroying street signs.
2: Code for that for now. Six out of one, okay.
3: Good afternoon, go ahead.
4: Good afternoon, 0-4, all one-officer cars. One is a one-officer FTO, and 0 has a shot, rifle.
3: I copy, there's a 6-8 that's holding one little turtle way. If I can get a volunteer for guard 430 to 638 Riverside Blue Tower.
4: We'll be on an extended roll call.
3: Okay. So there's Army Green sedan in the right lane. This was from

Tamarack. 523, Tamarack Department, V as in boy. I need to contact a potential fraud suspect. The caller is from Monroe County of Florida. I need to contact Adam Jallo. Address is 9-1-1999, unknown description.

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1: 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I'm clear out.
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0: Good afternoon.
1: One officer 31, one officer 32 with a 37, one officer 33 with a rifle, two officer wagon, I'm 3036.
0: I copy. Now pending priority rounds. 58 is asking for a guard, 430 to 630 at Riverside. Can you get one officer volunteer, please?
1: Thirty-one,
0: I copy. Thank you.
2: And 47A by cop.
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0: Hey, we're finding that 48 out here. We clear code 4. We'll start for that 48A on bro.
1: How's that? 56 bro.
0: Wagon in here.
1: Yep.
0: We're to Victor. I have some bro also.
1: Copy.

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0: That's 19.
1: Go ahead, sir.
2: Good afternoon. 190 with a rifle. Two officer 191 with a shotgun. 192 will have a rifle. 193 is one. 194 is going to be a coaching car for the first 2 hours. And the wagon play then.
1: Copy that. No guard at the moment for you guys. I do have a pair of priorities. One's the 38 out of Family Dollar, and 26 just popped up at North Egg and West Broad.

0: City.
1: Yeah, meter Braille.
0: Affirm.
2: Go ahead.
1: We're going to have one detained.
2: We're going to have one detained.

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1: Copy, Mr. 17.

0: 对的。
1: Fourth here in Columbus.
2: It's not coming back as a 45.

0: S14 is here, clear for Marcus.
1: Yeah, that means you're good.
0: Good afternoon, 14 is late in. We'll have one officer 141, one officer 142, one officer 143, one officer 144. We'll have a wagon as well. Mark them in route to Mount Carmel East. Our IBMs are 3212 and 2747, and we copy the board.
1: All right, y'all, can I
0: say so? Male white, black, black hat,
2: radio
0: detergent, left northbound Harris on foot.

0: Sorry, Wilfred, 33. It's 3046 Oakland Park Court. 3046 Oakland Park Court. And it's old. Call Shan. No black button-up shirt. And it's pulled a gun on her. Blue 4 Fusion. The tag is going to be King at Nora Charles. And then number 5.
1: Did you copy?
0: I had a 2-3. 2-3. Got a 17 at 1660 Aberdeen Avenue, 1660 Aberdeen. A Somali language line was used. Looks like mom was arguing with 29 over a cell phone. 13-year-old son. Name is on the run. Male Somali, dark blue shirt, brown pants, no weapons. I think they made it a 17 because they said he hit their smaller sibling. Caller just wants to know what's causing her son to act out, refusing a medic.

0: We're going to have a 120 in kill out, sir. 121, 122, 123, going to be one officer. 124 is one officer. And we have a wagon with a rifle. Might have got being 284.
1: I copy. We just have a 17 holding 1524 Franklin Avenue, and then we do have one guard slot. Looks like it's going to be 4:30 to 6:30 Riverside Hospital, yellow side room 6254.
0: Copy.
2: 66.
1: 66.
2: OB2V, 6A is code 4.
1: Copy, thank you, sir.

0: Hey, just confirming, has anybody made contact with the other 4A victim at High and Williams yet?
1: For 137.
0: Copy, thank you.
2: 16 Precinct, ready for marching.
0: 16 Precinct, good afternoon.
2: Good afternoon, sir. There'll be a one officer 160. A one officer 161 coaching car, badge is 3674. Two officers 162. Two officer 163, one officer 164, and a walkie 16. S16 is covered.
0: And S16 is covered?
3: Correct.
0: I copy. You guys do have a Kim has a 27 just at Mount Carmel East, and then we had a 16 raised priority 1121 Sullivan, and you guys do have one guard slot. It's going to be 8:30 to 10:30, Riverside Hospital, Yellow Side, room 6254.
4: One second, I'll take it.
0: 60, I copy, thank you.
5: One second.
0: 22?
5: 16-8, sub, please.
0: I copy.
3: I'll take that guard slot, and can you also mark the video itself?
0: I copy.

0: Sí.
1: Okay.
0: We copy the 33 run, 178 North Wheatland. Jeff is back on the line. As I said, what he may have been told on the previous run we were out there.
1: All right, I copy it.
0: Thanks, sir.
2: Okay, where are you going to send the 38?

0: 240. 240. I'm not playing anything, probably just kids playing. It's good for.
1: Copy, thank you, sir.

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1: Sixty-six
0: got up for blocking 670 westbound on North High Street. Looks like just west of Black Mustang, two North Stand versus colors blue Subaru Crosstrek. Looks like the Mustang is turned.

0: one morning.
1: Well, she loaded up. 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This is pretty much it's been on for a while. Looks like the lady we just hired yesterday called her boyfriend, she literally called her about black, on a hat, lashed her, pushed her down. He left my blue Chevy and caught her attack. 422-664. Last one was Brian. She broke her leg during the fall.
0: Okay.

0: 2 Victor off this one. You can put us on another 16A at the State House.
1: Copy.
2: We call him numerous times today. Nothing further.
3: We got me.
4: Where are you on?
3: 5-4, I'm sorry, what was that?
4: Disregard.
1: Arguing, the other party saying the caller grabbed her and smacked her. The other party yelling at the caller, yelling that the caller picked up a 49 and is now refusing to pay her. Looks like they're in a golden brown Chevy Malibu.

0: think she's like 11.
1: Hi, ma'am.
0: I think she's probably still under 2.
1: Copy that.
2: 32.
1: 5-2.
2: You can cancel, medic.
1: Copy.
3: And 130, was this at the... Which location was this at?
4: This is at the San Borges.
3: Copy, thank you.
5: Seven Sawmill Village Drive. There is an 18-year-old female. Her name is Michaela. She's two-tone hair, this red and black, short black tank with the white button down and dark jeans. She's causing a scene in the neighborhood. She's saying that she wants 247A herself, but she doesn't have any means. She's also threatening her mom.
4: What's the answer of A in a few minutes?
3: I have to.

0: 8280 Powell, across the ridge and a dead end. See China Spencer in a red Chrysler 200. X is threatening to post inappropriate photos of her. It's going to be Ray Sean Woodley.
1: All right, there, copy.
0: Welcome to the cup.
2: Five, Paul.
3: Three, four.
2: Mary, William, Henry, Robert.
4: Sorry, what's your location?
2: Cortland, North of Fifth.
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5: Two forty, go ahead. I'm pulling up at that Drury in run.
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1: Use for 16-3332 Mary, crosses Miriam West and Mark Place. Roommate dispute with a Victoria Gavina, female biracial red shirt, and looks like they do not live at this L.
0: Go.
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1: .445, please. 677 Stratford Boulevard to me. Actually, on the tag. Hotel Bravo November, 676.

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2: Sure, make happy.
1: We're having some dispute. His shirt black pants, it says he's acting weird and talking to himself. He's in a white semi-truck with a red vehicle. Would you want another car out there?
2: No, hopefully they're gone when I get there.

0: Clint Cody, Spur 17, 840 Wedgewood, apartment 11, crosses Briggs and Beacon, see Cynthia. Boyfriend Ricky Ritter, male Booker, sweatpants, apartment, and weapons of violence. He left and went to a house on Wedgewood.
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3: Four.
4: Roger.
5: 54.
3: Got a 34C at A21E17 near the McDonald's. They're saying under the bridge east of. Female black, heavy set, in a hospital gown. Seems out of it. She was yelling and barking like a dog. Walking really close to the street. Caller wants to make sure she's okay.
5: 5-4, I'm right here. I don't see
3: her. I'm sorry, you said you don't see her?
5: Yeah, good work.
3: Copy, code 450, I'll show you clear.
4: 50, I copy, thank you.
6: Have the female in my car at the front of the apartment complex.
4: Carl Franklinton, ER. Caller stated that a security officer assaulted caller while the caller was trying to serve a subpoena. Pushed caller and twisted his wrist. Suspect was a male, white, blue tactical vest with the name of Brooks on it. Suspect's currently inside the emergency room and callers waiting on board a Blackboard Explorer in a handicapped parking space.
7: Six-three, copy.

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1: 24.
4: 240. Hellcat Carrier 16B. 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
5: Got
4: it. 45, Buggy Works, 448 West Nationwide. Beige Kia 2015 Kia Forte, last seen last night, tag King Edward Young 8704, caller is going to be waiting by the back entrance.
5: Okay. 6-1. I'll take the 4A on 333 West State.
4: Copy, apartment 317.
5: Female 5-1 at Riverside, beginning 64082.
3: What's the location you guys are going?
5: Riverside.
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6: I'm 184 and 9181. Sir, for this Friday 216 at Valley Forge Elementary School, 1321 Urban, 14's on the roof of this L, just walking around.
5: Okay.
6: Is there a sergeant covering 6th precinct today?
2: Yes, that'd be me. That's a G9 copy.
5: Twenty-eight. Poor Victor, can you ask about 16? 16 off the urban.
6: Copy.
1: Two 40 problems going to Victor.
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2: Of course, sir. 58 North 3rd Street.
4: That's 16. Show me clear.
2: That's 16.
5: Brad checking. Caution, multiple broken bones out here.
0: 88. Everything's really far as one Victor. You can send us to 5.
5: Would you? I said you can copy that 5.
0: Did you say it happened on a freeway?
5: From City West down in Harper, heard for freeway a couple times, no response so far.
0: Alright, copy. 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
3: Hey. Would you make some notes out and have any response?
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0: here, a black 6'3", sent a call from the caller's mother stating that daughter Kim looks like the male, that the daughter Kim locked him out of the house and was refusing to open up the door, and she said his belongings outside.
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2: What 18?
0: 18.
3: East. Moral. Moral. Excuse me. Got it.
0: One, 2-8.
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1: Can you copy this? Priority 234C on Highcliff. Caller brought back an 8-year-old autism to her neighbor's house, and then the mom ended up leaving.
2: I copy.

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0: 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John Hamilton at the 70, is a light blue Honda CRV in the middle of Hamilton Road, right on side.
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2: I copy. Chopper, actually, code 4, thank you.
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2: The 16 at Massey and Johnstown Road. There's a male on board a red Dodge pickup chasing a female white with blue shirt and blue jeans. He's yelling at her to get in the vehicle. Last seen southbound on Cassidy. The male is driving recklessly. No weapon seen.
0: 3, copy. 634.
2: 634.
0: I'm on the top line over Key 3 and Henry Road. I think it's a double.
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3: 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Call came in from an involved party stated that they were in front of the Kroger at 2000s Main.

0: 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D2 Victor off the State House protest and out of service.
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0: B072 Highcliffe Court, a 34C high res, an anonymous caller. Looking for an 8-year-old Ezra, male, black, no shorts, and no shirt and shorts, but no shoes. Wandered into the apartment 10 minutes ago. Mom did not care that he had wandered off. He is nonverbal and autistic. Wants to make sure that he's okay.
1: One 28.

0: transport.
1: Two minor male blacks at a golf club last week, and they're on property in the National Office of the 18th.
0: Okay.

0: 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Send me that 5 down, Barbara Motorcycle.
1: Copy.
2: This is looking like it's going to be a single car. Looks like medics are about to transport here in a couple minutes. I think we're going to open it up here at 4 o'clock.

0: 66, I copy. I just need the bike information. I'll go to the hospital and do a follow-up. There's a video of it. I'm getting from ODOT, so I'll take care of the OH-1.
1: Copy. I'll have
0: an officer 66 copy, I think.
2: Actually, I think they've already attached it to the wrong paperwork.
3: For a motorcycle, so it is on the run.
0: Copy, speaking through.
1: 84.
3: 84?
1: CFD Medic 3 will have one stable to grant.
3: Copy that.

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0: Excuse me, sir. Will you put us on a 5-5 on Morris and 71 North, please?
1: Copy that.
2: Eighty.
1: You might be a Roger Grant.

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1: You put me at 13 south, working off paper, please.
0: Parsons.
2: Copy.
0: Okay, correction, Bridewater and Downey. That's a better intersection.
2: Copy.
0: Four eight.
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2: I got a Pontiac on truck, currently disabled and blocking the left lane. Don't have information on the other vehicle. They have been told to exchange. I'm going to call Stone and advise them to get the phone on them.
1: Well,
0: partial on danger, I mean, can I see that?
1: Copy.

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2: One I for help. 22 Victor. I'll start from the 38 on the west.
3: 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That's 172 North West.
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We just got a 2279 Holt Avenue, apartment D. Probably the second window with 8 of THC gummy.

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1: 880 Ledgewood, apartment 11, across Strixhaven. Caller Jennifer's fiance, Patrick Porterfield, male black and a patriot shirt, zebra pants, black and brown hat, was out here trying to get his belongings. She claimed he had 50s. She called back in response time, said he was getting aggressive. Just got another call on it. He ran up and tried to slap her. 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

0: 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It's 868 Acre Street, apartment 356. Caller is asking for officers to review security footage for a stolen bike.
1: Okay.

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0: Sorry, copy, it's 421.
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0: copy.
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0: 240.
1: 240, go ahead.
0: You have reports of a 26 at the Hank's Deli Mart. That's at High and Gay. I'm headed over there from 16 sub, but if there's anybody else available to swing by there, all I have is that it's two males, one of them is a white male, he's supposed to be bleeding.
2: Copy, 163, can I just start that way?
3: Copy.

0: Team Workers Bill has been 6211, going to 2400 Shore Boulevard West, Corcoran Haven.
1: I copy that, good.
2: Yeah, my base is 91. I will be 10-4.
1: Alright, copy that.

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1: You can clear us code 2, and you can send us the 16.
0: 3870 East Livingston, Blessed Child Learning Academy, a 16 high risk violation of the CPO. Lavora McLemore, a female black, sends videos and texts to the caller. The caller's daughter, who is also a protected party.
2: The caller says that his daughter, Nevaeh Bailey, she's like female white, 5'6", black hair and a nose ring. He thinks that she's here with a male named Dave.
3: That's a good copy. Send it.
2: Thank you.
0: Another
4: 3-1 complaint with a C at a 4997 Folger.
0: 4997 Folger, copy.
5: Partial code 1, marking out with 249.
2: Sorry, I can barely hear you.
3: Can you put us on the 6B at high end 17?
2: Copy, high end 17.
6: You know what? There are no shirts out there, clothes are rolling around. Yeah.
5: Shirts. He's supposed to be 16B, and the victim was a male black. Well, I added that he was bleeding from the face, but they apparently have made up and walked off northbound together. So I think he's there.
4: Copy.
7: Willis in Tanglewood Park. 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
1: You can send me the 34 on that side.
0: Caller's requesting officer check on the 17-year-old son, Richard Spring. He's supposed to be here with the father.

0: 30, CBS, 1 East Livingston Avenue. Known 30B here is stealing Miller Lite, threatening to 43, the delivery man. No 33 has been seen. Older, no black, bald, green, khaki jacket, and shorts. But he is pushing the dead walker. This is the second time it's been in the last 30 minutes.
1: 13, I copy. Parsons and Hanford.
2: That's 11, I'm right around the corner. Happy to do
0: it. Sorry.
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1: Copy that. 33 Ron just came in. 787 Cannon B. Male, black, 6 foot, all black. Point of 33 at collar. Sir? Chopper 33, run 787 Cannon B, crosses Greenfield and Rennick.
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0: 4 on 670 West, I'm on marker 4, blocking in the middle lane.
1: Hi, I'm QB. Avery Road, 33.
0: Copy, thank you.
2: There's a southbound on Greenfield. There's about 5 or 6 that came out of that. Out of the area there around Kennedy, across the street, started walking southbound. He always says that they're doing anything, but it's really the only thing we see.
3: Chopper, we copy. We're at the park here, just circulating as for right now.
4: Drive. The ex of college boyfriend is here. We're in the lead. He's just black market bills. We're in tie-dye clothing. We're just starting to turn the arguing on the open line. 911 call. Nothing further.
5: 201, copy.
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0: Infant children's stable. I'll be code 2. This is medical.
1: Copy that. Masturbating while driving.
2: Yeah, I'm right here. Hey, I'll check.
1: Eleven.
3: Two Victor, I'll check 48A.
1: I-99 Cooper, no white, thin blonde hair with a red shirt and shorts from the parking lot all day.

0: 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All right, copy that.
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3: Search
1: it to a 16 high risk on the freeway. It'll be 270 southbound, mile marker 5. Got three young teens walking on the freeway by themselves, one female, two males. Many calls on this. They're not on the ramp. Look to be around 10 years old.

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1: K9 Sunset, Timothy calls in. Saying a female neighbor is stalking him, coming to his place of employment, no domestic relationship. Looking for a harassment report. She's in. Female white with short hair lives at 803 Sunset. He's also asking that you call before you arrive.

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1: Copy that.

And a 33A that was initially a 34, 686 Wedgewood, could have been apartment 8. It opened long with a female screaming. Turns out a necklace and a watch were stolen by Anissa's mom, threatening to stab someone. On callback, said the female did have a 33A in her hand. No one has yet been 14. Oh, no, 4.

0: We have a code 3. Can you just confirm that our CVS is not working, please?
1: Cover that.
2: 190.
1: 190. Do I have any available female officers for a search for 190 West Broad and Southampton?

0: 3A66 Wedgwood Drive, City Apartment 8. Was initially an open line of the female screaming about a watch and necklace being stolen by Anissa's mom. She's starting to stab them. Suspect is a female of a mixed race, 375 pounds, 6 feet tall, gray shorts, purple shirt. Did have a 33A in her hand. Last known whereabouts was in the bedroom. Punched in the face by that female. 192, I copy. Still in Burgess. Do a media L of Sullivan Wedgwood. Copy.
1: 19 Burgess, Sullivan Townsend.
2: Good intent, I copy that wrong. And just for awareness, for 104, that's just down the way from them in case it rolls out.
0: Alright. 101.
3: 11-6, I got a 4, I'm pushing off to the right way, you have that left to run.
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3: 5-2, I'll be 2-2.
0: Sir, copy.

0: crouched down and looks unwell. 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He normally looks fine, but today he looks possibly pink.
1: I'm going to take some of my coffee from shop.

9-1, I'm sorry, I didn't copy. I copy that. So are you done with your 16 and sub? So?

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0: the Woodwood Freemasons of the house in Portsmouth. Heard from 10 minutes ago, caller said the male had either a rifle or some kind of long gun. Neighbor was mad that no one was responding at this hour.
1: Well, I'm pretty sure that copy. I believe 9-1-1 is out of servers, but we'll check it.
0: Copy, thank you.
2: That's below my copy. You can add me.
0: Copy.
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4: 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She's here with a friend at Daisy who's interpreting for her from Spanish.

0: May I accidental? Can you put me back at the sub on paper from the previous room?
1: I got it.
2: He said 79.
1: The 16 on campus being high.
2: Copy. Gonna be out of a 4. The college is refusing to exchange. We're gonna be looking for a gray Hyundai Tucson and a silver Toyota. Tell me you have another car stop by your way.
3: Hello, and I'll be code 4 if you can add me to that.
2: Okay.
4: Black 5, 6, 7, 37, blue vest, black pants. I'm Hispanic 47, black hair, blue vest, dark blue pants. I'm with Kelly and Miller.

0: 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Not 38 on District, 44 South Souter, Majestic Hair, room 305. Caller saying multiple items stolen, known suspect, believes it's an employee, who's currently not on scene.
1: Sorry, got me.
0: 132, I'm sorry, disregard that.
2: Do we copy that, Russ?
0: Thank you.
3: Thank you.

0: 634.
1: Correct. Southbound is 670 westbound. FSP is on the scene. I think they're going to have that a little week before. Excuse me, that crash, 70 and 71. It's actually 670 westbound to 71 south.

0: crashes on the freeway. Two locations, one 670 eastbound to the 3rd Street ramp, and then the other one is 670 eastbound at mile marker 4. Looks like that is the flyover to... Well, it looks like that's the ramp to 71 south.
1: So it's in the Gore, on the exit to 3rd Street. It's not blocking anymore. I couldn't get to it.
0: 64, I copy. Thank you. 163, you'll be clear.
2: We got the budget.
3: N23, would you be able to try to call back on us?
0: We copy. Bye.

0: looks like 50s are for unruly. FCCS will not take her out of the home. Bruce Butler, female black, dark skin, 5'7", 235 pounds with glasses. Also known to carry razor blades, possibly have a self-harm.
1: I copy a little bit, Cleveland.
2: 5-3, copy.

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1: Prairie Township 281, had one of the ocean main stable. Freeway's got this, I'll be good too. And you can add me to that 33X.
0: Copy.
2: Copy.
3: 26. Hey, can you hold off on that, we're on, Ludbury Boys 12.
2: Copy, 50530, pull you from that.
0: Copy.

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1: 24.
0: Since this is looking like a 5, can you make sure fire has the updated location, please?

0: 9102.
1: Good.
0: He's a little confused here. We keep circulating. You know where what number she called in from, the girl from 911 we passed on at 420?
1: I came in at the original phone number, original caller. And you were a call.
0: Excellent. Appreciate it. The second one, the other one, the 592, that number, Miss Teal, was that the same number or was that a different number she called in from?
1: It's the original call at 1406 and the response time call at 1619 rather, sorry, are the same number, the 887-9226.
0: We're knocking, we have code 4, we're going to circulate real fast. Because according to the neighbors, the other one, the 592, she stopped by their house about an hour and she took all southbound. We'll see if we can find her.
1: I copy. Third.
2: Good afternoon.
3: Good evening.
1: Six information, area 7 westbound here, Rome Road, on a semi-trailer, 21654 Road Region, almost from Colorado Road.
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5: Sir, that's out there, 150.
3: Copy.
1: Four, five, nine.
6: 194 is following me.
1: Okay. And then that's 451, third.
6: Hey, from, I'm sitting down here.
1: All right, copy.
7: Okay, can I get a car to my location? I need to divert everybody on this ramp to take them south on the Spring Street.
8: Copy. 70, I'll copy that one.

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1: Just behind me, 670 west, we're here to split, to go 71 south to Spring. I need to divert everybody on the Spring.

0: Russians are ideal. That's all known about them. That's not what I've seen.
1: Code 4.
0: Appreciate it.
2: S3, will you send that to me and then code 4, please?
0: Yes, sir.

0: Red. Two Victor, what was the rest?
1: You can start a smart 27.
0: Copy that, 787 Canby.
1: Can I get a couple cars going to the listed address on the run? It's going to be a good code 3 for deviant assault. There's 33s in the home. The suspect is making 47 statements to his family. While on the phone with his sister, he told her, "I'm sorry. He'd rather die than go back to prison." His sister heard a loud noise on the phone, and now the suspect's not answering the phone anymore.

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1: Thank you, sir.
2: Two Victor with a neighbor. She's not here. We circulated. You can go ahead and add me to the, what is it, 17?
3: Copy that. And the address for that is going to be 2302 Forest Creek Circle Drive. Anyone that can go with? Anyone able to free up and head over?
4: 154, I can go in.
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6: 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She's out the roadway.
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0: here. There were three cars involved. 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They didn't give any descriptions of any of the vehicles.
1: Let's go. 13, I copy. No freeway today.
0: They're tied up on a 5-1 channel 3 and a 5-1 channel 6.
1: I got it. Thank you. We'll both be 2 Victor out here, and we're going to head to that 16 together.
0: Got it.

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2: Got a 16B priority 2 at 1357 Hildreth Avenue. 12-year-old resident having a psychosis episode. Female black, light skin, ponytail, wearing tan shorts and a tan shirt. Took off running on Mount Vernon. Says she has multiple personalities. We're scared she's going to get hit by a car running in the middle of the street. Name is Zoe Burlett.
1: Shout out to your copy.

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1: You can claim me code 4 and pull up to that 16 on Bogdan if you want to add me.

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0: No doubt it will be 2 Victor, and we'll take the 16.
2: I got this at the parking garage, 1295 Chesapeake Avenue. Under the homeless man sleeping in the garage. He's male, unknown race. He's on a hat.

0: 153.
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0: We believe the suspect out of this has the victim's phone. I have her phone number. Would we be able to start a ping on that phone?
1: Give me the number. I can shoot a message out to our call takers and see what we can do.
0: Copy. 830-401-9054.
1: Copy.
0: Can you try to get the suspect's phone number right now as well?
1: Copy.

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0: did we have a victim out of this, or was it just Grove City passing it along? All right, I'm going to circle back, but ramp post anyone northbound from 104 westbound at 74 for now.
1: All right.

We got a 34 called over from a retired officer. 1687 Old Leonard Avenue, 1687 Old Leonard. Friend called her, said she located a body inside this shop.

0: Clark Robinson and Son Body Shop, and the male who found the body is going to be in a blue Honda Accord or Civic.
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3: Ninety-one fifty-one. We're going to be pulling up on a Forest Creek. What kind of vehicle is this? That's their charge, do we know?
4: 153, you print the victim, he does not have a vehicle.
2: Two, you get 84.

the comm channel is still on the phone with a retired officer. They're saying the suspect is an Elliot Robinson, unknown location, not related to the friend, unknown if he was shot or stabbed.

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1: Howard 161st. Copy.
2: That's the apartment building down.

0: Can we start for the 16-2015 Cannington? Between the caller and the neighbor, the neighbor's been using a BB gun to shoot at caller's house. Maybe Greg, 63 years old. Grandma C. Patrick.
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0: Copy.
2: I'm going now. Any chance, any luck on that ping by chance?
0: Nothing yet.
3: Over there. 315 northbound, mile marker 6, northbound, maroon, Subaru, throwing trash out the windows, stopped on the freeway. John, X-ray, Robert, 5718.
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4: How can you pull you from the 16? Can we start for this 5A? Sheets gas station, 975 East Dublin. A red SUV struck a pedestrian. We've gotten about 4 calls on this. 5A vehicle went southbound on 71. Chopper to channel 1, chopper to 1. S1, if you 16, if you can copy this 5A.
0: S1, copy.
4: 180,
0: we copy. Yeah, I think we
4: can copy. Currently doing CPR on the pedestrian. Individual is not moving.
0: Chopper 1.
4: Hey, Chopper. This 5A at Sheets Gas Station, 975 East Dublin, Granville. 5A vehicle was a red SUV. Took off in the direction of 71 southbound.
0: Hundred.
4: Yeah, that's the 150 around, please.
0: Yeah.

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6: If you have a service 16, we're just out there. 289 Gerard Road. 289 Gerard Road. The caller is saying that the suspects are not driving back and forth in front of his house, yelling at him and playing on music. He wants to get the fuck out. Do we copy?
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1: 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Anybody at East Dublin Granville, can you guys head to 71 and 161?
0: It's going to be on the south side, 151.
8: 14, I think that's the
1: field. 14, I did not copy.
8: I can hit the 71 at 151.
1: Copy.
8: 6-1. 6-1. 181, the pedestrian is alert.
1: I copy.
9: Chopper, okay, are there supposed to be two accidents now?
0: Eleven, Chief is confirmed code 4. I have a push up in 1.
9: Hey, Chopper, what vehicle are we looking for? We're over 71.
1: That is possibly a light blue.Light blue or gray, blue Honda.
0: Back.
10: 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I talked to the next door neighbors. This is the correct place. They say they usually hear them, but they have not heard them today. According to both the people in the department, they did not hear any 43As.
0: Copy.
6: Green eyes. Haven't heard from him in 2 months.

0: Lemire versus the white Chevy Malibu. Clearly the language barrier and unable to exchange. One of the parties speaks French.
1: I'll take down there. I'll take everything.

0: couple of days ago, and our gentleman was down in the basement playing video games.
1: Yeah, both of my both of the nephews are 2300. They confirmed this is the place. They know him personally. 9151. We're gonna just hold it until 150 comes with the key.
0: Okie dokie. I'll tell maintenance man to stay out of the area.

0: S15, do we have a supervisor at that Forest Creek address?
1: 154, negative.
2: Negative, sir.
0: Alright, S15, we're going to be in and out there. This guy's supposed to have a 33, right?
3: 153, affirmed there are 33s in the home, and correction on the 47A text, came in at 4:04 p.m.
0: Alright, officers, just hold what you got. I'll be out there.
1: S15B2, I'm here.
4: What was the elevator?
5: It was a recent pickup, like I said, Ohio Tagpole, Ocean George, 1449, on the entrance ramp to either Cook Road or 71 North.

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1: Are they going to call back? We'll be two Victor for now. You can address a horse creature.
0: Copy.

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1: Good.
0: That's on our 2298, no answer. 2300. The drug had been advised. They refuse to come out. They're hunkering down.
1: Copy.
2: L3.
1: L3.
2: We will treat it as if he knows where that 33 is.
1: Copy.
3: Yeah, 50, we start notifying neighbors when it gets back.

0: Good, just marking a run at a resident at 770 Parkwood. I told officers he heard a involuntary commotion about 5 a.m. between a detainee and possibly a person who's inside this building.
1: Copy. Roll two children.
2: Copy, S1, can you copy the transport?
3: SAT, I copy.
2: Thank you.
3: 11.
2: 11.
4: Our caller, Nicholas Hartley, on this. I've contacted him. He does not have dash cam footage, but I have his statement, and I'm going to give it to officers.
2: I copy.
5: Thank you. 16B, Trans Priority 2033, Old Colony Lane. Now, CP is already on scene. They're there for a hemorrhaging call. I guess a 7-year-old female said she was bleeding from her rectum when they got on scene. There's a person there that's self-harming and he's being flipped. Again, CP is on scene, 057 or 3. Army D, Delta.
1: Copy.
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1: Copy, you're going to be headed to 7488 St. Gus. Stepson, Noel, Vowell, 11 years old, having behavior and anger issues. 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

0: S-19, if you're on the outer perimeter, can you start throwing up some tape? We're trying to get a lot of looky loo.
1: Yeah, is there any shields on team? We don't have much cover in the back at all.
2: One 50, I'll bring him to you.
3: Back to the green one umbrella. It's 2302.

0: 173.
1: 173.
0: Any Spanish speaking officers on the air, please?
1: Any Spanish speaking officers in this area?
2: Three two. He put out with a 48 at the intersection of Delawanda and Rathbone. Vehicle is going to be King Tom Mary 7643.
1: I copy. One 173.
0: If you didn't get any response, can you try the other channel, please?
1: Copy.
3: We are eastbound, not westbound. That was the exact description of what was involved. You can cut for them.
4: 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Thank you, sir.
3: Hey, I'm starting announcements out here in Force Area.

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1: 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Supposed to be the suspect's truck in front of dispatch.
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2: Honda Pilot with no tag, driving erratically westbound on Cleveland.
3: Eleven. Myself, 14, will be 2 big for LPS 5, and we'll start toward the 6DC.
2: Carry down smoke shop 5991 Emporium Square. Real black with a black book bag. Previously been trespassing. He's back. His name is Adam.
4: One eight one. Can you change the fabrication to children's please?
2: Copy.
5: 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The initial call came in 104 at Grove Court. Can you check that area?
3: 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There's nothing south or northbound of that place.
5: 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Thank you.

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0: 50 of those cars clearing 1717. He said that there should possibly be somebody inside that he was with.
1: Do you want A monitored?
2: Yeah, we'll use A. I don't know if we may have to get a hold of SWAT here, so we can just get that started for the officers that are out here.
1: Copy that.

0: on scene able to do that, go to the rear of the shop location.
1: One, three, two, I'm quite a partial, 1-8-7-8-34,
2: Nikon?

0: out on that 17. 3A is now being monitored.
1: S-15, everybody on this run, go back to 3A.

in the East Dublin Granville for a Jeep versus a gray sedan. We've got about 4 calls on this. See if he's in a 5.

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2: Eastbound, a tall male, oversized load vehicle driving super aggressively. Kentucky tag William 4 Henry 329 with eastbound 270.

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0: Self and SAT-1 out here at Harrisburg Pike and Brown Quail, joining on Addis to the Forest Creek Run.
2: Great.
1: Mm-hmm.

0: Mm-hmm.
1: That 4 that you're holding at 270 in mile marker 11 is also code 4. It's on Hilliard. It's already been taken care of.
0: Copy that.
2: Dark gray pants. One of our persons believes he has been trespassed before.
3: Okay. 161, how do we do that?

0: Washington Township, Medic 91, 31 on Care Transport.
1: Yes, 17, you copy.
2: That's 17, I got it.
1: Thank you.

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1: 174.
0: You can send us at 16A. 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
1: I thought we had missed live. I'd be super quick. 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
0: Unlock the wagon, please.
2: And two is with the 1018 at this time.
3: Run in the rear by the door.
1: 789, the same. I can go inside with it. You need somebody right next to it.
3: Yeah, we need somebody with the 1018. So who's going?
1: 78, Will.
3: What's your last name?
1: What?

0: 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Walkie 66.
1: Walkie 66.
0: 7 eastbound exit main with Henry Zebra Mary, 6838.
1: 70 eastbound where?
0: Exit to Main Street.
1: Main Street. Is it taking off?
0: Okay, 10670 eastbound to Main Street.
1: Copy.
2: Yeah, once we're able to, that's going to happen. Officers try to work that 50. 17 precinct has the victim. DV is on their way out for them. The suspect should be at this James Road address, and he's probably going to have his 6-year-old daughter with him. All right, copy.

0: I'm searching for that 50-499 North James Road, located at Adriel, Cordova. I'm going to drive a white BMW SUV, and should be here with a 6-year-old son. Would be a good country for DV assaults.
1: Do I need a car in front of 1717 Old Leonard to watch in front of the house?

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1: We're going through 1771.
2: Copy, thank you.

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0: Data alarm at Capitol Park Apartments, 2144 Agler Road. Multiple drops, one on maintenance south, one on south motion, and one on north motion.
1: 2-5, copy. We're actually en route to that 5.
0: I copy. I'll pull you off of that and send you that. Thank you.
2: Two four. 2 Victor 34. I'll start the 5 as well. What's the address?
0: North Nelson and 5th.
2: Okay.
3: Black shirt, black shorts.
2: Did you say water guns?
3: Hey, firm, it's water guns.
4: We got it.

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1: 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I can start with that 8A.
0: Copy, 2144, Agler. Thank you.

0: Go ahead.
1: Surfer 5, 130 North Wilson in front of Heartland Bank. Caller said she hit two teenagers on bicycles.
0: Copy that. Palmetto and Hague.
1: SA, can copy 5.
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1: Can you change your location across the street in front of the Fujiyama restaurant? 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

0: That's three.
1: That's three.
0: You can put me on the 16A at the fairgrounds, please.
1: Copy.
0: And that's 3-7. S-17 is going to be covering well enough.

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1: Any mileage? 14.
0: Copy.

0: carrying 6 information in the area. Westerville and Cooper going southbound. Black Dodge Journey, Terry and Tom, 6574. Trying to run caller off the road. Continue southbound.
1: Yeah.
0: Can I code for this 22 at Laurel Green Apartment? An anonymous caller.
1: Sure.
0: Thanks.
1: Grab one from the sub.
2: 2-2 copy. Yeah, they were asking for, I guess, a brown paper bag for the 33. Medics 2936 transporting to stable to Ohio Health and Wellness.
0: Copy. S18 is being copy to transport.
2: Uh, 6610 and S66.
3: Okay. I'm on my way to headquarters. I'll stop by.
2: Copy. Looks like they're on the ramp from 70 East to Main Street.

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0: B, 3 Victor. Do they need more cars on their 5 to either shut down the road or go to the hospital?
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0: 48A, 5353 men in court. That's 4 male blacks inside a black sedan parked in front of themselves for the last 15 minutes. Driver's a male black, transit braids. There's a male black in the rear seat wearing blue hoodie. No further description down there, too. Probably just feels like they're watching houses, so they don't live in the neighborhood. Nothing further.
1: 3 to copy. 4 copy.
0: Any alternative contact with a Royer Mendez at any point today?

0: Yes, ma'am. We were just told that our suspect might be back at the 2889 Spring Ridge Lane, so we're going to head that way. I think 172 is going to come with us. 173 is going to stay here with our victim.
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0: 38 just at the mobile gas station, 1509 Lockbourne Road. Male black, black shirt, black pants, keeps coming in to L and taking items, and then took off in a white Cadillac, tag X-ray Paul Tom 2521. He was parked at pump 3 and then left southbound on Lockbourne while callers on PS.
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3: And stopping a building, the red sedan. We have a 17 at 2503 Hingham Lane. City caller Veronica, boyfriend threw her on the floor, punched her in the face. Manuel Gonzalez, male Hispanic, black shirt, red shorts, red sneakers, no longer on scene, no weapons, and refusing a medic.
2: Is that all we have?
0: It was a white Cadillac, tag King Paul Tom 2521.
2: Alright, we're heading southbound on Lock 1 looking.
0: Copy.
3: The verse of the accident is injured.
0: To have his girlfriend come back and kill the caller over $2.
1: 122, I
4: cover. Caller then called back later, saying that they were banging on their windows now, and one of the kids had a 33.
5: That's 14, I copy. Next available.
0: Copy.
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6: For 2 Victor, do they need more cars on that 25?
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8: 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I'm clearing it second floor now.
7: I got it.

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2: And through it real quick.
3: We're going to continue to follow so we know they're on property.
4: Hamilton and Duxbury. It's going to be a vehicle versus a bicyclist. Female's bleeding badly from the head. See if he's pulling up now.
5: Okay. Do we have a clear that to go on that? If not, what's the location?
4: Hamilton and Duxbury. No cars clear.
5: All right. Check with Child Force, see if they can help us out on that.
4: I copy.

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1: 24.
0: 1A, ISR for the final.
1: I copy. Hamilton Duxbury. Female appears to be about 16 years of age. So she's breathing weird, had a gash on her head. See if he's pulling up now.

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1: We're heading to the Fox.
2: And S4, if you could copy that, 5-1388 Summit Street, Trim County. The car flipped over, 2-3 vehicles involved, a white Honda split.

0: great. Thanks to patrol, I am clear. They're all here with fire.
1: Copy. Thank you for your help, sir.
2: Or you can attach us to that 5.
1: Copy.
3: 4-1, I'm code 4. You can add me to the 5.
1: Copy.
3: Five three. Code 4, and you can have me at 5.
4: I copy.
5: Five 4 code 1. I think it is.
4: Copy.

0: 2.
1: 1-2-2.
0: Store wants nothing done, just some trespass, and they're not here for us to do so. So, 2 Victor, chopper and clear if they're still following that car.
2: Chopper, we copy 19, go for.
1: Chopper, did you copy that? 26.
2: Hey, can you give me the address of the zone, please?
1: Yeah, it's an apartment complex off Carpenter and Whittier. Male black beating on a female white that's sitting in the back seat of this blue Mustang convertible.
0: This is going to be code 4. You can keep us together. We'll check the 22.
1: Copy.

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1: On D4.
0: Everyone's out of the car. Medics are here checking out.
1: I know.
2: We have Royal for this.
3: A white Corvette from down the middle of the road.
0: Okay.
4: Affirm. JP Medic 11 has one stable for Riverside.
5: Do you need us to head that way for a condition or an update?
4: Three, three, three, two. If you get to Riverside for the follow up, that'd be great.
1: Where are you at that place?
5: Do I copy?
1: 31.
6: Yeah, I mean, the 16, I'm quick welcome to go around. I got to tail back my car, so I'll just say you're on the way. You can clear 3-2.
5: I copy. I'll head back to the original element.
1: Okay, I copy. Thanks, everyone.
0: 170.
1: 170.
0: Attempted to make contact. No one came to the door.
7: We're going to have Hamilton and Duxbury shut down for a little bit.
5: I copy.
3: And screaming, saying, I'm going to cut his head clean off of his body.
8: That's 13, I copy. You can have me that.
5: Copy.
6: I copy. Is there a description for William Shaw?
3: Let me ask.
8: One eighteen.
9: Pull us off the 26. Put us at Parsons and Morrill with a 48. It's a male black with dreads. He took off from us. He's down in the alley just south of Morrill about a minute ago. And then put us out here with 49 and a 23 covered.
6: No, we're good.
3: Okay, I copy.
1: I copy that. Liberty Elementary School.
9: We're going to have Summit shut down between 9th and 5th, or 9th and 7th for the time being.
1: I copy.
10: Sorry, 11 precinct. What kind of bike was it? Is it green blanket, and was he wearing a Dallas Cowboy hoodie?
9: Camera shorts and a blue hoodie. Sunglasses.
10: Camo shorts, correct?
9: Hey, firm. Camo shorts, blue hoodie, glasses, dreads. I didn't see a witness, so he's got one black and one gray sock.
10: And I got him right here in front of

0: Okay, so we have anything that's matching that description from the property room. You want to come over here and look up?
1: Right away.
2: Yeah. 118, is there a free car that can sit with this 33? While we go over there and ID him.
3: 120, I'm heading down there. Code crossing with this.
4: 110, I'm pulling up with the ID on Charlotte.
1: Confident and untagged. Probably does not know the mill and doesn't know why he's doing this. Both vehicles parked near the parking lot of the park next to the school.
5: Three, we're taking place 1-4.
1: I copy, thank you.

0: took off the front six. We responded to this individual on a bike, and then can I get the address for the 33 Lux?
1: 2565 Lockbourne.
2: One 14. I'm out here with 134.

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1: Can you repeat the cross streets one more time, please?
0: Dorsetshire Road and Folsom Ridge Road.
1: And black pants.

0: He's still there, Chopper. He's got the 33A in his hand. It's a butcher knife.
1: So we got him in the parking lot on the north side of the building by himself.
0: And on description of the other person. Copy that, Acorn, please.
2: That's where we copy.
0: Thank you.
3: 4-3, I'll go with 4-4.
0: Copy.

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1: You change my location to children and follow up.
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0: Residents are saying the victims should still be at the Dollar General.

0: Looks like our victim is male, black, with a hat, crossing the street back towards Dollar General in the Flash Forest.
1: Proceed about male, black, with a hat, black shirt, and white checkered and be on the east side of the street now, just out of the Coble.
2: White checker pants is Vic. They're on the third floor and the suspect's on the second floor. I think that they're close to the fire escape, which is on the south side of the building.
3: The wagon's around.
4: Copy.

0: Stand by 1 second. Cars on the 33, we do have him detained, okay, to open up the air fully.
1: 138 first.
0: Thank you, 160.
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0: Okay. No exit out of this.
1: I copy. Have no victim out of it. S11.
2: Hey, did 118 mark up? Do they have a positive ID for that guy?

0: Copy. That was a negative on IDing them. One, two, four.
1: You had a male black and all black on a mini bike fail to stop out of a traffic stop at Molly Lane and Fairwood. He went westbound on Molly Lane and cut through the park.
2: I was thinking that phone 33 is in the house. Has he passed the suicidal comments the last 2 weeks? Was intoxicated earlier today. Mentioned if someone comes to North London, there will be a problem. I copy. Is he stopping or continuing?
1: No, I don't know where he went. He popped out behind me somewhere and went down on these side streets, either Berkeley or somewhere east of Berkeley. And Smith.
3: Copy the updated statement about shooting himself in the head with a 40 caliber.
2: Yeah, are you still currently in the line with the employee? So there's another employee saying that he has a big 45 gun to use toward the dome. He said send cops over, they will get popped too, threatening bodily harm to who's called in about him.
0: Here's what you copy.

0: Adana and Weber for a minute.
1: Do it, copy.
2: Sure, too. Both cars on 30 Jeff, 6335 Refugee, Dollar General. Callers and employees, Simone. Less than 1 minute ago, male white stole some stuff in front of the location. Male white, short blonde hair, 5'3", light gray shirt, red shorts. Female white, lime green. Left on foot with a black wagon. And then left towards the apartment to cross the street. No further info.
1: Do I copy? I'm here.
3: The homeless encampment in the back of Sterling Bridge. There may be one there.
4: Yeah, with him up and took off. Right, direct to Mulder. Or, Fairwood and Molly.

0: 16, and then Medina. It's going to be for a 16B, now threatening to 43 cops upon their arrival. If I get a sergeant's copy as well.
1: S2, I copy. I'm getting a hold of S 96 right now to monitor that.
0: I copy.
2: Chopper, we got it. We're moving south.
0: I copy. And Chopper, he should be inside. He's going to be...
3: S2. If anyone on the air might have a shield available, they can run up your force to prepare this.

0: Do we know if anyone else is in the house or if he is threatening anyone else on scene?
1: What are you now?
2: You can add us 1-2-1-2-4, stop, we're circulating.
1: Copy.
3: Sorry, 134.
1: Okay.
3: 26. That's $50 at Lockbourne and Mario. King Ocean Henry 9257.

0: .43s and a 12-gauge shotgun, AR-15, and another gun.
1: Lock Corner, Marion. 122 on Pelosi Avenue, code 4.
2: I want to check.
1: You got it up.
2: If you can put me on your board, badge 2707, I'll have a lineup for you in a little bit.
0: I copy, sir.

0: 31.
1: 31.
0: You guys are going to OSU Maine, correct? Or the medics are going to OSU Maine?
2: Well, the medics should already be at OSU Maine. I'm heading out west for all of them.
0: Okay, I was just confirming that it is OSU Maine, not the other one.
3: Let's see if we can find that.
2: Okay.

0: So we're going to be kind of in the rear of 3106 Stamford Bridge, more like north of along the railroad track.
1: I bet starting in Antrim Park, biking all the way up the lane out.
2: Copy, starting in Antrim Park.
3: Man.

0: Is that 105?
1: Hey, from we'll take the third 405.
0: 1709 Frank Road. Static on the line, and then the line disconnected.
2: SUV, Virginia Tags, Union Boy John, 8755, parked too close to college driveway.
1: Copy.
3: Chopper 5.
2: Lock, see that lock born in Marion. Chopper, I have a 42900 South High Street, Mavlak, robbing the store, saying Mavlak, headphones, purple shirt, black hoodie, black shoes, black backpack.
3: Perform off zone one.
0: So, we'll be on the 42.
2: Hi.
1: That's 13 to 134. What is your location? He's not at Lockhorn and Marion. Sir, we're in front. 2054 Lockhorn. Save a lot. We're good.
2: Neighbor 63 years old, Greg at 207 Kennington, has been shooting Collie's house with a slingshot, throwing rocks at the house, and possibly a BB gun that he shot at Collie's window. I'm sorry, at Collie's house. Collie has video of it, but can't make out what he's doing in some of it. He's been calling Collie racial slurs also. One day he had his neck slid across his neck, then held it where he was standing in front of Collie's camera. Only thing that happened today was him shooting the house with a slingshot slash BB gun and throwing rocks. At least he's home now. Greg, 63 years old, a white 5'10", little heavy set, long gray hair.
3: Copy.
1: Two vector.
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0: 182, I'm going to search you for the 17A at 5843 Arbor Wood Drive, apartment C as in Charles. You see the caller, just sorry. Ex-boyfriend refusing to give her keys and let her leave. Jordan stopped answering up, arguing with Mel over keys.
1: We got her. I'm pulling up now.

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0: 34C/7A, 2821 Atwood Terrace. Checking on a Billy Richardson. He's a 73-year-old male white. Lives alone with two dogs. His wife died about 3 weeks ago. The caller was doing all their grocery shopping for them for the past 2 years before the wife passed and has not heard from him since. And now I guess his front door has been open. Concerned about the dogs inside as well. The caller also did a Spark referral 2 days ago.
1: We got

0: one.
1: I agree.
2: East Main at Wendy's. Callers, Jasmine, a mom. Daughter, Rahania Montgomery, 12 year old female black. Called mom, says the father's been beating on her over the phone. Callers in route, Liberty, 2014, she should already be there. However, the 31 at 685 South Ashburton is the father that apparently, allegedly, is beating the child, trying to call the child in as a missing.
3: Copy. Next request.
1: Six four copy, go for it.
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1: With a rifle, 9/11, 9060, 9061, 9180 is a one officer FTO. I've been busy. It's at a 7121, badge 2383.
2: Howdy, can I get 9180's FTO badge, please?
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0: Alright, I need you to come up to the 78th wagon, please.

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1: Sixty. Conservatives for HS at Wendy's 7400 Fodor Road, see the caller Kelly. Occurred 12 minutes ago for a vehicle, a female driving a dark SUV in no tag, hit caller's vehicle and took off northbound. Caller's waiting aboard a gray Nissan Rogue.
2: 60,000. One, 5-2.
0: We're down the street from the 8A on Dublin Road, Nissan Tuss.
2: Alright, copy that. It's going to be the Dan Core Solution 2155 dropped at the warehouse employee entrance. Key order has been attempted, no response.

0: Can I get another 18 precinct car to free up for this 33 run, 1415 Thoreau Road? Caller's brother is currently holding a 33, threatening his mother.
1: I can even pull
0: over running 35. I copy. 184 Pachetra as well. S18, if you can copy. So, caller's brother Elijah, male Hispanic, white shirt, black shorts, threatening his mother, currently holding a 33. He is not aiming it at anyone. Chopper to one, chopper to one.
2: You can pull us off the button, Addis.
0: I copy.
3: That's anything I copy. Chopper channel one.
0: Chopper, we have a 33 run. Address is 1415 Thoreau Road. That's Thurell.
3: All right, we got it. Coming from Zone 5.
0: I copy. Suspect description is male Hispanic, white shirt, black shorts, currently holding a 33.

0: 3137, Officer Jameson, Walmart Special Duty on Morris. Are you trying to mark?
1: Two victories, pass the first three.
0: I copy. Are you trying to mark on zone 6 is there?
2: All right, Lima.
0: I copy, thank you.

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1: She's L and Isla.
0: I copy.
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0: We'll be speaking with patient Morgan Hall. Ex-boyfriend Jalen Voorhees choked her and threw her out of a vehicle. Her mom was possibly involved as well. Unknown where it occurred. She will not provide the location just yet.
1: Cut me on the air. Drop a little bit of recording.

0: have my watches lined up at the ready.
1: I'm ready, sir. Go ahead.
0: Four one officer cars, 9091, 9140, 9200, and 9202. Shotgun on 91 and rifle on 200. 9140 has the first five, and 9202 has the first two. Can you mark one busy at the sub, please?
1: 9091, busy at the sub?
0: Affirm.
2: ADF, suspect tag was Union 591375 on the back, GMC Yukon, coming back to this address. Does the suspect attempt to make contact to see who is driving the FTV?
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0: Radio to S4. Alrighty, Sergeant, that can copy. A 5 pending for 4 precinct on 4th and 5th. Two calls from people who heard it. No calls from anybody involved.
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0: 7552 Woodland Trace, Woodland Trace Apartments. See Bob. He said there's a 29, male black red shirt, backpack, chasing around two females, screaming, running away.
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0: 34. 134 Goodell. Open line with mail asking where officers were and that a crime had been committed, and they hung up. Multiple calls from this phone number tonight. No apartment number given and nothing in EVS.
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2: Well, myself, 7112, 7115 are out with 48A at Dorsetshire and Bell Meadow.

0: I copy. I put 7116 on a run there about 6:47. Is that the same run?
1: Yep, same run. Just asked to it.
0: Copy that.

0: 355.
1: 355, go ahead.
0: And my thanks to 308. I'll be clerk at 2 and out of service.
1: Have a good night, sir.

0: 212. Keep up the 16 at Studio Lodge, 6225 Quarter Horse Drive, room 116. He's mumbling, very hard to understand. He kept saying she needed an officer to speak with, but unsure why.
1: Copy.
2: I copy.
1: Anything actually going on up there?
3: Yep, we'll check it out.
1: Appreciate it, thank you.
4: That's it, we copy 33 round.
1: That's it, thank you.

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1: 152.
0: Chief Victor with King and Crew, pulling up to the 23B at Walmart.
1: Copy that. Six seven three on the grocery side of the building.
0: We're out here with engine 26, it's a Michigan tag.
1: Copy that.
2: I copy. Let me know when you guys need me to hold the air.
3: That's Woodland Fishman.
0: Confirm.
3: He was adamant that he was going to be out there waiting for you guys. I had a chat with him. He wasn't happy with me.
0: Yeah, he's not here.
3: Perfect.

0: 144 actually just took it. 144, that's the one you took, right? 6022 East Main?
1: Yes, ma'am. It's code 4 for, I guess, it's say 1A. And,
0: No, you said?
1: And can you keep me back out here in Main and McNaughton for a second on the paper?
0: Sure. And 6022 East Main is 1A, correct?
1: East Main is 1A, and then I'll finish my paper out here.
0: Copy that. All right, well, you can send me that 6 Main at Meyer, please. Copy. Thank you.
2: Yeah, 9190.
0: Came in, stole a bunch of stuff from Family Dollar at 2012 Lockbourne, went to the parking lot of the doghouse and began selling them. Female white, white tank top, jean shorts, brown boots, male black on a black and red bike, green book bag, black shirt, blue pants. Caller does want to be seen at Family Dollar.
2: They're waiting to beat him up, and he's scared for his life, does not feel safe. She's in the bedroom now. We've advised him to stay separated from her until we arrive.
3: Copy.

0: 84, go ahead. Can you guys send us that AV?
1: .2250 Sullivan Avenue, Eric's the caller. Got a call from his boss saying that SWAT came and cleared the location and needed him to board up the house. When he arrived, there were a bunch of people. It's still inside. At least seven, he thinks. He's waiting on board a white Ford van in the parking lot near the corner store.
0: Copy, Ward.
2: Copy, episode.
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0: 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I'll check in by
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0: 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Another call on your crash. There's a party involved. A gray Corolla and a blue Civic involved.
1: 4-3. I copy. I'm pulling up.
2: Is everything okay out there?
1: 7-1-12, I'm sorry. Yeah, go ahead.
2: Okay. Is it okay to open the air?
3: Sure.
2: Copy.

0: 1616 Georgesville Road, Aerospace Lubricants. Drops a rear stairwell and main door. Still a tip to the key holder. 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Copy.
1: Two and three, are you on paper? Are you clear also?

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1: We're going to go 3-5-1 to IG in the 5th.
0: I copy.
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0: 16B, 1316 Melrose. Command caller's niece, Alice Bass, 23-year-old female black, 5'4", long extensions. Diagnosed as bipolar, she's been acting strange, disrupting neighbors by walking down the street, cussing at people. Hasn't been bathing or eating and tore up her room today. That caller was asked to be called by her sister, who's on scene with her, Dave Shauna. Any MCR to Channel 6?
1: Okay. 930 Hilliard, Rome. It was a 38 just when it came in. The male threw something at the caller's vehicle. Male black, 5'10", northbound on Hilliard, Rome, in a black Mercedes. Any available MCR to Channel 6?

yet. High and swing in the southbound lanes.

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2: Chopper to 3, chopper to 3. Hey, chopper, I got 84 out at 2250 Sullivan Avenue on an 8B. Saying they can hear bodies inside the house. Caller thought there were, thinking there were at least 7 there. They'd like you to watch the front as they try to make entry.
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1: On a white 2018 BMW SUV expires this month to Adriel Cordova Jimenez. Same address on Spring Ridge.
0: I copy that, Jay. Thank you.
2: Run 1522 Republic. The caller said his wife, Armenda Chavez, FEMA white, black work shirt, black pants, won't let caller leave, has a 33 in her hands. Caller's female half is also calling in, saying her husband's lying, she put a gun on him, has her 33 next to her, and her blue, silver Honda CRV. Other half going to be a Diego, male Hispanic, white camo shirt, green and black sweatpants. Caller had advised her to keep the weapon away. S96, you can copy. Chopper to 6.
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1: In the rear. The front barricade. 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

0: 5.
1: A Whitehall PD called. We have Ron asking if you can lay eyes on someone here. He's an entered 31 out of Whitehall.
2: They got a tow truck here. He'll be out shortly. It'll be code 2 and send me to 36.
0: Named Fabulous Clark is missing out of Whitehall PD. Her mom is en route here. She should be here by 8 p.m. Mom is Leticia Clark. Will be in a Chevy truck. Asking a special duty captain to get eyes on the 31 and call Whitehall PD. If special duty can confirm the 31 is here at the hospital.
3: I copy. So, mom is en route with the child?
0: Let me confirm that one second.

0: Sorry about being busy. Chopper, thank you.
1: Absolutely. All right, we'll be clear.
0: Thank you, Chopper.
2: Two 11, 2011.